0: detective only for her to tell me my aunt wasn't a priority.
1: Las Vegas police telling our New York station that the case is an active missing persons investigation.
2: ABC's Faith Abube. Amazon says it plans to expand drone delivery to nearly 500 cities in the U.S. by the end of the year, a six-fold increase. NASA's called off a mission to save a sinking space telescope, meaning the Swift Observatory is doomed to burn up in the atmosphere. Scientists say a spacecraft launched to lift Swift into a higher orbit can't be controlled. Dave Packer, ABC News.
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9: I'm WRBI meteorologist Megan Mulford with southeastern Indiana's most reliable forecast. Thunderstorms likely. Tonight, otherwise overcast. Lows level off around 64. Winds out of the northwest at around 5 miles an hour. Slight chance for storms. Tomorrow, daytime highs approaching 80. Cloudy skies with a few peaks of sun. Right now, it's 79 degrees.
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2: A recent Ask Reddit question was out there and it went viral because the question was, what are you really good at doing, but you don't really talk about it because people would want you to prove it or talk about it? We'll talk about what some of those are coming up in just a few minutes as we have more of the Terry Dean Program.
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9: I'm WRBI meteorologist Megan Mulford with Southeastern Indiana's most reliable forecast. Thunderstorms likely. Tonight, otherwise overcast. Lows level off around 64. Winds out of the northwest at around 5 miles an hour. Slight chance for storms. Tomorrow, daytime highs approaching 80. Cloudy skies with a few peaks of sun. Right now, it's 79 degrees.
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2: Hi, everyone. I'm Craig Orndorff. 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And on the Nashville scene were Roseanne Cash, Ronnie Millsap, Dolly and Kenny, Marie Osmond and Dan Seals, and the Highwaymen. 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
1: So do you have a skill that you're pretty good at, that you do around the house, but you don't really talk about it with friends? Because then it might be one of those things where you're always doing that thing. Like, for instance, a 48-year-old man said, well, he can sew anything, but he's not a tailor. He doesn't talk about it because he doesn't want to do everybody's suits. Untying tight knots was something else that someone put on there. I can do those. My wife's always like when she gets some sort of string knotted up. She's like, can you get the? Yeah, okay. Have an ungodly accurate internal clock was also listed here. When a string comes out of sweatpants and hoodies, can you put it back in? There are quite a few people who said yes to that, and I am one of those. And there was one person who said that they're known as a super recognizer and can recall faces and names at a superior level.
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2: I'm WRBI meteorologist Megan Mulford with Southeastern Indiana's most reliable forecast. Thunderstorms likely. Tonight, otherwise overcast. Lows level off around 64. Winds out of the northwest at around 5 miles an hour. Slight chance for storms. Tomorrow, daytime highs approaching 80. Cloudy skies with a few peaks of sun. Currently, it's 75 degrees.
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0: ACLU, which has asked the U.S. Supreme Court to consider the constitutionality of the Texas law that requires the posting of the Ten Commandments in every public schoolroom in the state. Jim Ryan, ABC News in Dallas-Fort Worth.
1: As Hawaii cleans up from Hurricane Lala, forecasters warn another tropical storm could be brewing in the Pacific. It must have been love at first slide for penguin parents Blue and Flower at the Tennessee Aquarium. That's because they just welcomed another Gentoo penguin chick, which is the second chick to be born at the aquarium this summer. Naming rights will be auctioned at a September fundraiser. Dave Packer, ABC News.
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6: I'm WRBI meteorologist Megan Mulford with Southeastern Indiana's most reliable forecast. Thunderstorms likely. Tonight, otherwise overcast. Lows level off around 64. Winds out of the northwest at around 5 miles an hour. Slight chance for storms. Tomorrow, daytime highs approaching 80. Cloudy skies with a few peaks of sun. Right now, it's 73 degrees.
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2: 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Or very rarely and never got detention? 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But there are some who went the other direction. 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
6: I'm WRBI meteorologist Megan Mulford with Southeastern Indiana's most reliable forecast. Thunderstorms likely. Tonight, otherwise overcast. Lows level off around 64. Winds out of the northwest at around 5 miles an hour. Slight chance for storms. Tomorrow, daytime highs approaching 80. Cloudy skies with a few peaks of sun. Right now, it's 73 degrees.
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2: ABC News, I'm Dave Packer. President Trump today announcing economic D-Day in Iran, threatening countries that support Iran's economy in any way with tremendous economic consequences. After scaling down planned military exercises with U.S. ally South Korea, President Trump shared a calendar event that might explain why. ABC's Jonathan Curl.
3: Here at the White House, the president said that he would meet by the end of the year with North Korean dictator Kim Jong-un. Now, there is no indication as to when or where that meeting would happen, and no confirmation from the North Koreans about the meeting either.
2: A safari helicopter crashed while on a tour over a remote part of Kenya, killing all 7 people on board, among them 5 Americans. One person's dead, another hospitalized following a house explosion in Annapolis, Maryland, the cause under investigation. ABC News has confirmed that Prince Harry and wife Meghan, the Duchess of Sussex, are planning to move back to the United Kingdom, where they'll remain as non-working royals. This is ABC News.
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2: YouGov.com recently asked 16,000 Americans, were you a good kid in school or are you with one of the bad kids that got detention often? Well, according to the 16,000 responses, 4% of them said they were the ones who really got detention. There was 13% said, yeah, sometimes. 26% said rarely. 54% claimed they never got detention at all. And if you're wondering, more men than women admitted regularly having to go to detention after school.
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6: I'm WRBI meteorologist Megan Mulford with Southeastern Indiana's most reliable forecast. Thunderstorms likely. Tonight, otherwise overcast. Lows level off around 64. Winds out of the northwest at around 5 miles an hour. Slight chance for storms. Tomorrow, daytime highs approaching 80. Cloudy skies with a few peaks of sun. Right now, 72.
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2: 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Coming up in just a few minutes as we have more of the Terry Dean program on the way.
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6: I'm WRBI meteorologist Megan Mulford with Southeastern Indiana's most reliable forecast. Thunderstorms likely. Tonight, otherwise overcast. Lows level off around 64. Winds out of the northwest at around 5 miles an hour. Slight chance for storms. Tomorrow, daytime highs approaching 80. Cloudy skies with a few peaks of sun. Right now, 72.
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0: He brushed off questions about whether peace talks with Iran will resume.
1: Maybe at some point, but right now, I think the situation is so good.
2: Officials say a Pennsylvania State Police helicopter and a small plane collided midair and crashed this evening. Two on board the copter, no word yet on injuries or fatalities. The State Department confirms five Americans killed in a helicopter crash in Kenya, cause unclear. The national debt reaching a staggering milestone, surpassing $40 trillion. Confirmed by ABC News, Prince Harry and his wife Meghan have decided to return to the United Kingdom, but they won't resume their roles as working members of the royal family. This is ABC News.
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creek. 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Mama's on the porch yelling, supper's hot.

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1: The Terry Dean Show.
2: I found this story online. It was on X at Clown World. Because it doesn't give a location of when this happened, where it happened, what the restaurant was, any other details. But here's what this article says. That there was a thief who noticed that as he was going through the drive-thru, the cash register was left unattended. So he just poked his head through, popped the drawer open button, and got some money. All the employees were distracted doing something else at the time, apparently. And he came around again and did the exact same thing. But this time he was caught. There were some employees who noticed him this time. He gave at least that money back and then took off. It's unclear if this guy, who this guy was, or if this was even a real crime or something just staged.
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5: I'm WRBI meteorologist Megan Mulford with southeastern Indiana's most reliable forecast. Thunderstorms likely. Tonight, otherwise overcast. Lows level off around 64. Winds out of the northwest at around 5 miles an hour. Slight chance for storms. Tomorrow, daytime highs approaching 80. Cloudy skies with a few peaks of sun. Currently, it's 73 degrees.
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1: ABC News, I'm Dave Packer. The U.S. waged war in Iran is coming up on 7 months. It doesn't appear to be helping President Trump's popularity. ABC's Jonathan Carl.
2: A new poll showing his approval rating at just 33%, a record low. President Trump summoned reporters to check out his new White House helipad.
3: It looks pretty good.
2: He brushed off questions about whether peace talks with Iran will resume.
3: Maybe at some point, but right now, I think the situation is so good.
1: Officials say a Pennsylvania State Police helicopter and a small plane collided midair and crashed this evening. Two on board the copter, no word yet on injuries or fatalities. The State Department confirms 5 Americans killed in a helicopter crash in Kenya, cause unclear. The national debt reaching a staggering milestone, surpassing $40 trillion. Confirmed by ABC News, Prince Harry and his wife Meghan have decided to return to the United Kingdom, but they won't resume their roles as working members of the royal family. This is ABC News. There are new security measures in place after one teen was killed and another hurt in an abandoned New Orleans building.
4: All right, y'all, so this is the food court right here.
5: YouTube is filled with videos made by so-called urban explorers like Brennan Frederick walking through abandoned structures.
6: Anything can happen when you enter one of them buildings. It's an abandoned building for a reason.
5: On Saturday, a 17-year-old was killed when he fell from a staircase inside a vacant 45-story building in downtown New Orleans. Police Superintendent Ann Kirkpatrick.
7: We would call this an urban exploration, but it's a deadly one.
5: A second teen was hurt in that incident. Jim Ryan, ABC News.
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10: I'm WRBI meteorologist Megan Mulford with southeastern Indiana's most reliable forecast. Thunderstorms likely. Overnight, otherwise cloudy skies expected. Lows around 64. Northerly winds at around 5 miles an hour. Slight chance of thunderstorms. Thursday, daytime highs approaching 80. Cloudy skies with a few peaks of sun. Right now, 75.
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9: I'm WRBI meteorologist Megan Mulford with southeastern Indiana's most reliable forecast. Thunderstorms likely. Overnight, otherwise cloudy skies expected. Lows around 64. Northerly winds at around 5 miles an hour. Slight chance of thunderstorms Thursday. Daytime highs approaching 80. Cloudy skies with a few peaks of sun. Right now, 73.
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I'm trying. It's been 2 years since we finalized. 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
2: Let's find out what happened on this day back in 1909 when the very first race was held at the Indianapolis Motor Speedway. That's where they do the Indy 500, you know. It was 1929. Amos and Andy debuted in syndication on NBC Radio. It was 1934. 90% of German voters came out to elect Adolf Hitler as their president. It was 1960. Russia sent the dogs Bella and Strelka into space aboard the Korabi Sputnik 2. They were the very first space dogs to go up in space and come down unharmed. The Russians didn't do that in 1957. In 1967, the Beatles' All You Need Is Love hit number one on the pop charts. In 1973, the movie Enter the Dragon was released. Sadly, 32-year-old Bruce Lee died in Hong Kong just 3 weeks before the movie's premiere. And it was 2010 that Operation Iraqi Freedom officially ended when the last brigade of our command combat troops left Iraq.
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4: I'm WRBI meteorologist Megan Mulford with Southeastern Indiana's most reliable forecast. Thunderstorms likely. Overnight, otherwise cloudy skies expected. Lows around 64. Northerly winds at around 5 miles an hour. Slight chance of thunderstorms Thursday. Daytime highs approaching 80. Cloudy skies with a few peaks of sun. Right now, 74.
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2: Now it's time for today's reason to party with my beautiful bride, Heidi Small. What do you have for me, Heidi?
3: Well, today is Bacon Lover's Day.
2: Ooh, I love bacon. That's my
3: know
2: day.
3: You love bacon. I also love bacon, and this drink sounds amazing. Mm, okay. It is a bacon bourbon maple old fashioned.
2: Oh, okay.
3: Oh,
2: everything that's in there is stuff you like.
3: Yes.
2: You like bacon, you like bourbon, you like.
3: It's got maple syrup, it's got bitters, it's got maple bourbon, one slice of bacon, and an orange wedge.
2: Well, there you go.
3: That
2: good
3: sounds
2: news.
3: Awesome.
2: Yeah, good news, folks. I've got a link to that drink. It's in the show notes for today at johnandheidishow.com.
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5: I'm WRBI meteorologist Megan Mulford with southeastern Indiana's most reliable forecast. Thunderstorms likely. Overnight, otherwise cloudy skies expected. Lows around 64. Northerly winds at around 5 miles an hour. Slight chance of thunderstorms Thursday. Daytime highs approaching 80. Cloudy skies with a few peaks of sun. Currently 71.
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2: Now, surveys and studies and such, extreme heat may do more than make you miserable. It could actually speed up biological aging. Yeah, a study of more than 2,300 adults in China found that repeated heat wave exposure was associated with faster biological aging, with the strongest definition of a heat wave linked to about 6 months of additional biological aging per event. That's a lot. The effect was particularly pronounced among people living in cities, those with higher body weight, and residents of hotter regions. The heat waves become more frequent and intense. Researchers say then the health implications could be even more significant. So what they're trying to say is stay cool out there, folks.
3: There you go.
2: Not only is it more comfortable, but it could actually help you live longer, which, again, what a wild thing. 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
1: Now, big screen, little screen, Netflix has given a green light to a new feature documentary about Kiko, the orca who became famous after appearing in the 1993 movie Free Willy.
2: Oh,
1: so,
2: yeah.
1: Kiko was in a movie about Free Willy. Now there's going to probably be like a different orca that's in the movie about Kiko. And then eventually we'll do a movie about whoever that orca is. Anyway, this movie that was out a long time ago, back in 93, people loved Free Willy. It was such a great movie. Well, Kiko, the world's most famous orca, was a star of an amusement park in Mexico City and an icon for an entire generation. There's no title yet for the movie, though. And jaws dropped throughout movie industry after the New York Times reported that a follow-up Barbie movie, the highest-grossing movie in Warner Brothers history, is in peril thanks to stalled talks. The deal might be off. Not just those involving the leads, Robbie and Ryan, but the creative team is also having some problems. See, there was so much money involved that everybody wants more.
2: Everybody wants more.
1: It was the first film to gross more than $1.4 billion. And they're all like, and I did this for 18 bucks. So they're all going, how about you give me a little bigger piece of the pie? Big screen, little screen on the John and Heidi Show.
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4: I'm WRBI meteorologist Megan Mulford with southeastern Indiana's most reliable forecast. Thunderstorms likely. Overnight, otherwise cloudy skies expected. Lows around 64. Northerly winds at around 5 miles an hour. Slight chance of thunderstorms Thursday. Daytime highs approaching 80. Cloudy skies with a few peaks of sun. Currently, it's 66 degrees.
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2: I'm WRBI meteorologist Megan Mulford with southeastern Indiana's most reliable forecast. Thunderstorms likely. Overnight, otherwise cloudy skies expected. Lows around 64. Northerly winds at around 5 miles an hour. Slight chance of thunderstorms Thursday. Daytime highs approaching 80. Cloudy skies with a few peaks of sun. Right now, 64.
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6: I'm WRBI meteorologist Megan Mulford with southeastern Indiana's most reliable forecast. Thunderstorms likely. Overnight, otherwise cloudy skies expected. Lows around 64. Northerly winds at around 5 miles an hour. Slight chance of thunderstorms. Thursday, daytime highs approaching 80. Cloudy skies with a few peaks of sun. Right now, 64.
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2: 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What do you have for me, Heidi?
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2: All right, I'm going to write that one down. 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
1: John and Heidi.
2: Time now for the scoop of the day. You can eat more of a watermelon than just the juicy red part. The USDA added an official nutrition profile for watermelon rind. You know, the watermelon outsides?
3: Right.
2: 1/3 cup serving has 10 calories plus 1 gram of fiber and some potassium and some vitamin C. The new listing makes it easier to evaluate watermelon rinds in recipes, nutrition education, and meal planning while encouraging greater use of watermelons as a whole. The rind can be blended into smoothies, shredded into slaws, pickled, or tossed into stir fries. So next time you eat a watermelon, don't rind yourself short.
3: Oh, wow.
2: I saw somebody, it was a very funny video, because they said, why does the best part of a cucumber tastes like the worst part of a watermelon?
3: I happen to love cucumber. Yeah.
2: But don't you feel like watermelon rind kind of tastes like cucumber?
3: I've never eaten watermelon rind.
2: I've eaten a little too much watermelon once, and I was like, when did I quit eating watermelon and start eating cucumber? Anyway, your voice could one day help detect diseases like Alzheimer's, Parkinson's, heart failure, and more. Researchers are working on ways to analyze everything from pitch and breathing patterns to word choices and sentence structure from a simple voice recording. Scientists have even agreed on how to define these voice biomarkers, making studies difficult to compare. They have not agreed. There we go. That's why I was like, why would that? They haven't even agreed. Anyway, 24 international experts have created a common framework for classifying voice-based health signals. It could help researchers, doctors, and regulators better understand and eventually trust voice-powered health technology.
3: Yeah, I don't know if I... Yeah. I don't know what I think
2: here's
3: of that.
2: I'm concerned, because there are people who listen to us that are like, I think there's something wrong with John. They might be right. That is your scoop of the day on the John and Heidi Show.
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5: I'm WRBI meteorologist Megan Mulford with southeastern Indiana's most reliable forecast. Thunderstorms likely. Overnight, otherwise cloudy skies expected. Lows around 64. Northerly winds at around 5 miles an hour. Slight chance of thunderstorms Thursday. Daytime highs approaching 80. Cloudy skies with a few peaks of sun. Right now, 64.
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1: Time now for the movie quote of the day. This one is for you, Heidi, from 1979. The horror. Marlon Brando said that. Colonel Kurtz in Apocalypse Now.
2: Oh, okay.
1: Yeah. I don't think I've seen that movie.
2: I don't think I have
1: either. 1979. We should make a list of all these movies that we think that we should maybe want to watch someday. Oh, you don't want to? Okay.
2: We have so many that we would have to watch because there's a lot we haven't seen.
1: I keep hitting add to my watch list. My watch list is going to take me 9 years. So that is your movie quote of the day on the John and Heidi Show.
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4: I'm WRBI meteorologist Megan Mulford with Southeastern Indiana's most reliable forecast. Thunderstorms likely. Overnight, otherwise overcast skies. Lows level off around 64. North winds at around 5 miles an hour. Mainly cloudy Thursday. Slight chance of thunderstorms. High of 80. Right now, 64.
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3: Well, apparently, according to this, property taxes have been around for at least 7,000 years.
2: Oh, wow.
3: Facebook founder Mark Zuckerberg purchased the four mansions that surround his mansion for privacy.
2: Oh, you know, guys got to do what a guy's got to do, honey. I'd like to buy the house next to us for
3: privacy. Oh, my goodness.
2: We'll save for privacy.
3: Wouldn't that be lovely?
2: Because that's the nicest way to say it.
3: And the only U.S. city without a consonant is Aiea, Hawaii.
2: Oh, of course.
3: A-I-E-A.
2: There you go.
3: Hawaii.
2: That's awesome.
3: Yeah. And that's news to me.
2: That is also news to me.
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1: John and Heidi.
2: Fun fact for you, Heidi.
3: What's that, John?
2: If you're 18 years old, you have about 3,300 weekends left in your lifetime. So, you know, get out there and enjoy those.
3: Enjoy them.
2: Fun fact for you, Heidi.
3: What's that, John?
2: A Keele University study revealed that volunteers who use profanity could endure pain 50% longer than those who did not curse.
3: Mm-hmm.
2: So, yeah.
3: I have a very high pain tolerance.
2: She does. There's probably a little truth to all of this. Fun fact for you, Heidi.
3: What's that, John?
2: 5% of people never experience headaches. Really?
3: I hardly ever get it. I mean, very, very, very, very rarely.
2: I have studio aspirin because
3: yes,
2: I get so many headaches.
3: You get a lot of headaches.
2: Maybe it's because I spend so much time with you.
3: Or staring at a screen.
2: Oh, yeah, that's probably why. Fun fact for you, Heidi.
3: What's that, John?
2: A fist bump spreads 1/20th of the bacteria that a handshake does.
3: Okay.
2: So, yeah, a lot less. And we'll do one final fun fact for you, Heidi.
3: What's that, John?
2: 9,000 years ago, an ear of corn was about 1/10th the size it is today. So, just like people, corn has gotten bigger over time, too.
3: Very nice.
2: Several fun facts. Now you know. Thanks for listening to the John and Heidi Show.
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1: I'm WRBI meteorologist Megan Mulford with Southeastern Indiana's most reliable forecast. Chance of thunderstorms overnight, otherwise cloudy skies expected. Lows level off around 64, northerly winds at around 5 miles an hour. Cloudy skies expected again Thursday. Chance of rain showers, high temperatures reach up to 80. Right now, it's 65 degrees.
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2: Now, some weird news. Perk Leon, the company that brought us self-cleaning underbridges a few years back, is now back with a new product and a bold claim. The Herc shirt supposedly stays fresh for more than a month without washing it.
3: Interesting.
2: Yeah. The Herc shirt V5.0 uses copper zinc, silver, gold, volcanic ash, and two secret ingredients woven directly into the fabric to fight odor and absorb moisture.
3: Yeah.
2: The company says it can handle heavy use while lasting longer than conventional t-shirts because it needs far fewer washes. How much do you suppose you would pay for a shirt like this, Heidi?
3: Upwards to $200.
2: No, it's a bargain at just $79. There's also a cheaper version that's just $39, designed to stay fresh for 3 days. The standard model, rated for up to 14 days. The V5.0 is expected to ship in November. And
3: I would assume there's some weird chemical stuff going on in that that you don't want so close to your skin.
2: I'm just going to put this out there for anybody who thought about getting me one. I don't need one. Thank you anyway. Weird news on the John and Heidi Show.
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6: I'm WRBI meteorologist Megan Mulford with Southeastern Indiana's most reliable forecast. Chance of thunderstorms overnight, otherwise cloudy skies expected. Lows level off around 64, northerly winds at around 5 miles an hour. Cloudy skies expected again Thursday. Chance of rain showers. High temperatures reach up to 80. Right now, it's 65 degrees.
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2: Time now for the question of the day. 52% of people say they'd consider breaking up with a partner because they love this. What is it?
3: Onions?
2: No. I cannot believe you didn't say Crocs. That's your standard answer for everything.
3: Oh, yeah. I wasn't even thinking about
2: no,
3: the Crocs.
2: No, not Crocs. You know, but I haven't worn Crocs in a while. I did wear some this weekend, but usually I'm wearing, what are the things that you got me? What are they called? Archies?
3: Oh, the Archies.
2: Yeah,
3: I've
2: been
3: like
2: wearing those
3: them.
2: Things. So anyway, yeah. You know what they look like? They look exactly like my Croc slides. So you
3: did,
2: like those?
3: I know I got you Archies flip-flops, didn't I?
2: I don't know
3: Aren't
2: what you got
3: Aren't they flip-flops?
2: Me. No, they're slides. Anyway. Oh. Anyway, the answer to this, 52% of people said they'd consider breaking up with somebody they love if they liked pumpkin spice and anything.
3: Oh, wow.
2: Yeah.
3: That's crazy.
2: If you like pumpkin spice stuff, be careful.
3: I mean, if you're obsessed with it, yeah so that's just a thing, but...
2: I don't know. That is weird. That's your question of the day on the John and Heidi Show.
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5: I'm WRBI meteorologist Megan Mulford with Southeastern Indiana's most reliable forecast. Chance of thunderstorms overnight, otherwise cloudy skies expected. Lows level off around 64, northerly winds at around 5 miles an hour. Cloudy skies expected again Thursday. Chance of rain showers, high temperatures reach up to 80. Right now, 64.
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1: ABC News, I'm Dave Packer. A police helicopter and a small airplane collided in the skies over Pennsylvania Wednesday night, minutes from Harrisburg. Lieutenant Colonel George Bivens, Pennsylvania.

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2: Time now for something special with Heidi Small. What do you have for me, Heidi?
3: I have another weird game show for you over the next long while. I have quite a few of these.
2: I like the long while thing. We've gone down that path a
3: bit. This one is called Labor Games. This was from 2015.
2: Labor Games.
3: On this show, on cable network TLC, brand new parents could win $10,000 scholarship for their children by answering rapid fire questions about babies, childbirth, and parenting. Mm. And we mean brand new parents. Host Lisa Arch asked trivia questions while the mother was in labor.
2: Are you kidding me? How wild is that?
3: Yeah, not ever seen that or heard of that. That is insanity.
2: That is pretty crazy. I don't remember that one. Somehow I kind of missed it.
3: Yeah, I don't know how I missed it, because that is something that I maybe would have actually tuned into to see what that was like.
2: But I don't think so. That doesn't sound
3: fun. So interesting.
2: That is something special with Heidi Small.
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6: I'm WRBI meteorologist Megan Mulford with Southeastern Indiana's most reliable forecast. Showers likely today, otherwise overcast skies. Daytime highs approaching 80. North winds at around 5 miles an hour. Slight chance of thunderstorms. Tonight, lows level off around 63, mainly clear skies. Currently, 64.
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Yeah, we were never growing up or growing old, breaking up or letting go. Girl, just like rock and roll, where's it gone? But I hope like hell every now and again I blow across your mind like that summer wind. And you're holding on to 16 long as you can every time that it comes on.

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1: Time now for the list. I have the world records here that sound made up, but they're not. I'm not going to get to all of these today, but I'm going to put the entire list in the show notes for today. You throwing things around over there, Heidi? What was that?
2: I dropped my notes.
1: I heard a calamity on that half of the studio. All right, here we go. The oldest verified person, a French woman by the name of Jeanne Calmette, lived to be 122 years old and 164 days, making her the oldest person whose age has been fully verified. Born in 1875, passed away in 1997, lived through both world wars, the invention of the telephone, and the arrival of television. So that's pretty wild. The most lightning strikes survived. Roy Sullivan survived 7 lightning strikes over 35 years, working as a park ranger in Virginia.
2: That is a super unfortunate dude.
1: And the most passengers ever carried on a commercial airplane, 1991, Ethiopian Airlines Boeing 747 evacuated 1,086 European Jews from Ethiopia to Israel during the flight. 2 babies were born, bringing the total to an astonishing 1,088
2: That is
1: passengers.
2: Insane.
1: Yeah. I've got more. We've got the entire list in the show notes for today at johnandheidishow.com.
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3: We always like to wrap things up around here with good news, and I think this is good news. It's called Postcard from Heaven. A message from Mom and Dad finally arrives 26 years later.
4: Whoa.
3: Yeah. Sometimes a message from somebody we love can arrive exactly when it's needed. And for Bob Shepherd, that message came in the form of a postcard. It's a little bit weathered, has a postcard, a postmark from Denmark, and his parents mailed it to him 26 years ago.
4: Whoa.
3: He was checking his mailbox in California, and he discovered an unexpected piece of mail from his family. The postcard was sent from Copenhagen in July of 2000. So the year 2000, that's when it was sent. During one of his parents' many adventures around the world. On this postcard, they had written a short message to their son. Flying in, we saw lots of water and green, green land everywhere. Love, M&D. I think that's Mom and Dad.
4: Mom and Dad, most likely, yes.
3: It was a simple postcard, but the meaning was anything but simple. By the time they finally arrived, it finally arrived in 2006, both of them had passed away.
4: Aww.
3: His mother died 4 years ago. His father died 6 years ago.

0: because of hospital restrictions at the time, that was during COVID, he never had a chance to say goodbye to his father. He said it haunts me to this day.
1: Yep.
0: So finding a handwritten message from his parents more than two decades after it was sent was just emotional. He said, I just started looking at it, and I go, my gosh, this is a treasure. His parents had loved to travel, visiting places including Easter Island, the Galapagos, Africa. He has a collection of photographs and passport passages documenting their adventures, which he put together for their celebration of life. Well, now this postcard has become another treasure piece of
1: that
0: family story.
1: Such a neat story.
0: Exactly where it's been for 26 years,
1: nobody knows.
0: The postcard arrived with a postmark from Copenhagen from July of 2000. But the Los Angeles postmark was August 2026.
1: Must have gotten stuck in a machine somewhere and they were doing maintenance.
0: Or
1: and
0: in a bin or somewhere.
1: Crazy.
0: The carrier suggests that the postcard might have fallen behind a desk or cabinet or other piece of equipment before finally being discovered and passed along.
1: Wow.
0: Whatever happened, he said, I don't care about the explanation. All that matters to me is that I have it. He says, to me, it's almost like a postcard from heaven.
1: Aww.
0: I love that story. I've got a link to it in the show notes for today at johnandheidishow.com. Time to say goodbye, Heidi.
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4: I'm WRBI meteorologist Megan Mulford with southeastern Indiana's most reliable forecast. Showers likely today, otherwise overcast skies. Daytime highs approaching 80. North winds at around 5 miles an hour. Slight chance of thunderstorms. Tonight, lows level off around 63, mainly clear skies. Currently, 64.
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2: ABC News, I'm Dave Packer. A police helicopter and a small airplane collided in the skies over Pennsylvania Wednesday night. It happened during a training exercise at Carlisle Regional Airport, minutes from the state capital of Harrisburg. Lieutenant Colonel George Bivens with the Pennsylvania State Police.
3: As that Cessna came down along that runway, for an unknown reason, it veered hard to the right at the last moment.
2: The pilot of the Cessna 150 was killed. The two troopers on the helicopter survived. Five Americans have died in a helicopter crash in Kenya. That's according to the State Department. Local authorities say seven people were on board and there were no survivors. President Trump saying he's reducing the scheduled joint military exercises with South Korea and saying he's meeting with North Korean dictator Kim Jong-un later this year. The U.S. national debt reaching a staggering milestone, now surpassing $40 trillion. This is ABC News. Former MyPillow CEO Mike Lindell says he'll pay for a recount in his election loss to State House Speaker Lisa Demuth in the Minnesota Governor Republican primary. Lindell lost by about 45,000 votes, or 11%. A famous Los Angeles deli got a surprise letter in the mail.
4: Langer's Deli is an institution here in L.A. Its staff was shocked when they got a letter from Roberto Andrade of Texas, who said he was visiting L.A. from El Paso. He ate at Langer's Deli and wasn't sure if he remembered to leave a tip for the wait staff. Wanting to make sure his gratitude was recognized, he mailed a $50 tip with a letter to the restaurant's owners. The letter reading, "My first job was as a busboy and a waiter." He went on to say he's sending $50 in case he forgot to give a tip. Langer's Deli says a tip was delivered to his server. Alex Stone, ABC News, Los Angeles.
2: The U.S. Coast Guard came to the rescue of two people Friday when their 14-foot kayak overturned near Arch Rock off Ventura County, California. Dave Packer, ABC News.
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12: I'm WRBI meteorologist Paul Frobley with Southeastern Indiana's most reliable forecast. Daytime highs approaching 80 today under overcast skies with rain showers likely, northerly winds around 5 miles per hour. Slight chance of thunderstorms tonight. Lows dip down to about 63, mainly clear skies. Right now, it's 64 degrees.
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0: Country 103.9 WRBI, Kid Rock there all summer long. Brent Lee on a Thursday morning in the country. Glad to be hanging out with you this morning. Underway with another program, running around inside your radio till 9:30 this a.m. And something special for those of you who get up early with me and listen in the 5 o'clock hour. We call it the 5 o'clock funnies. Comedy clips to take you through the 5 a.m. hour and put a smile on your face. We're going to start today with Kelsey Cook. Her new special just hit Netflix a couple of days ago. She's pretty honest about not being fashionable.
1: I feel like my style has only gotten worse with age. I just turned 36, may as well have turned 72. Most of the clothes I wear make me look like I have birdseed in my pockets. So you know where I have to buy most of my clothes now? Amazon. You guys buying clothes on Amazon? Who knew that that would become our new American Eagle? We love it. But it's never really like a show-stopping look from Amazon. Nobody's ever seen me in something from there and been like, oh my God, where'd you get your dress? The same place I bought my printer. And my cat's litter box. I don't think it's entirely my fault that I have bad fashion. Spokane is not a well-dressed city. It's a lot of camo, a lot of women in shirts that say, it's wine o'clock somewhere. People just go to the strip club there and make it rain Kohl's cash. You're like...
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4: I'm WRBI meteorologist Paul Trombley with Southeastern Indiana's most reliable forecast. Daytime highs approaching 80 today under overcast skies with rain showers likely. Winds out of the north around 5 miles per hour. Mainly clear tonight. Slight chance of thunderstorms, 63. Highs around 81 tomorrow, partly cloudy. High temperatures reach up to 80 Saturday with a slight chance of thunderstorms. 78, lots of sunshine Sunday. Currently, it's 64 degrees.
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1: I'm Tom Snape in the WRBI newsroom. Batesville Fire and Rescue is warning its followers on social media about a scam. The department says someone posted a comment which claims Batesville Fire and Rescue shirts and other merchandise are for sale. You're warned not to click on the comment because it's a scam, according to firefighters. They're working to block and delete that account as quickly as possible. Local law enforcement and Indiana State Police are taking part in a campaign against drunk and impaired driving heading into the Labor Day weekend. The Drive Sober or Get Pulled Over Blitz started yesterday and runs through September 7th. Officers, deputies, and troopers are working overtime patrols and conducting sobriety checkpoints to identify drivers who are under the influence of alcohol and drugs. The Drive Sober or Get Pulled Over campaign is administered by the Indiana Criminal Justice Institute and paid for through federal funds. Duke Energy Indiana and its foundation are reaching out to its service areas affected by last week's historic floods with more than $50,000 in emergency grants. Locally, the Franklin County Community Foundation is the recipient of $10,000 to support flood recovery needs. Laurel and Metamora were particularly hit hard by flooding along the Whitewater River. Duke says the rapid response grants support food assistance, storm cleanup, and other immediate recovery needs. The Blooming Grove Volunteer Fire Department is one of four across Indiana awarded a $10,000 grant through the State Farm Good Neighbor Firefighter Safety Program. The initiative is in collaboration with the National Volunteer Fire Council and helps local fire departments purchase needed equipment to enhance responder safety and better protect their communities. The program provided a total of $1.5 million to 150 volunteer fire departments nationwide. Indiana Senate Republicans are offering paid spring semester internships during the 2027 session, according to State Senator Gene Lysing. College students and recent grads can apply. Qualified candidates may be of any major and must be at least a college sophomore. Interns earn a $900 biweekly stipend and benefit from scholarship and academic credit opportunities, professional development, community involvement, and networking. Senate internships are full-time positions at the State House in downtown Indianapolis that typically begin with a mandatory orientation in late December or early January and conclude at the end of the legislative session in April. Governor Mike Braun has awarded Century and Half Century Business Awards to 34 Hoosier businesses. This is in recognition of businesses that have operated for at least 100 or 50 consecutive years. The Big Squirt Power Washing Service in St. Paul was recognized with a half-century award. The business was founded in 1968. It's a second-family generation business, and it's owned by Daniel E. Baldwin and managed by his son, Daniel H. Baldwin.
2: Court documents filed earlier this week in a lawsuit filed by former Indiana Utility Regulatory Commission Chair Andy Zay against Indiana Governor Mike Braun indicate that Braun alleges that Zay gifted ties and scarves to employees using campaign funds. Zay filed suit last week claiming his firing was politically motivated after he voted in support of an AES rate hike. Braun says the firing was due to multiple potential policy violations.
1: That is Terry Dean. Renovations are complete at East Central High School's Trojan Field. The upgrades include a new entrance, concessions, a team spirit store, expanded restrooms, and improved accessibility.
3: Many people have come to our home football games or track meets or even some of our soccer games that we've played there have noticed that, you know, our homeside restrooms were not in great shape, and the concession stand was in an old pole barn.
1: That is Sunman Dearborn School Superintendent Dr. Andrew Jackson.
3: The visitor side has this really nice concession and restrooms. It was built probably 15, 20 years ago. I think it was 06 or 08 maybe. So it's nice that our home side will have that as well. And it'll be a nice kind of grand staircase kind of moving up into that space and provide some nice facilities for our home crowd.
1: The improvements will be on full display tomorrow night when the Trojans host the Lawrenceburg Tigers to kick off the 2026 high school football season. If you can't make it to the contest, you can hear it tomorrow night on the WRBI app, starting with pregame coverage at 7:10. I'm Tom Snape with news on 103.9 WRBI. 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
4: ABC News, I'm Sherry Preston. Deadly crash in Pennsylvania between a police helicopter and a Cessna, the small plane colliding with a chopper on a training mission just outside the capital of Harrisburg. Pennsylvania State Police Acting Commissioner, Lieutenant Colonel George Bivens.
5: The plane crashed into the ground a short distance ahead in many pieces. The helicopter, without its blades and without its tail boom, rolled inverted and crashed into the ground.
4: The troopers on board the chopper are hospitalized. The pilot of the plane was killed. Public unrest in Ukraine after President Volodymyr Zelensky fired his popular defense minister. Zelensky also facing questions about corruption. Some are calling for new elections. Others say it's much too dangerous during wartime. A new high for the national debt. It now tops $40 trillion for the first time ever. A big portion of the spending coming from rising defense costs, in addition to safety net programs like Medicare and Social Security. This is ABC News.
6: A strong move for grains and oil seeds throughout the session. This is Hoosier Ag Today's Wednesday Farm Market Review. I'm Andy Eubank. At the end of the session, Tom Fritz from Chicago joined me for market commentary. Markets started strong, stayed strong, and ended on a positive note with double-digit gains in beans and wheat throughout the trading session. Dease corn up a dime. We had strength, Tom. Where did it come from?
7: Well, it's kind of twofold right now, Andy. There was an article. Well, number one, Russia and Ukraine are still going at one another. And there's an article out there that shipping capacity in the Black Sea and the Azov Sea is now down to just 3% of what it should be. And it's because ports are closing. You know, they're afraid of getting attacked. So no ships want to come into these ports. And, you know, Russia and Ukraine are still going at it. Last week, Ukraine offered some sort of a truce ceasefire, and Russia said, nah, we don't think so. And so they're still going after one another. So, you know, when you hear that, a major exporter of wheat is closing his ports, it's going to have an impact, even though it really hasn't gotten any business our way, meaning to the U.S. But you know, I think it's just, you know, if it continues, yeah, the expectations is that eventually we'll see some business. I know one of their regular markets, North Africa, somebody tells me is looking at Argentine wheat. So bottom line, as long as there's nothing coming out of the Black Sea area, the wheat market's going to move higher, and it's going to have spillover effect on corn because Ukraine is a major corn exporter. So I mentioned this is a double whammy. The other side of that coin is the Pro Farmer Tour. So far, the Pro Farmer Tour is finding less than average results. So far, the two states they visited, they're suggesting that what they're finding – yield potential in soybeans, yield potential in corn is less than what they found last year. It's less than their three-year average. And in the case of corn, the yields are less than what the USDA laid out for us last week.
6: Tom Fritz, Market Commentary. Tom is at EFG Group in Chicago.
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0: 80 and a quarter, picking up 15 and three quarters. Protein sector mixed. October live cattle, 217.22, down $1.70. But October lean hogs up 77 cents, 81.50. I'm Ian DeEubank with the Wednesday Review, celebrating 20 years as Indiana's most trusted voice in agriculture. We are Hoosier Ag Today.
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3: I'm WRBI meteorologist Paul Frobley with Southeastern Indiana's most reliable forecast. Daytime highs approaching 80 today under overcast skies with rain showers likely, northerly winds around 5 miles per hour. Slight chance of thunderstorms tonight. Lows dip down to about 63, mainly clear skies. Right now, it's 64 degrees.
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0: Country 103.9 WRBI. That's one from Morgan Wallen. It's called Don't We, and it's Brent Lee. Early on a Thursday morning, doing the 5 o'clock funnies. How about some late night laughs now? From Rosie O'Donnell, who was in for Kimmel, and from Fallon, this from Tuesday night.
1: 34 years ago, I was in a little film called A League of Their Own. Yes. And now, after all this time, women have a new baseball league of their own called the WPBL. And I'm sorry, Tom Hanks, but there is crying in baseball. It's when all the ladies go to a Brandi Carlile concert together, and she sings the story.
2: Finally, a new study found that using the male enhancement pill Cialis could cause you to go blind. So if your erection lasts longer than 4 hours, call your optometrist.

0: Country 103.9 WRBI. Young lady's name is Stella Lefty. Hadn't heard of her a few months ago, but she's certainly making a big name for herself in country music as of late. Back to the 5 o'clock funnies now, ahead of a look at the forecast with Chief Meteorologist Paul Trombley. Yesterday, National Potato Day. Here's comedian Jimmy Roulette.
1: I was walking by the potato aisle, potato section, as it is, because there's so many different potatoes. It's not like celery, where there's one. Bloop, celery. Like, what happened? Well, how come he's so popular? What happened to the potato? How come he's got his own toy? Come on. That's kind of cocky for a vegetable right there. He's in every aspect of our eating, like breakfast, lunch, and dinner. Hash browns, tater tots, french fries, potato chips. Mm-hmm. You know what I feel bad for? Sweet potato. Oh, yeah, he's got the potato name. Never caught on and became famous. It's like he moved out east, started drinking. Changed his name to Yam, just...
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3: I'm WRBI meteorologist Paul Trombley with Southeastern Indiana's most reliable forecast. Daytime highs approaching 80 today under overcast skies with rain showers likely. Winds out of the north around 5 miles per hour. Mainly clear tonight, slight chance of thunderstorms, 63. Highs around 81 tomorrow, partly cloudy. High temperatures reach up to 80 Saturday with a slight chance of thunderstorms. 78, lots of sunshine Sunday. Currently, it's 64 degrees.
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2: I'm Tom Snape in the WRBI newsroom. Duke Energy and its foundation are reaching out to its Indiana service areas affected by last week's historic floods with more than $50,000 in emergency grants. In our area, the Franklin County Community Foundation is the recipient of $10,000 to support flood recovery needs. Laurel and Metamora were particularly hit hard by flooding along the Whitewater River. Duke says the rapid response grants support food assistance, storm cleanup, and other immediate recovery needs. Batesville Fire and Rescue is warning its followers on social media about a scam. The department says someone posted a comment which claims Batesville Fire and Rescue shirts and other merchandise are for sale. You're warned not to click on the comment because it's a scam, according to firefighters, who are working to block and delete that account as quickly as possible. Local law enforcement and Indiana State Police are taking part in a campaign against drunk and impaired driving heading into the Labor Day weekend. The Drive Sober or Get Pulled Over Blitz started yesterday and runs through September 7th. Officers, deputies, and troopers are working overtime patrols and conducting sobriety checkpoints to identify drivers who are under the influence of alcohol and drugs. The Drive Sober or Get Pulled Over campaign is administered by the Indiana Criminal Justice Institute and paid for through federal funds. The Blooming Grove Volunteer Fire Department is one of four across Indiana awarded a $10,000 grant through the State Farm Good Neighbor Firefighter Safety Program. The initiative helps local fire departments purchase needed equipment and enhance responder safety and better protect their communities. The program provided a total of $1.5 million to 150 volunteer fire departments nationwide this year. Indiana Senate Republicans are offering paid spring semester internships during the 2027 session, according to State Senator Gene Lysing. College students and recent grads can apply. Qualified candidates may be of any major and must be at least a college sophomore. Interns earn a $900 biweekly stipend and benefit from scholarship and academic credit opportunities, professional development, community involvement, and networking. Senate internships are full-time positions at the State House that typically begin with a mandatory orientation in late December or early January and conclude at the end of the legislative session in April. Governor Mike Braun has awarded century and half-century business awards to 34 Hoosier businesses. This is in recognition of businesses that have operated for at least 100 or 50 consecutive years. The Big Squirt Power Washing Service in St. Paul is recognized with a half-century award. The second-generation family business was founded in 1968. It's owned by Daniel E. Baldwin and managed by his son, Daniel H. Baldwin. Renovations are complete at East Central High School's Trojan Field. The upgrades include a new entrance, concessions, a team spirit store, expanded restrooms, and improved accessibility.
3: The visitor side has this really nice concession and restrooms. It was built probably 15, 20 years ago. I think it was 06 or 08 maybe. So it's nice that our home side will have that as well. And it'll be a nice kind of grand staircase kind of moving up into that space and provide some nice facilities for our home crowd.
2: That is Sunman Dearborn School Superintendent Dr. Andrew Jackson. The improvements will be on full display tomorrow night when the Trojans host the Lawrenceburg Tigers to kick off the 2026 high school football season. If you can't make it to tomorrow night's contest, you can hear it on the WREI app, starting with pregame coverage at 7:10. Cars, trucks, and motorcycles will take over a place normally reserved for airplanes when a new Southeastern Indiana fundraiser makes its debut. The Runway Classic, presented by Honda, will be held next Saturday from 9 a.m. to 3:30 p.m. at the Greensburg Municipal Airport. The inaugural event from Genesis Pathways to Success will bring vehicles of all makes, models, and years onto the airport runway for a day combining automobiles, aviation, and community. The car show is being held in conjunction with the airport's Aviation Awareness Day. Proceeds from the fundraiser benefit Genesis Pathways to Success and its programs for students and entrepreneurs throughout southeastern Indiana. I'm Tom Snape with news on 103.9 WRBI. 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
4: ABC News, I'm Sherry Preston. Deadly crash in Pennsylvania between a police helicopter and a Cessna, the small plane colliding with a chopper. On a training mission just outside the capital of Harrisburg, Pennsylvania State Police Acting Commissioner, Lieutenant Colonel George Bivens.
5: The plane crashed into the ground a short distance ahead in many pieces. The helicopter, without its blades and without its tail boom, rolled inverted and crashed into the ground.
4: The troopers on board the chopper are hospitalized. The pilot of the plane was killed. Public unrest in Ukraine after President Volodymyr Zelensky fired his popular defense minister. Zelensky also facing questions about corruption. Some are calling for new elections. Others say it's much too dangerous during wartime. A new high for the national debt. It now tops $40 trillion for the first time ever. A big portion of the spending coming from rising defense costs, in addition to safety net programs like Medicare and Social Security. This is ABC News. Add two more place settings to the royal table as some members of the royal family make their return to the UK. Here's ABC's Trevor Ault.
0: We have now confirmed that Harry and Meghan, the Duke and Duchess of Sussex, are going to be moving back to the UK with their children, Archie and Lilibet. And while Buckingham Palace has no comment, we have learned from a source familiar with the situation that King Charles learned of these plans on Sunday, and he welcomes the opportunity to see the family more frequently. But we have learned that there's going to be no change in Harry and Meghan's official status as non-working royals. They're going to be sticking with that agreement that they reached when they left the UK.
4: Harvard University has agreed to pay $53 million over lawsuits brought by families of donors whose body parts were stolen from its medical school's morgue. The morgue's manager reportedly selling those body parts on the black market. Harvard officials called the former manager's actions despicable, abhorrent, and a flagrant betrayal of our values as a medical community in an update this week on the civil lawsuits. I'm Sherry Preston, ABC News.
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2: With a check of WRBI Sports, I'm Tom Snape. Oldenburg Academy boys soccer fell to Lawrenceburg 3-1 on Wednesday. Connor Holder scored his first goal of the season in the first half for the Twisters' lone tally. OA is back in action on Saturday when it hosts the annual Twister Cup against Shaw Memorial, Seton Catholic, and Kip Indy. The Reds came from behind to knock off the St. Louis Cardinals 5-4 in downtown Cincinnati in a game heard last night on WRBI. Cincinnati trailed 2-0 until Sal Stewart's three-run homer in the bottom of the sixth inning put the Reds ahead for good.
12: Swung on, it's hit high. It's hit deep to center. Church on the run. On the track, he's out of room. It is gone. Sal Stewart blasts the Reds in front with a three-run bomb to center field.
2: Tommy Thrall on the call. It was Stewart's 27th home run of the season. The rookie leads Major League Baseball with 94 runs batted in. Chase Burns gave up two earned runs on six hits with two walks and eight strikeouts in five innings of work. Sam Moll got the win in relief, and Emilio Pagan notched his 16th save. The rubber match of the five-game series is this afternoon. Brady Singer makes a start for Cincinnati. Coverage begins on 103.9 FM following the noon news block. The Indiana Fever visits the Dallas Wings in WNBA action tonight. Indiana's won a season-high five straight and is 24-12 on the year. Tip-off in Big D is at 8 p.m. Tom Snape, WRBI Sports.
13: This is Hoosier Ag Today's Thursday Farm Market Preview. Joining us, Tom Fritz, EFG Group in Chicago. Where do we look today, Tom, to find out if maybe we can replicate that strong move yesterday in corn, beans, and wheat?
14: Well, number one, we're going to look at what's going on between Ukraine and Russia. If that's still, if they're still going at it and there's no ceasefire truce in sight. And number two, we're going to look at the results that the Pro Farmer Tour is finding in the state of Illinois and the section of western Iowa. So we're going to take their cue from whatever results they find, and if it's consistent with, once again, you know, below last year, below tour averages, that kind of deal, that's going to be additional fuel for the fire.
13: Tom Fritz from Chicago, and I'm Andy Eubank. Who's your ag today?

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3: Funeral Mass for 92-year-old Anne Marie Durstock will be held Friday at noon at Immaculate Conception Catholic Church. The rosary will be prayed at 9:30 on Friday, followed by visitation from 10 a.m. until time of Mass. Arrangements are being handled by Porter Oliger Pearson Funeral Home in Greensburg. She is survived by 5 children, 9 grandchildren, 15 great-grandchildren, 1 brother, and 2 sisters. Burial will be in Immaculate Conception Catholic Cemetery. Memorial contributions may be made to Paradigm Health in Indianapolis or St. Joseph Catholic Church in Shelbyville. Those were funeral arrangements for Ann Durstock. Funeral services for 74-year-old Dorothea Dottie Jean Harris of Westport will be held Saturday at noon at Bass & Gasper Funeral Home in Westport. Visitation will be Saturday from 10 a.m. until time of service. She was survived by 3 sons, 4 grandchildren, 6 great-grandchildren, 3 brothers, and 2 sisters. Burial will be in Westport Cemetery. Those were funeral arrangements for Dorothea Harris. Funeral services for 98-year-old Clifford Selke, formerly of Batesville, will be held Saturday at 2 p.m. at Myers Funeral Home in Batesville. Visitation will be Saturday from noon until time of service. He is survived by his partner, Sarah MacIsaac, 2 daughters, 3 grandchildren, and 2 great-grandchildren. Burial will be in Adams Church Cemetery. Memorial contributions may be made to your favorite charity. Those were funeral arrangements for Clifford Selke. Funeral arrangements for 88-year-old Shirley Miller of Greensburg are being handled by Bass & Gasper Funeral Home in Westport. She is survived by 2 daughters, 1 stepson, 2 stepdaughters, 5 grandchildren, 8 step-grandchildren, 10 great-grandchildren, 2 step-great-grandchildren, 1 great-great-grandchild, and 1 sister. Memorial contributions may be made to St. Jude Children's Hospital. Those were funeral arrangements for Shirley Miller.
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4: I'm WRBI meteorologist Paul Trombley with Southeastern Indiana's most reliable forecast. Daytime highs approaching 80 today under overcast skies with rain showers likely, northerly winds around 5 miles per hour. Slight chance of thunderstorms tonight. Lows dip down to about 63, mainly clear skies. Right now, it's 64 degrees.
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0: Country 103.9 WRBI, the Zach Brown Band. We're all in the same boat. It's Brent Lee early with you on a Thursday morning in the country. A full check of the forecast coming up from Chief Meteorologist Paul Trombley in just a moment. But first, the good news.
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0: The Sacramento

0: Zoo is welcoming three hero rats, who are giant African pouched rats that were trained to detect things like tuberculosis, landmines, and trafficked wildlife. Visitors can see the rats in a new interactive habitat, and the zoo plans to feature them in daily demonstrations that showcase their scent detection skills. The hero rats will also be part of the zoo's education program focused on illegal wildlife trafficking. A Massachusetts rescue effort has dedicated itself entirely to guinea pigs and is caring for nearly 400 of them at this sanctuary they've got in Salisbury, about 40 miles north of Baston. Apparently, there's a lot of squeaking. The owner says the nonprofit regularly takes in abandoned pets from across the country. Volunteers help feed, clean, and care for the guinea pigs, which often need to be adopted in pairs because they are such social animals. And one more for you. Olympic gymnast Jordan Chiles just surprised her favorite high school teacher during a reunion at her former school in Vancouver, Washington. Jordan credits Mrs. Gaines with helping her through a moment that was difficult for her when she was questioning whether or not she should continue pursuing gymnastics.
1: Oh my gosh, it's so good to see you.
2: Good to see you too.
1: I wanted to surprise you.
2: You surprised me.
1: Because you are literally one of the best teachers I've ever had at this amazing high school. And I love you so, so much. And I just wanted to be able to come and just give you all the love and all the support with everything that you're doing.
2: I love you too.
0: That's the good news at WRBI.
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7: I'm WRBI meteorologist Paul Frombly with southeastern Indiana's most reliable forecast. Daytime highs approaching 80 today under overcast skies with rain showers likely. Winds out of the north around 5 miles per hour. Mainly clear tonight. Slight chance of thunderstorms, 63. Highs around 81 tomorrow, partly cloudy. High temperatures reach up to 80 Saturday with a slight chance of thunderstorms. 78, lots of sunshine Sunday. Currently, it's 64 degrees.
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1: I'm Tom Snape in the WRBI newsroom. Batesville Fire and Rescue is warning its followers on social media about a scam. The department says someone recently posted a comment which claims Batesville Fire and Rescue shirts and other merchandise are for sale. You're warned not to click on the comment because it's a scam, according to firefighters. They're working to block and delete that account as quickly as possible. Local law enforcement and Indiana State Police are taking part in a campaign against drunk and impaired driving heading into the Labor Day weekend. The Drive Sober or Get Pulled Over crackdown started yesterday and runs through September 7th. Officers, deputies, and troopers are working overtime patrols and conducting sobriety checkpoints to ID drivers who are under the influence of alcohol and drugs. The Drive Sober or Get Pulled Over campaign is administered by the Indiana Criminal Justice Institute and paid for through federal funds. Duke Energy Indiana and its foundation are reaching out to its service areas affected by last week's historic floods with more than $50,000 in emergency grants. Locally, the Franklin County Community Foundation is the recipient of $10,000 to support flood recovery needs. Laurel and Metamora were particularly hit hard by flooding along the Whitewater River. Duke says the rapid response grants support food assistance, storm cleanup, and other immediate recovery needs. The Blooming Grove Volunteer Fire Department is one of four across Indiana awarded a $10,000 grant through the State Farm Good Neighbor Firefighter Safety Program. The initiative helps local fire departments purchase needed equipment to enhance responder safety and better protect their communities. Indiana Senate Republicans are offering paid spring semester internships during the 2027 session, according to State Senator Gene Lysing. Qualified candidates may be of any major and must be at least a college sophomore. Interns earn a $900 biweekly stipend and benefit from scholarship and academic credit opportunities, professional development, community involvement, and networking. Senate internships are full-time positions at the State House that typically begin with a mandatory orientation. They conclude at the end of the legislative session in April. Governor Mike Braun has awarded century and half century business awards to 34 Hoosier businesses. It's in recognition of businesses that have operated for at least 150 consecutive years. The Big Squirt Power Washing Service in St. Paul was recognized with a half-century award. The second-generation business was founded in 1968. It's owned by Daniel E. Baldwin and managed by his son, Daniel H. Baldwin. Renovations are complete at East Central High School's Trojan Field. The upgrades include a new home entrance, concessions, a team spirit store, expanded restrooms, and improved accessibility. Dr. Andrew Jackson is superintendent at Sunman Dearborn Schools.
2: Many people have come to our home football games or track meets or even some of our soccer games that we've played there have noticed that, you know, our home side restrooms were not in great shape, and the concession stand was in an old pole barn.
1: The upgrades will be on full display tomorrow night when the Trojans host Lawrenceburg to kick off the high school football season. If you can't make it to the contest, you can hear it tomorrow night on the WRBI app, starting with pregame coverage at 7:10. Krista Hill has been tapped by Tree City Fall Festival organizers to serve as Grand Marshal of this year's Herb Kohler Memorial Parade. Hill is a descendant of Colonel Thomas Hendricks, the founder of Greensburg. This year's parade theme is Stars, Stripes, and Small Towns, celebrating 250 years. The Tree City Fall Festival is set for September 18th and 19th in downtown Greensburg. The parade takes place on Saturday the 19th, starting at 10 a.m. I'm Tom Snape with news on 103.9 WRBI. 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
3: ABC News, I'm Sherry Preston. Deadly mid-air crash between a police helicopter and a small airplane just outside Harrisburg, the capital of Pennsylvania.
4: This happened in Carlisle at an airport with no control tower. The law enforcement chopper was hovering near a runway when the small plane came in for a landing. The plane colliding with the chopper and breaking apart. The pilot died. Two troopers in the chopper were initially stuck in the wreckage, but are expected to be okay. Federal investigators are on the scene looking into the cause.
3: That's ABC's Faith Abube. The national debt hitting a staggering $40 trillion for the first time ever, a big portion of the spending on defense. North Korea launching 10 short-range ballistic missiles toward the sea a day after Pyongyang shrugged off a U.S. decision to scale back on military drills with South Korea. Russia pounding Ukraine overnight. The capital of Kyiv hit with scores of drones and missiles in an attack that lasted 4 hours. This is ABC News.
1: With a check of WRBI Sports, I'm Tom Snape. Oldenburg Academy boys soccer fell to Lawrenceburg 3-1 on Wednesday. Connor Holder scored his first goal of the season in the first half for the Twisters' lone tally. OA is back in action on Saturday when it hosts the annual Twister Cup against Shaw Memorial, Seton Catholic, and Kip Indy. The Reds came from behind to knock off the St. Louis Cardinals 5-4 in downtown Cincinnati in a game heard last night on WRBI. Cincinnati trailed 2-0 until Sal Stewart's three-run homer in the bottom of the sixth inning put the Reds ahead for good.
5: Swung on, it's hit high. It's hit deep to center. Church on the run. On the track, he's out of room. It is gone. Sal Stewart blasts the Reds in front with a three-run bomb to center field.
1: Tommy Thrall on the call. It was Stewart's 27th home run of the season. The rookie leads Major League Baseball with 94 runs batted in. Chase Burns gave up two earned runs on six hits with two walks and eight strikeouts in five innings of work. Sam Moll got the win in relief, and Emilio Pagan notched his 16th save. The rubber match of the five-game series is this afternoon. Brady Singer makes a start for Cincinnati. Coverage begins on 103.9 FM following the noon news block. The Indiana Fever visits the Dallas Wings in WNBA action tonight. Indiana's won a season-high five straight and is 24-12 on the year. Tip-off in Big D is at 8 p.m. Tom Snape, WRBI Sports.
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0: Country 103.9, WRBI, Luke Combs, and Fast Car. It's Brent Lee, early Thursday morning in the country. Reds get one more crack at the Cards this afternoon. We'll have the broadcast for you after our noon news block. And next, it's this date in Reds baseball. Griffey's back.
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5: After his first season in Cincinnati in 2000, Ken Griffey Jr. hoped to get off to a fast start in 2001, but he suffered a hamstring injury in spring training and didn't get his first hit until June 15th. But by August, he seemed fully healed. And on this date, August 20th, in a Monday night game at Synergy Field against the Cardinals, Junior proved it with a game-winning walk-off hit. And it was an inside-the-park home run. The ball hit high off the center field fence and bounced away from the outfielders. On his mended hamstring, Junior kicked it into high gear and raced around the bases to the roar of the crowd, beating the throw home. A game winner for Ken Griffey Jr. this August 20th, 2001, this date in Reds baseball.
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0: Country 103.9 WRBI, Darius Rucker with Wagon Wheel. It's Brent Lee early on a Thursday morning in the country. We're going to get a full check of the forecast with Chief Meteorologist Paul Trombley in just a moment. First this.
1: And now, another completely correct, truly accurate fact from Brent Lee's No One Asked, No One Cares, But He Told You Anyway file.
0: Well, well, well, there was a 54% jump in ukulele sales in 2013. And the National Association of Music Merchants thinks it's because people wanted to play them in quirky YouTube videos. No One Asked, Nobody Cares, I Told You Anyway.
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5: I'm WRBI meteorologist Paul Trombley with Southeastern Indiana's most reliable forecast. High temperatures reach up to 80 today under overcast skies with a chance of thunderstorms. Northerly winds around 5 miles per hour. Slight chance of thunderstorms. Tonight, lows dip down to about 63, mainly clear skies. Tomorrow, highs around 81. Slight chance for storms. Saturday, daytime highs approaching 80. 78, lots of sunshine. Sunday, currently it's 64 degrees.
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1: I'm Tom Snape in the WRBI newsroom. Batesville Fire and Rescue is warning its followers on social media about a scam. The department says someone posted a comment which claims Batesville Fire and Rescue shirts and other merchandise are for sale. You're warned not to click on the comment because it's a scam, according to firefighters. They're working to block and delete that account as quickly as possible. Local law enforcement and Indiana State Police are taking part in a campaign against drunk and impaired driving heading into the Labor Day weekend. The Drive Sober or Get Pulled Over Blitz started yesterday and runs through September 7th. Officers, deputies, and troopers are working overtime patrols and conducting sobriety checkpoints to identify drivers who are under the influence of alcohol and drugs. The Drive Sober or Get Pulled Over campaign is administered by the Indiana Criminal Justice Institute and paid for through federal funds. Duke Energy Indiana and its foundation are reaching out to its service areas affected by last week's historic floods with more than $50,000 in emergency grants. Locally, the Franklin County Community Foundation is the recipient of $10,000 to support flood recovery needs. Laurel and Metamora were particularly hit hard by flooding along the Whitewater River. Duke says the rapid response grants support food assistance, storm cleanup, and other immediate recovery needs. The Blooming Grove Volunteer Fire Department is one of four across Indiana awarded a $10,000 grant through the State Farm Good Neighbor Firefighter Safety Program. The initiative is in collaboration with the National Volunteer Fire Council and helps local fire

0: Departments purchase needed equipment to enhance responder safety and better protect their communities. The program provided a total of $1.5 million to 150 volunteer fire departments nationwide. Indiana Senate Republicans are offering paid spring semester internships during the 2027 session, according to State Senator Gene Lysing. College students and recent grads can apply. Qualified candidates may be of any major and must be at least a college sophomore. Interns earn a $900 biweekly stipend and benefit from scholarship and academic credit opportunities, professional development, community involvement, and networking. Senate internships are full-time positions at the State House in downtown Indianapolis that typically begin with a mandatory orientation in late December or early January and conclude at the end of the legislative session in April. Governor Mike Braun has awarded Century and Half Century Business Awards to 34 Hoosier businesses. This is in recognition of businesses that have operated for at least 100 or 50 consecutive years. The Big Squirt Power Washing Service in St. Paul was recognized with a Half Century Award. The business was founded in 1968. It's a second family generation business, and it's owned by Daniel E. Baldwin and managed by his son, Daniel H. Baldwin.
1: Court documents filed earlier this week in a lawsuit filed by former Indiana Utility Regulatory Commission Chair Andy Zay against Indiana Governor Mike Braun indicate that Braun alleges that Zay gifted ties and scarves to employees using campaign funds. Zay filed suit last week claiming his firing was politically motivated after he voted in support of an AES rate hike. Braun says the firing was due to multiple potential policy violations.
0: That is Terry Dean. Renovations are complete at East Central High School's Trojan Field. The upgrades include a new entrance, concessions, a team spirit store, expanded restrooms, and improved accessibility.
2: Many people have come to our home football games or track meets or even some of our soccer games that we've played there have noticed that, you know, our homeside restrooms were not in great shape, and the concession stand was in an old pole barn.
0: That is Sunman Dearborn School Superintendent Dr. Andrew Jackson.
2: The visitor side has this really nice concession and restrooms that was built probably 15, 20 years ago. I think it was 06 or 08 maybe. So it's nice that our home side will have that as well. And it'll be a nice kind of grand staircase kind of moving up into that space and provide some nice facilities for our home crowd.
0: The improvements will be on full display tomorrow night when the Trojans host the Lawrenceburg Tigers to kick off the 2026 high school football season. If you can't make it to the contest, you can hear it tomorrow night on the WRBI app, starting with pregame coverage at 7:10. I'm Tom Snape with news on 103.9 WRBI. 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
3: ABC News, I'm Sherry Preston. Deadly mid-air crash between a police helicopter and a small airplane just outside Harrisburg, the capital of Pennsylvania.
4: This happened in Carlisle at an airport with no control tower. The law enforcement chopper was hovering near a runway when the small plane came in for a landing. The plane colliding with the chopper and breaking apart. The pilot died. Two troopers in the chopper were initially stuck in the wreckage, but are expected to be okay. Federal investigators are on the scene looking into the cause.
3: That's ABC's Faith Abube. The national debt hitting a staggering $40 trillion for the first time ever, a big portion of the spending on defense. North Korea launching 10 short-range ballistic missiles toward the sea a day after Pyongyang shrugged off a U.S. decision to scale back on military drills with South Korea. Russia pounding Ukraine overnight. The capital of Kyiv hit with scores of drones and missiles in an attack that lasted 4 hours. This is ABC News. Drug makers Merck and Moderna announcing a successful trial of a new mRNA vaccine to help guard melanoma survivors from repeat cases. Dr. Michael Fasto is at Memorial Sloan Kettering Cancer Center.
5: In this particular approach, each individual patient has their own construct made for themselves. So it's the ultimate personalized type of a strategy. And we believe that mRNA vaccines are particularly immunogenic as well, that create these favorable immune responses against cancer in this particular context. So we think that this is really going to be an important type of platform for not only our patients with melanoma, but ideally patients with other types of cancers as well.
3: A deadly helicopter crash in Kenya this week. All seven people on board a wildlife safari tour, including five Americans, were killed. Another day of flooding in the Midwest. Those storms are now moving into the Northeast today. Also, cleanup continuing in Hawaii following major rain and flooding caused by Tropical Storm Lala. I'm Sherry Preston, ABC News.
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0: With a check of WRBI Sports, I'm Tom Snape. Oldenburg Academy boys soccer fell to Lawrenceburg 3-1 on Wednesday. Connor Holder scored his first goal of the season in the first half for the Twisters' lone tally. OA is back in action on Saturday when it hosts the annual Twister Cup against Shaw Memorial, Seton Catholic, and Kip Indy. The Reds came from behind to knock off the St. Louis Cardinals 5-4 in downtown Cincinnati in a game heard last night on WRBI. Cincinnati trailed 2-0 until Sal Stewart's 3-run homer in the bottom of the 6th inning put the Reds ahead for good.
14: Swung on, it's hit high. It's hit deep to center. Church on the run. On the track, he's out of room. It is gone. Sal Stewart blasts the Reds in front with a 3-run bomb to center field.
0: Tommy Thrall on the call. It was Stewart's 27th home run of the season. The rookie leads Major League Baseball with 94 runs batted in. Chase Burns gave up 2 earned runs on 6 hits with 2 walks and 8 strikeouts in 5 innings of work. Sam Moll got the win in relief, and Emilio Pagan notched his 16th save. The rubber match of the 5-game series is this afternoon. Brady Singer makes a start for Cincinnati. Coverage begins on 103.9 FM following the noon news block. The Indiana Fever visits the Dallas Wings in WNBA action tonight. Indiana's won a season-high 5 straight and is 24-12 on the year. Tip-off in Big D is at 8 p.m. Tom Snape, WRBI Sports.
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0: Funeral mass for 92-year-old Anne Marie Durstock will be held Friday at noon at Immaculate Conception Catholic Church. The rosary will be prayed at 9:30 on Friday, followed by visitation from 10 a.m. until time of mass. Arrangements are being handled by Porter Oliger Pearson Funeral Home in Greensburg. She is survived by 5 children, 9 grandchildren, 15 great-grandchildren, 1 brother, and 2 sisters. Burial will be in Immaculate Conception Catholic Cemetery. Memorial contributions may be made to Paradigm Health in Indianapolis or St. Joseph Catholic Church in Shelbyville. Those were funeral arrangements for Ann Durstock. Funeral services for 74-year-old Dorothea Dottie Jean Harris of Westport will be held Saturday at noon at Bass and Gasper Funeral Home in Westport. Visitation will be Saturday from 10 a.m. until time of service. She was survived by 3 sons, 4 grandchildren, 6 great-grandchildren, 3 brothers, and 2 sisters. Burial will be in Westport Cemetery. Those were funeral arrangements for Dorothea Harris. Funeral services for 98-year-old Clifford Selke, formerly of Batesville, will be held Saturday at 2 p.m. at Myers Funeral Home in Batesville. Visitation will be Saturday from noon until time of service. He is survived by his partner, Sarah MacIsaac, 2 daughters, 3 grandchildren, and 2 great-grandchildren. Burial will be in Adams Church Cemetery. Memorial contributions may be made to your favorite charity. Those were funeral arrangements for Clifford Selke. Funeral arrangements for 88-year-old Shirley Miller of Greensburg are being handled by Bass and Gasper Funeral Home in Westport. She is survived by 2 daughters, 1 stepson, 2 stepdaughters, 5 grandchildren, 8 step-grandchildren, 10 great-grandchildren, 2 step-great-grandchildren, 1 great-great-grandchild, and 1 sister. Memorial contributions may be made to St. Jude Children's Hospital. 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
16: I'm WRBI meteorologist Paul Trombley with southeastern Indiana's most reliable forecast. Chance of thunderstorms today. Otherwise, cloudy skies expected. Daytime highs approaching 80. North winds around 5 miles per hour. Slight chance for storms tonight. Lows dip down to about 63. Mainly clear skies. Right now, 63.
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1: Country 103.9 WRBI, King Brown and Heaven. It's 719 with me, Brent Lee, on a Thursday morning in the country. Showers likely before 9. And then a slight chance of showers and thunderstorms after 5. Cloudy, then gradually becoming mostly sunny today, up to 80 for our high. And right now it's 64. Time for some showbiz headlines. Anne Hathaway in the headlines. She wants movies in which a dog dies to automatically get a rating of R. Meanwhile, Christy Noem wants them to be every future release from Pixar. The Jonas Brothers have announced a 45-city tour. And if you go, maybe you get dragged into taking your kids or something. If you go, just a word of caution. Be sure to wear sunglasses, because that much white can cause snow blindness. A live-action adaptation of The Jetsons starring Jim Carrey is in the works. Filming hasn't even begun and it's already bombed. A new study shows that there's an increase in fatal car crashes on days when major albums are released. That means the safest day to drive is any day with a Limp Bizkit album coming out. You remember them, right? No? Well, it's just as well. Tyler, the Creator, unveiled the lineup for his annual Camp Flog Gnaw concert. But he did so as his alter ego, Tyler, the Promoter. Axl Rose says he struggles with TMJ. And by the looks of him, he also struggles with PB&J. Maybe TMJ stands for tacos, milkshakes, and jelly beans. I don't know. Rush may get a residency at the Sphere. Boy, first the Eagles, then Metallica, now Rush. I guess what happens in Vegas grays in Vegas. And Madonna has the most MTV VMA nominations with 11. She also has the most facelifts with 23. And showbiz headlines, birthdays are next.
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7: I'm WRBI meteorologist Paul Trombley with Southeastern Indiana's most reliable forecast. High temperatures reach up to 80 today under overcast skies with a chance of thunderstorms. Northerly winds around 5 miles per hour. Slight chance of thunderstorms tonight. Lows dip down to

63, mainly clear skies. Tomorrow, highs around 81. Slight chance for storms. Saturday, daytime highs approaching 80. 78, lots of sunshine. Sunday, right now, 63.

0: Hey, this is Dina Carter wishing you a very happy birthday.
1: Well, thank you very much, Dina. Also singing this morning for a number of local folk, among them Sandy Thompson on the birthday list, Katie McMillan, 24 years old. Sounds funny to say. You know her better as Katie Kinker. Yeah, 24 years old today, our midday show host, so call her up between 10 and 3 and wish her a happy birthday. Aaron Tellis on the birthday list today. Happy birthday, Aaron. David Gray is 46. Rihanna Keys, Ted Hahn, the mayor of Smyrna, is somebody says here. I don't know. I don't make this up. He's 76 today. Chris Everman, happy birthday. Peg Pettit is 77 today. Also, Nick Peters, 76. John Stair, the mayor of Zionsville, Indiana, longtime Indianapolis television anchor. He's a good dude, by the way, too. By the way, here's the big secret. A lot of those TV anchors are not. He is. He's generally a nice man. He's having a birthday today. Paul Pennington, also on the birthday list. What are they going to do? You know, fire me? Come on. I don't work for those TV stations. They've already pretty much fired everybody. Anyway. Robert Plant on the celebrity scene, 78 today. Al Roker is 72. Don't you seem like, think he was, didn't he seem jollier and like he was enjoying life more when he was fat? I don't know, Al. Maybe you need to gain the weight back. Also on the birthday list this morning, Amy Adams, 52, Demi Lovato, 34, and Andrew Garfield is 43. Oh, I'm so glad his birthday fell on a Thursday this year, because we all know Garfields hate Mondays. Now, cue Dylan Scott. What he'll never have, Country 103.9, WRBI.

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1: I'm Tom Snape in the WRBI newsroom. Duke Energy and its foundation are reaching out to its Indiana service areas affected by last week's historic floods with more than $50,000 in emergency grants. In our area, the Franklin County Community Foundation is the recipient of $10,000 to support flood recovery needs. Laurel and Metamora were particularly hit hard by flooding along the Whitewater River. Duke says the rapid response grants support food assistance, storm cleanup, and other immediate recovery needs. Batesville Fire and Rescue is warning its followers on social media about a scam. The department says someone posted a comment which claims Batesville Fire and Rescue shirts and other merchandise are for sale. You're warned not to click on the comment because it's a scam, according to firefighters, who are working to block and delete that account as quickly as possible. Local law enforcement and Indiana State Police are taking part in a campaign against drunk and impaired driving heading into the Labor Day weekend. The Drive Sober or Get Pulled Over Blitz started yesterday and runs through September 7th. Officers, deputies, and troopers are working overtime patrols and conducting sobriety checkpoints to identify drivers who are under the influence of alcohol and drugs. The Drive Sober or Get Pulled Over campaign is administered by the Indiana Criminal Justice Institute and paid for through federal funds. The Blooming Grove Volunteer Fire Department is one of four across Indiana awarded a $10,000 grant through the State Farm Good Neighbor Firefighter Safety Program. The initiative helps local fire departments purchase needed equipment and enhance responder safety and better protect their communities. The program provided a total of $1.5 million to 150 volunteer fire departments nationwide this year. Indiana Senate Republicans are offering paid spring semester internships during the 2027 session, according to State Senator Gene Lysing. College students and recent grads can apply. Qualified candidates may be of any major and must be at least a college sophomore. Interns earn a $900 biweekly stipend and benefit from scholarship and academic credit opportunities, professional development, community involvement, and networking. Senate internships are full-time positions at the State House that typically begin with a mandatory orientation in late December or early January and conclude at the end of the legislative session in April. Governor Mike Braun has awarded Century and Half Century Business Awards to 34 Hoosier businesses. This is in recognition of businesses that have operated for at least 100 or 50 consecutive years. The Big Squirt Power Washing Service in St. Paul was recognized with a Half Century Award. The second-generation family business was founded in 1968. It's owned by Daniel E. Baldwin and managed by his son, Daniel H. Baldwin. Renovations are complete at East Central High School's Trojan Field. The upgrades include a new entrance, concessions, a team spirit store, expanded restrooms, and improved accessibility.
2: The visitor side has this really nice concession and restrooms. It was built probably 15, 20 years ago. I think it was 06 or 08 maybe. So it's nice that our home side will have that as well. And it'll be a nice kind of grand staircase kind of moving up into that space and provide some nice facilities for our home crowd.
1: That is Sunman Dearborn School Superintendent Dr. Andrew Jackson. The improvements will be on full display tomorrow night when the Trojans host the Lawrenceburg Tigers to kick off the 2026 high school football season. If you can't make it to tomorrow night's contest, you can hear it on the WRBI app starting with pregame coverage at 7:10. Cars, trucks, and motorcycles will take over a place normally reserved for airplanes when a new Southeastern Indiana fundraiser makes its debut. The Runway Classic, presented by Honda, will be held next Saturday from 9 a.m. to 3:30 p.m. at the Greensburg Municipal Airport. The inaugural event from Genesis Pathways to Success will bring vehicles of all makes, models, and years onto the airport runway for a day combining automobiles, aviation, and community. The car show is being held in conjunction with the airport's Aviation Awareness Day. Proceeds from the fundraiser benefit Genesis Pathways to Success and its programs for students and entrepreneurs throughout southeastern Indiana. I'm Tom Snape with News on 103.9 WRBI. 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
3: ABC News, I'm Sherry Preston. Cleanup going on across the Midwest following another round of severe thunderstorms. Some people living in northern Indiana say they have not had power for a week. The storms today moving into the northeast. A police chopper, small plane collision in midair at an airport just outside Harrisburg, Pennsylvania. The pilot of the plane was killed. The state troopers on board the helicopter survived, says Pennsylvania Governor Josh Shapiro.
4: I'm pleased and relieved to be able to share with you that after an aviation accident this evening in Carlisle. Two of those heroes, two Pennsylvania State Troopers, Corporal Bryce Corman and Trooper Jason Mills, while injured, are going to be okay.
3: Walmart has posted another strong performance in the second quarter, but that was overshadowed by a more cautious outlook for the rest of the year. Walmart shares sliding almost 6% before the opening bell. This is ABC News.
1: With a check of WRBI Sports, I'm Tom Snape. Oldenburg Academy boys soccer fell to Lawrenceburg 3-1 on Wednesday. Connor Holder scored his first goal of the season in the first half for the Twisters' lone tally. OA is back in action on Saturday when it hosts the annual Twister Cup against Shaw Memorial, Seton Catholic, and Kip Indy. The Reds came from behind to knock off the St. Louis Cardinals 5-4 in downtown Cincinnati in a game heard last night on WRBI. Cincinnati trailed 2-0 until Sal Stewart's three-run homer in the bottom of the sixth inning put the Reds ahead for good.
5: Swung on, it's hit high. It's hit deep to center. Church on the run. On the track, he's out of room. It is gone. Sal Stewart blasts the Reds in front with a three-run bomb to center field.
1: Tommy Thrall on the call. It was Stewart's 27th home run of the season. The rookie leads Major League Baseball with 94 runs batted in. Chase Burns gave up two earned runs on six hits with two walks and eight strikeouts in five innings of work. Sam Moll got the win in relief, and Emilio Pagan notched his 16th save. The rubber match of the five-game series is this afternoon. Brady Singer makes a start for Cincinnati. Coverage begins on 103.9 FM following the noon news block. The Indiana Fever visits the Dallas Wings in WNBA action tonight. Indiana's won a season-high five straight and is 24-12 on the year. Tip-off in Big D is at 8 p.m. Tom Snape, WRBI Sports.
6: I'm WRBI meteorologist Paul Trombley with Southeastern Indiana's most reliable forecast. Overcast skies today with a slight chance for storms. Daytime highs approaching 80. Northerly winds around 5 miles per hour. Mainly clear skies with fog at times tonight. Slight chance of thunderstorms. Lows around 63. Right now, 63.

WRBI. Corey Ken Wilde is her. Brent Lee at 7:40 on a Thursday morning in the country. We'll get a check-in with Tom Cherry of the Greensburg Power of the Past talking about their 37th Annual Machinery Show coming up. First, Cole Swindell, and baby, he ain't worth the whiskey.

0: Country 103.9, WRBI, Cole Swindell, he ain't worth the whiskey. It's Brent Lee on a Thursday morning in the country. Look for showers likely before 9, a slight chance of showers and thunderstorms after 5. Cloudy, then becoming mostly sunny and 60. Our high today, right now it is 64 degrees. On the line with me is Tom Cherry with the Power of the Past, their 37th annual machinery shows at the Decatur County Fairgrounds through Sunday. Tom, meteorologist Paul Trombley says our best chance of rain today is this morning, and then the rest of the day, the next best chance is at 6, which is the start time of your antique tractor pull tonight, but it's only like 19%, even at 6, and then it drops off sharply after that. So I think you're going to be okay this evening, Tom.
1: Well, I think so, too. If we can make it through the rest of the morning, we had right at 1 inch here. It's a little sloppy. We're going to try to keep everybody off the grass for a while till it kind of soaks in and settles down. So I think it'll be fine. We've started having a really good show here as far as number of tractors in. We haven't got a count yet. We will probably, I'll have a report tomorrow on how many tractors we've got, the featured Fords and the unfeatured. We're still going to try to do some demonstrations. We still got school kids coming out this morning. We're going to go on like we had really good weather.
0: That's all you can do. And, of course, not only the antique tractor pulls tonight at 6, tomorrow night at 6. You got the big ones Saturday. 1 o'clock is the start time for the public. Of course, weigh-ins at 11, registration at noon. And the adult pedal pull, this is kind of fun, too. If you've never seen one of these, maybe people who've never done anything like this in their life, it can be fun to watch.
1: It sure is, you know. Adults think it's real easy, but they get on there and they find out differently. But the kids really enjoy it on the kids' pedal pulls also.
0: Don't miss it. It's only 5 days, and this is the second one. Go out, get out to the Decatur County Fairgrounds, check out the Power of the Past. Of course, you can get all the info at GreensburgPowerOfThePast.com. Tom, have a good day, sir.
1: Okay. Thank you, Brent.
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Country 103.9 WRBI. Yeah, one of my all-time faves. I'd go see him anytime, any place, man. Dwight Yoakam, Fast As You, Brent Lee, 750. Red's going to try the cards again this afternoon. We'll have it for you after the news. WRBI.

0: 93.9 WRBI, Lauren Alenia and Chase Matthew. That's All My Exes, Brent Lee, 7:53. Showers likely before 9. A slight chance of showers and thunderstorms again after 5. Otherwise cloudy and becoming mostly sunny. Our high up to 80. Right now it is 64.
1: And now, another completely correct, truly accurate fact from Brent Lee's No One Asked, No One Cares, But He Told You Anyway file.
0: Well, well, well, it may surprise you to know that Alfred Hitchcock never won an Academy Award for Best Director. What a travesty. Some great films there. No One Asked, Nobody Cares, I Told You Anyway.
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1: I'm WRBI meteorologist Paul Frobley with southeastern Indiana's most reliable forecast. Cloudy skies expected today with a slight chance of thunderstorms. Daytime highs approaching 80, north winds around 5 miles per hour. Mainly clear skies develop with fog at times tonight. Slight chance of thunderstorms, lows dip down to about 63. Highs around 81 tomorrow. Sunshine mixed with clouds with fog at times early. Right now, it's 64 degrees.
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2: I'm Tom Snape in the WRBI newsroom. Batesville Fire and Rescue is warning its followers on social media about a scam. The department says someone recently posted a comment which claims Batesville Fire and Rescue shirts and other merchandise are for sale. You're warned not to click on the comment because it's a scam, according to firefighters. They're working to block and delete that account as quickly as possible. Local law enforcement and Indiana State Police are taking part in a campaign against drunk and impaired driving heading into the Labor Day weekend. The Drive Sober or Get Pulled Over crackdown started yesterday and runs through September 7th. Officers, deputies, and troopers are working overtime patrols and conducting sobriety checkpoints to ID drivers who are under the influence of alcohol and drugs. The Drive Sober or Get Pulled Over campaign is administered by the Indiana Criminal Justice Institute and paid for through federal funds. Duke Energy Indiana and its foundation are reaching out to its service areas affected by last week's historic floods with more than $50,000 in emergency grants. Locally, the Franklin County Community Foundation is the recipient of $10,000 to support flood recovery needs. Laurel and Metamora were particularly hit hard by flooding along the Whitewater River. Duke says the rapid response grants support food assistance, storm cleanup, and other immediate recovery needs. The Blooming Grove Volunteer Fire Department is one of four across Indiana awarded a $10,000 grant through the State Farm Good Neighbor Firefighter Safety Program. The initiative helps local fire departments purchase needed equipment to enhance responder safety and better protect their communities. Indiana Senate Republicans are offering paid spring semester internships during the 2027 session, according to State Senator Gene Lysing. Qualified candidates may be of any major and must be at least a college sophomore. Interns earn a $900 biweekly stipend and benefit from scholarship and academic credit opportunities, professional development, community involvement, and networking. Senate internships are full-time positions at the State House that typically begin with a mandatory orientation. They conclude at the end of the legislative session in April. Governor Mike Braun has awarded century and half century business awards to 34 Hoosier businesses. It's in recognition of businesses that have operated for at least 150 consecutive years. The Big Squirt Power Washing Service in St. Paul was recognized with a half-century award. The second-generation business was founded in 1968. It's owned by Daniel E. Baldwin and managed by his son, Daniel H. Baldwin. Renovations are complete at East Central High School's Trojan Field. The upgrades include a new home entrance, concessions, a team spirit store, expanded restrooms, and improved accessibility. Dr. Andrew Jackson is superintendent at Sunman Dearborn Schools.
3: Many people have come to our home football games or track meets or even some of our soccer games that we've played there have noticed that, you know, our home side restrooms were not in great shape, and the concession stand was in an old pole barn.
2: The upgrades will be on full display tomorrow night when the Trojans host Lawrenceburg to kick off the high school football season. If you can't make it to the contest, you can hear it tomorrow night on the WRBI app, starting with pregame coverage at 7:10. Krista Hill has been tapped by Tree City Fall Festival organizers to serve as Grand Marshal of this year's Herb Kohler Memorial Parade. Hill is a descendant of Colonel Thomas Hendricks, the founder of Greensburg. This year's parade theme is Stars, Stripes, and Small Towns, celebrating 250 years. The Tree City Fall Festival is set for September 18th and 19th in downtown Greensburg. The parade takes place on Saturday, the 19th, starting at 10 a.m. I'm Tom Snape with news on 103.9 WRBI. 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
4: ABC News, I'm Sherry Preston. Cleanup going on across the Midwest following another round of severe thunderstorms. Some people living in northern Indiana say they have not had power for a week. The storms today moving into the northeast. A police chopper, small plane collision in midair at an airport just outside Harrisburg, Pennsylvania. The pilot of the plane was killed. The state troopers on board the helicopter survived, says Pennsylvania Governor Josh Shapiro.
5: I'm pleased and relieved to be able to share with you that after an aviation accident this evening in Carlisle, two of those heroes, two Pennsylvania state troopers, Corporal Bryce Corman and Trooper Jason Mills, while injured, are going to be okay.
4: Walmart has posted another strong performance in the second quarter, but that was overshadowed by a more cautious outlook for the rest of the year. Walmart shares sliding almost 6% before the opening bell. This is ABC News. Federal prosecutors say online extremist networks are posing a growing threat to vulnerable young people, especially young girls, by using threats to blackmail them. The latest case resulting in a long federal sentence, says ABC's Dave Packer.
6: A Tennessee man has been sentenced to 77 years in federal prison for targeting young girls as part of the extremist online network known as 764. Prosecutors say 27-year-old Kyle Spitz claimed to have groomed more than 2,600 victims using threats and blackmail to force vulnerable teenagers into sexual abuse and self-harm. The FBI calls 764 part of an emerging national security threat known as nihilistic violent extremism. Dave Packer, ABC News.
4: Chinese property developer Hui Kaiyan, founder of the real estate group Evergrande, has been sentenced to life in prison. His company's fined more than $2 billion after Chinese authorities cracked down on excessive real estate borrowing. I'm Sherry Preston, ABC News.
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2: With a check of WRBI Sports, I'm Tom Snape. Oldenburg Academy boys soccer fell to Lawrenceburg 3-1 on Wednesday. Connor Holder scored his first goal of the season in the first half for the Twisters' lone tally. OA is back in action on Saturday when it hosts the annual Twister Cup against Shaw Memorial, Seton Catholic, and Kip Indy. The Reds came from behind to knock off the St. Louis Cardinals 5-4 in downtown Cincinnati in a game heard last night on WRBI. Cincinnati trailed 2-0 until Sal Stewart's 3-run homer in the bottom of the sixth inning put the Reds ahead for good.
3: Swung on, it's hit high. It's hit deep to center. Church on the run. On the track, he's out of room. It is gone. Sal Stewart blasts the Reds in front with a 3-run bomb to center field.
2: Tommy Thrall on the call. It was Stewart's 27th home run of the season. The rookie leads Major League Baseball with 94 runs batted in. Chase Burns gave up 2 earned runs on 6 hits with 2 walks and 8 strikeouts in 5 innings of work. Sam Moll got the win in relief, and Emilio Pagan notched his 16th save. The rubber match of the 5-game series is this afternoon. Brady Singer makes the start for Cincinnati. Coverage begins on 103.9 FM following the noon news block. The Indiana Fever visits the Dallas Wings in WNBA action tonight. Indiana's won a season-high 5 straight and is 24-12 on the year. Tip-off in Big D is at 8 p.m. Tom Snape, WRBI Sports.
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2: Funeral Mass for 92-year-old Anne Marie Durstock will be held Friday at noon at Immaculate Conception Catholic Church. The rosary will be prayed at 9:30 on Friday, followed by visitation from 10 a.m. until time of Mass. Arrangements are being handled by Porter Oliger Pearson Funeral Home in Greensburg. She is survived by 5 children, 9 grandchildren, 15 great-grandchildren, 1 brother, and 2 sisters. Burial will be in Immaculate Conception Catholic Cemetery. Memorial contributions may be made to Paradigm Health in Indianapolis or St. Joseph Catholic Church in Shelbyville. Those were funeral arrangements for Ann Durstock. Funeral services for 74-year-old Dorothea Dottie Jean Harris of Westport will be held Saturday at noon at Baskin Gasper Funeral Home in Westport. Visitation will be Saturday from 10 a.m. until time of service. She is survived by 3 sons, 4 grandchildren, 6 great-grandchildren, 3 brothers, and 2 sisters. Burial will be in Westport Cemetery. Those were funeral arrangements for Dorothea Harris. Funeral services for 98-year-old Clifford Selke, formerly of Batesville, will be held Saturday at 2 p.m. at Myers Funeral Home in Batesville. Visitation will be Saturday from noon until time of service. He is survived by his partner, Sarah MacIsaac, 2 daughters, 3 grandchildren, and 2 great-grandchildren. Burial will be in Adams Church Cemetery. Memorial contributions may be made to your favorite charity. Those were funeral arrangements for Clifford Selke. 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She is survived by 2 daughters, 1 stepson, 2 stepdaughters, 5 grandchildren, 8 step-grandchildren, 10 great-grandchildren, 2 step-great-grandchildren, 1 great-great-grandchild, and 1 sister. Memorial contributions may be made to St. Jude Children's Hospital. Those were funeral arrangements for Shirley Miller.
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5: I'm WRBI meteorologist Paul Trombley with southeastern Indiana's most reliable forecast. Overcast skies today with a slight chance for storms. Daytime highs approaching 80. Northerly winds around 5 miles per hour. Mainly clear skies with fog at times tonight. Slight chance of thunderstorms. Lows around 63. Right now, 64.
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Stream 103.9 WRBI. She has some new tats. That's Ella Langley and Morgan Wallen helping out there on I Can't Love You Anymore. We'll tell you about those tats coming up and news from Nashville. Also, a dog ends a romance and a scary neck check for one country star. All of that ahead after Thomas Rhett at WRBI.

0: Country 103.9 WRBI. Thomas Rhett. And what's your country song? It's Brent Lee. 8:19 on a Thursday morning. A chance of showers before 9, and a slight chance of showers and thunderstorms after 5. Cloudy, then becoming mostly sunny and up to 80. 64 now. And it's time for news from Nashville. Lainey Wilson headed back to acting. She's landed a role in episode 9 of season 2 of the Netflix comedy Leanne, starring Tennessee comedian Leanne Morgan. Should be good to see her on the small screen again. Ella Langley has two new tats with some personal meaning. One honors her grandparents and their influence on her music. The other is the name Joan for the dog that she rescued earlier this summer. Justin Moore says he went to the doctor for his thick neck because there was a mass growing around it. Good news, though.
1: I'm sure people think, golly, they've been eating good. It's just fat. And I went in, it's benign, thank God. It would be very, very difficult to do surgery, and it may affect my singing and my even my speaking voice. I just look like a linebacker circa 1982. It's like my wife and I were walking out of the hospital when I had an MRI or something. Great news, it's benign, but there's really not anything we can do about it. So I was kind of bummed out walking out of the hospital. Of course, your mind takes you to the worst possible places, obviously. And my wife looked at me, she goes, if you just have a fat neck and you're here for the next 50 years, then shut up and stop complaining.
0: There you go. That's a good significant other. They give you that reality check when you need it. Carrie Underwood says her label almost did not release Before He Cheats because it was thought that the song was too aggressive. Carrie pushed for it, and the hit is now diamond certified, close to 900 million streams. The songwriters originally had Gretchen Wilson in mind for it. Carly Pierce has a song on her upcoming album about why she broke up with a guy one time. Here she is explaining the song title.
2: He don't like my dogs. Well, I dated a guy for a short time who was not nice to my dogs, and my dogs are still here and he's not. So it's an anthem for all of us animal lovers. Dogs know best. They can sniff it out. And mine did. They were not having it.
0: Close to home tour-wise, Billy Currington and Kip Moore at the Andrew J. Brady Music Center in Cincy tonight. Garth Brooks, of course, opening that four-show run at Gainbridge in Indy as well. And one more story for you today. Dolly Parton may have saved one of country music's biggest duets just by walking into the right studio. Kenny Rogers had the song Islands in the Stream. He was ready to give up on it until Barry Gibb, the producer, suggested Dolly Parton, who happened to be in the building. Within a couple of hours, the classic duet was taking shape. It's news from Nashville. It's 8:22.
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5: I'm WRBI meteorologist Paul Frobley with Southeastern Indiana's most reliable forecast. Cloudy skies expected today with a slight chance of thunderstorms. Daytime highs approaching 80, north winds around 5 miles per hour. Mainly clear skies develop with fog at times tonight. Slight chance.

0: Of thunderstorms, lows dip down to about 63. Highs around 81. Tomorrow, sunshine mixed with clouds with fog at times early. Right now, it's 64 degrees.
1: Well, we got to play this Throwback Thursday record since we just talked about it. Out of 83, big number one for Kenny and Dolly. There's Islands in the Stream. And

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1: I'm Tom Snape in the WRBI newsroom. Batesville Fire and Rescue is warning its followers on social media about a scam. The department says someone posted a comment which claims Batesville Fire and Rescue shirts and other merchandise are for sale. You're warned not to click on the comment because it's a scam, according to firefighters. They're working to block and delete that account as quickly as possible. Local law enforcement and Indiana State Police are taking part in a campaign against drunk and impaired driving heading into the Labor Day weekend. The Drive Sober or Get Pulled Over Blitz started yesterday and runs through September 7th. Officers, deputies, and troopers are working overtime patrols and conducting sobriety checkpoints to identify drivers who are under the influence of alcohol and drugs. The Drive Sober or Get Pulled Over campaign is administered by the Indiana Criminal Justice Institute and paid for through federal funds. Duke Energy Indiana and its foundation are reaching out to its service areas affected by last week's historic floods with more than $50,000 in emergency grants. Locally, the Franklin County Community Foundation is the recipient of $10,000 to support flood recovery needs. Laurel and Metamora were particularly hit hard by flooding along the Whitewater River. Duke says the rapid response grants support food assistance, storm cleanup, and other immediate recovery needs. The Blooming Grove Volunteer Fire Department is one of four across Indiana awarded a $10,000 grant through the State Farm Good Neighbor Firefighter Safety Program. The initiative is in collaboration with the National Volunteer Fire Council and helps local fire departments purchase needed equipment to enhance responder safety and better protect their communities. The program provided a total of $1.5 million to 150 volunteer fire departments nationwide. Indiana Senate Republicans are offering paid spring semester internships during the 2027 session, according to State Senator Gene Lysing. College students and recent grads can apply. Qualified candidates may be of any major and must be at least a college sophomore. Interns earn a $900 biweekly stipend and benefit from scholarship and academic credit opportunities, professional development, community involvement, and networking. Senate internships are full-time positions at the State House in downtown Indianapolis that typically begin with a mandatory orientation in late December or early January and conclude at the end of the legislative session in April. Governor Mike Braun has awarded Century and Half Century Business Awards to 34 Hoosier businesses. This is in recognition of businesses that have operated for at least 100 or 50 consecutive years. The Big Squirt Power Washing Service in St. Paul was recognized with a half-century award. The business was founded in 1968. It's a second-family generation business, and it's owned by Daniel E. Baldwin and managed by his son, Daniel H. Baldwin.
2: Court documents filed earlier this week in a lawsuit filed by former Indiana Utility Regulatory Commission Chair Andy Zay against Indiana Governor Mike Braun indicate that Braun alleges that Zay gifted ties and scarves to employees using campaign funds. Zay filed suit last week claiming his firing was politically motivated after he voted in support of an AES rate hike. Braun says the firing was due to multiple potential policy violations.
1: That is Terry Dean. Renovations are complete at East Central High School's Trojan Field. The upgrades include a new entrance, concessions, a team spirit store, expanded restrooms, and improved accessibility.
3: Many people have come to our home football games or track meets or even some of our soccer games that we've played there have noticed that, you know, our homeside restrooms are not in great shape, and the concession stand was in an old pole barn.
1: That is Sunman Dearborn School Superintendent Dr. Andrew Jackson.
3: The visitor side has this really nice concession of restrooms. It was built probably 15, 20 years ago. I think it was 06 or 08 maybe. So it's nice that our home side will have that as well. And it'll be a nice kind of grand staircase kind of moving up into that space and provide some nice facilities for our home crowd.
1: The improvements will be on full display tomorrow night when the Trojans host the Lawrenceburg Tigers to kick off the 2026 high school football season. If you can't make it to the contest, you can hear it tomorrow night on the WRBI app, starting with pregame coverage at 7:10. I'm Tom Snape with news on 103.9 WRBI. 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
4: ABC News, I'm Sherry Preston. The national debt has now climbed over $40 trillion, double what it was just 10 years ago when President Trump first took office, the U.S. paying more than $1 trillion just in interest on that debt. The president looking to hit Iran economically as costs for the war help fuel the debt. Here's ABC's Rachel Scott.
5: President Trump once again trying to ramp up the pressure, overnight announcing the U.S. will enact the most crushing economic operation ever taken, saying it will be an economic D-Day. President Trump warning any country that allows its financial institutions, businesses, airports, or government entities that help Iran evade sanctions will face tremendous economic consequences.
4: A deadly mid-air collision at an airport just outside Harrisburg, Pennsylvania. The pilot of a small plane that collided with a police helicopter was killed. The state troopers on board the chopper survived. That line of heavy storms whomping the Midwest now headed into the Northeast. This is ABC News.
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1: With a check of WRBI Sports, I'm Tom Snape. Oldenburg Academy boys soccer fell to Lawrenceburg 3-1 on Wednesday. Connor Holder scored his first goal of the season in the first half for the Twisters' lone tally. OA is back in action on Saturday when it hosts the annual Twister Cup against Shaw Memorial, Seton Catholic, and Kip Indy. The Reds came from behind to knock off the St. Louis Cardinals 5-4 in downtown Cincinnati in a game heard last night on WRBI. Cincinnati trailed 2-0 until Sal Stewart's three-run homer in the bottom of the sixth inning put the Reds ahead for good.
7: Swung on, it's hit high. It's hit deep to center. Church on the run. On the track, he's out of room. It is gone. Sal Stewart blasts the Reds in front with a three-run bomb to center field.
1: Tommy Thrall on the call. It was Stewart's 27th home run of the season. The rookie leads Major League Baseball with 94 runs batted in. Chase Burns gave up two earned runs on six hits with two walks and eight strikeouts in five innings of work. Sam Moll got the win in relief, and Emilio Pagan notched his 16th save. The rubber match of the five-game series is this afternoon. Brady Singer makes a start for Cincinnati. Coverage begins on 103.9 FM following the noon news block. The Indiana Fever visits the Dallas Wings in WNBA action tonight. Indiana's won a season-high five straight and is 24-12 on the year. Tip-off in Big D is at 8 p.m. Tom Snape, WRBI Sports.
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9: 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Miller with Hoosier Ag Today, and it's time for your Thursday Indiana State Fair report on WRBI. 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

0: clouds with a few peaks of sun today with a slight chance of thunderstorms. High temperatures reach up to 80. North winds around 5 miles per hour. Mainly clear with fog tonight. Slight chance for storms, 63. Currently, it's 64 degrees.
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1: Just wide awake waiting on a good night. Kiss.
0: Brett Young, Sleep Without You. Brent Lee, 845. Chance of showers, then partly sunny at 80 today. Right now it is 64. We're going to make another call with the WRBI 103.9. Days of summer. Going to call the beautiful new building there of Hurton Elko. And or improved building. I guess they've been in that location for a while, but improved the whole thing of late. We'll call over there and get a winner. Hurton Elko.
2: Hurton Elko, this is Shannon.
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0: 9 WRBI, Gwen and Blake. Nobody but you. Chance of showers before 9. Slight chance of showers and thunderstorms after 5. Cloudy, becoming mostly sunny then, and 80. Right now, 64.
1: And now, another completely correct, truly accurate fact from Brent Lee's No One Asked, No One Cares, But He Told You Anyway 5.
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0: Well, reading gossip about a celebrity creates a momentary feeling in your brain that's as good as eating great food or winning money. No one asks, nobody cares. I told you anyway.
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4: I'm WRBI meteorologist Paul Frobley with southeastern Indiana's most reliable forecast. Mainly cloudy skies expected today with a slight chance of thunderstorms. High temperatures reach up to 80, winds out of the north around 5 miles per hour. Mainly clear skies develop with fog at times tonight. Slight chance of thunderstorms. Lows level off around 63. Highs level off around 81 with fog in spots. Early tomorrow, a blend of clouds and sun. Right now, 64.
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1: ABC News, I'm Sherry Preston. The national debt has now climbed to over $40 trillion, double what it was just 10 years ago when President Trump first took office, the U.S. paying more than $1 trillion just in interest on that debt. The president looking to hit Iran economically as costs for the war help fuel the debt. Here's ABC's Rachel Scott.
2: President Trump once again trying to ramp up the pressure, overnight announcing the U.S. will enact the most crushing economic operation ever taken, saying it will be an economic D-Day. President Trump warning any country that allows its financial institutions, businesses, airports, or government entities that help Iran evade sanctions will face tremendous economic consequences.
1: A deadly mid-air collision at an airport just outside Harrisburg, Pennsylvania. The pilot of a small plane that collided with a police helicopter was killed. The state troopers on board the chopper survived. That line of heavy storms whomping the Midwest now headed into the Northeast. This is ABC News. The search for Karen Solomon goes on in Massachusetts. Her husband found dead in their home, says ABC's Faith Abube.
3: An urgent manhunt is underway near Boston for a woman police describe as a dangerous fugitive. Karen Solomon, who's a therapist and mental health advocate for law enforcement, is suspected in the death of her police officer husband. Fellow officers found Kurt Solomon dead in his home and his wife gone. Investigators have not released any details about the death just yet, but they do say Karen Solomon is considered armed and dangerous.
1: Solomon is actually the founder of a site to help first responders deal with mental health crises. Congo's getting 70,000 doses of a vaccine that has been effective in past Ebola outbreaks. Early lab testing shows the vaccine might protect against the current strain of the virus, which doctors have previously said was immune to vaccines and treatment and is currently the fastest Ebola outbreak in history. I'm Sherry Preston, ABC News.
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9: I'm Tom Snape in the WRBI newsroom. Duke Energy and its foundation are reaching out to its Indiana service areas affected by last week's historic floods with more than $50,000 in emergency grants. In our area, the Franklin County Community Foundation is the recipient of $10,000 to support flood recovery needs. Laurel and Metamora were particularly hit hard by flooding along the Whitewater River. Duke says the rapid response grants support food assistance, storm cleanup, and other immediate recovery needs. Batesville Fire and Rescue is warning its followers on social media about a scam. The department says someone posted a comment which claims Batesville Fire and Rescue shirts and other merchandise are for sale. You're warned not to click on the comment because it's a scam, according to firefighters, who are working to block and delete that account as quickly as possible. Local law enforcement and Indiana State Police are taking part in a campaign against drunk and impaired driving heading into the Labor Day weekend. The Drive Sober or Get Pulled Over Blitz started yesterday and runs through September 7th. Officers, deputies, and troopers are working overtime patrols and conducting sobriety checkpoints to identify drivers who are under the influence of alcohol and drugs. The Drive Sober or Get Pulled Over campaign is administered by the Indiana Criminal Justice Institute and paid for through federal funds. The Blooming Grove Volunteer Fire Department is one of four across Indiana awarded a $10,000 grant through the State Farm Good Neighbor Firefighter Safety Program. The initiative helps local fire departments purchase needed equipment and enhance responder safety and better protect their communities. The program provided a total of $1.5 million to 150 volunteer fire departments nationwide this year. Indiana Senate Republicans are offering paid spring semester internships during the 2027 session, according to State Senator Gene Lysing. College students and recent grads can apply. Qualified candidates may be of any major and must be at least a college sophomore. Interns earn a $900 biweekly stipend and benefit from scholarship and academic credit opportunities, professional development, community involvement, and networking. Senate internships are full-time positions at the State House that typically begin with a mandatory orientation in late December or early January and conclude at the end of the legislative session in April. Governor Mike Braun has awarded century and half-century business awards to 34 Hoosier businesses. This is in recognition of businesses that have operated for at least 100 or 50 consecutive years. The Big Squirt Power Washing Service in St. Paul was recognized with a half-century award. The second-generation family business was founded in 1968. It's owned by Daniel E. Baldwin and managed by his son, Daniel H. Baldwin. Renovations are complete at East Central High School's Trojan Field. The upgrades include a new entrance, concessions, a team spirit store, expanded restrooms, and improved accessibility.
10: The visitor side has this really nice concession and restrooms. It was built probably 15, 20 years ago. I think it was 06 or 08 maybe. So it's nice that our home side will have that as well. And it'll be a nice kind of grand staircase kind of moving up into that space and provide some nice facilities for our home crowd.
9: That is Sunman Dearborn School Superintendent Dr. Andrew Jackson. The improvements will be on full display tomorrow night when the Trojans host the Lawrenceburg Tigers to kick off the 2026 high school football season. If you can't make it to tomorrow night's contest, you can hear it on the WRBI app starting with pregame coverage at 7:10. Cars, trucks, and motorcycles will take over a place normally reserved for airplanes when a new Southeastern Indiana fundraiser makes its debut. The Runway Classic, presented by Honda, will be held next Saturday from 9 a.m. to 3:30 p.m. at the Greensburg Municipal Airport. The inaugural event from Genesis Pathways to Success will bring vehicles of all makes, models, and years onto the airport runway for a day combining automobiles, aviation, and community. The car show is being held in conjunction with the airport's Aviation Awareness Day. Proceeds from the fundraiser benefit Genesis Pathways to Success and its programs for students and entrepreneurs throughout southeastern Indiana. 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
11: Hi, everyone. I'm Craig Orndorff. 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And on the Nashville scene were Roseanne Cash, Ronnie Millsap, Dolly and Kenny, Marie Osmond and Dan Seals, and the Highwaymen. We'll have them and more on the next weekend in the country. 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
12: I'm WRBI meteorologist Paul Trobley with southeastern Indiana's most reliable forecast. Mainly cloudy skies expected today with a slight chance of thunderstorms. High temperatures reach up to 80, winds out of the north around 5 miles per hour. Mainly clear skies develop with fog at times tonight. Slight chance of thunderstorms. Lows level off around 63. Highs level off around 81 with fog in spots. Early tomorrow, a blend of clouds and sun. Right now, 64.
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0: Again, 812-934-5112 for Dial a Deal. 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
1: 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They're located just off Highway 46, east of Tudor Square Realty. 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
0: And I say this weekend, but this one's not on the weekend at all. It's today till 4 and 8 to 4 tomorrow. I'm talking about a multifamily garage sale spread across two homes a mile south of New Point. The address is 8312 and 8442 East County Road 300 South, a Greensburg address. 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Till 4 today and then 8 to 4 tomorrow at 8312 and 8442 East County Road 300 South. 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You don't really need to know the address. Just hit 300 South and you'll find it there about a mile down. And check it out.
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0: And where would you listen to high school football? Friday Night Lights kicking off tomorrow night. It's going to be Batesville at Triton Central, that one on 103.9 FM. 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Offset start times, 6:40 is when our broadcast starts for the Batesville game. 7:10 is when EC hits the air. They've got about a half-hour delay in kicking off. They always like to start their home games a half an hour later at 7:30. Some schools do that. Most go with 7, but they prefer the 7:30.
1: Yeah, well, they got lights and a bigger travel schedule for some of those teams.
0: Yeah.
1: They got a little further to go.
0: Yeah, they're going far and wide to find teams they can compete with because they want to play the best.
1: Yeah.
0: Today also World Mosquito Day. I don't celebrate this one. It sucks. Also in news headlines today, the USS Abraham Lincoln is ending its deployment in the Middle East. It was taken out by the USS John Wilkes Booth. No. Too soon. Just kidding. That's awful. Iran, they've revealed their demand to reopen the Strait of Hormuz. And yes, one of them, tickets to the Eagles at the Sphere. I didn't see that coming. I guess everybody loves the Eagles. And a new poll shows fewer people are gambling. Unless it's by eating lettuce, I guess. Seems to be a kind of a gamble these days.
1: Yeah.
0: 812-934-5112. It's Dial a Deal. came across this. See if this sounds familiar at all. This Gen Z parody. This video is going viral now. Mm-hmm. It's caught fire. It gives us a taste of what it might feel like to meet with someone who has no personality and uses only the latest trendy lingo.
5: I'm so happy we're finally getting lunch.
6: No, because same. The salad is giving. It's giving leaves, it's giving greenery, it's giving tea. That part.
5: What'd you get up to today?
6: No, because I low-key just bed-rotted and doom-scrolled.
5: I spent the morning writing.
6: Oh, that's not...
5: That's not what?
6: Just like, that's not... Ooh.
5: Wow, I haven't seen our waiter in like 30 minutes.
6: Clock it. No, because yeah. I'm feeling like low-key overstimmy right now.
5: Oh, overstimulated? Just from us talking?
0: I think I've done that as a job interview before.
1: Yeah.
0: Learn to speak professionally, kiddos. 812-934-5112 if you want to be on the Dial a Deal show. Costco launching branded Medicare plans now.
1: Oh.
0: So great news for people who, I don't know, buy their colonoscopies in bulk, I guess.
1: What?
0: Seems weird, but whatever. Also, business is cutting back on AI because it costs too much.
1: Hmm.
0: They'll do the same with toilet paper once they figure out how much we steal.
1: Oh, okay.
0: And another poll shows 55% of adults are now more concerned than excited about AI.
1: Oh.
0: The other 45% were told to answer differently by ChatGPT. You don't have to ask it everything. Come on now. 812-934-5112. I can't get behind this. This is the devolution of society. And I think, even apart from the subject matter, which is horrible,
1: okay,
0: but just the way they produce this with music drowning out everything they're saying almost.
1: Oh, no.
0: A teacher going viral for creating a fart corner in her classroom for her students. See, there's no stigma around farting anymore, Annie. It's just okay. We just let our kids just, where you be, let the wind blow free. She's out of the Houston area. She goes by Valicia, and here is... This is the future of America, folks.
7: When I was young,

0: They literally hike their booties up and fart. There is absolutely zero shame. That is why we created the Fart Corner. But I took your advice and we added the gas station. Yes. So it's the gas station now, aka the Fart Corner.
1: Shut up, you idiot. I mean, just, I'm sorry if that seems harsh, but flatulence positivity now? Everything that kids want to do, their every impulse is okay and reinforced? We just, at some point, when do you cease to have any kind of culture or civility?
2: Yeah, I saw another teacher post something about that. I think she's the original creator of the gas station. And it was like a, you go quietly over there.
1: Right.
2: And there's some Febreze. You
1: yes.
2: can spray if you
1: Not
2: need.
1: Not celebrating it.
2: Yes, because she leaped up with her students. So she was like a, let's say, second grade teacher. She became a third grade teacher. Mm-hmm. And they were like, Mrs. Whatever, where's the gas station? Like very quietly, very to herself.
1: Yeah.
2: You know.
1: Well, that's maybe the way it should be done.
2: Yeah.
1: 812-934-5112. It is Dial a Deal. More fun coming up.
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2: I'm WRBI meteorologist Paul Frobley with southeastern Indiana's most reliable forecast. Mainly cloudy skies expected today with a slight chance of thunderstorms. High temperatures reach up to 80, winds out of the north around 5 miles per hour. Mainly clear skies develop with fog at times tonight. Slight chance of thunderstorms. Lows level off around 63. Highs level off around 81 with fog in spots. Early tomorrow, a blend of clouds and sun. Right now, 64.
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17: Yes, 812-934-5112 if you want to be on Dial a Deal. Brent Lee and Ian Unley celebrating National Radio Day with a special edition here. Thank God I don't have to hear that anymore.
18: Yeah.
17: Glad not to be playing vinyl.
18: Yeah.
17: Oh, so, it was so much like work when you were actually spinning the stacks of wax. You got to clean the records. You have needles break. Tone arms don't track. It's just a nightmare. So all you people who collect vinyl, you're wrong.
18: We still have some of that stuff around here.
17: Oh, I played some this morning. Johnny Lee played Looking for Love. Off of a record. WRBI, you're on Dial a Deal.
19: Yes, I have a pressure washer. It is with a Comet pump on it, 4,000 PSI, 4 gallon per minute, 100-foot hose, and a bunch of other stuff with it. $500, 812-593-7249.
17: 593-7249. 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
19: Yes, sir.
17: Thanks. All right. Good luck. He's got a pressure washer, got a Comet pump. I don't know. He cut out, but it is 4,000 PSI, 4 gallons a minute. That's what I got. $500 at 593-7249. 593-7249. That what you got, Annie? You didn't get anything I didn't get?
18: Right.
17: All right. And I got one of these I wanted to get to today.
20: Sports shorts.
17: Tom Brady criticized NFL players who avoid preseason games, which seems to be an increasing number. I mean, the big stars don't play that much.
18: Right.
17: Tony Romo did the same to players who avoid preseason cocktails.
20: Sports shorts.
17: Got a little different priority there, Mr. Romo. 812-934-5112 if you want to be on the Dial a Deal show. How about this? A restaurant in Miami is selling a $100 hot dog. Hmm. It's really just a regular hot dog, but it comes with a gallon of gas.
18: Oh, okay.
17: Pretty much worth it there.
18: Yeah.
17: McDonald's, they're losing business to other fast food restaurants in a key demographic.
18: Yeah.
17: That demographic, fatties. And Instagram, they've updated their logo to appeal to younger users.
18: Really?
17: Yeah, it says TikTok now.
18: Oh.
17: That would do it, I guess.
18: Yeah.
17: A marketing director, open for your call, by the way, 812-934-5112 for Dial a Deal. A marketing director asked what needs to happen for Gen Xers to go to concerts again. My generation not going to as many concerts these days. Comedian Dan Reagan has the perfect list of demands on behalf of my generation.
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17: Right.
21: Clean restrooms. I once gave a restaurant a 5-star review because they had an immaculate restroom. Fine the band $1,000 for every minute they are late taking the stage from the start time. If it's spring or summer, it should start no later than 3 p.m. so we could be home by 6 p.m.
17: Yeah, I mean, he's a comedian and it's supposed to be funny, but I mean, those are all great demands. I'm on it. What would they say? I'm there for it.
18: Yeah.
17: I'm there for it.
18: You're here for it.
17: I'm here for it.
18: Yeah.
17: Yeah, okay. Well, I don't know the lingo. Me and a couple of my buddies had a little messenger exchange last night about bedtime after you were asleep, 10 o'clock, 10:30, something like that. And they're both older than me. And but, you know, same general vicinity. And we were trying to lay down the lingo of the young folks with each other. And it was pretty pathetic.
18: Was it?
17: Yeah.
18: Oh, gosh.
17: So that's one of the things I came up with. I'm here for it.
18: Yeah.
17: Yeah. All right, I'll do better. The next iPhone will reportedly be thicker and heavier.
18: Ugh.
17: Because Apple's replacing Bluetooth with a sweet tooth. And speaking of being bigger and heavier, happy National Bacon Lovers Day.
3: Bacon, bacon, bacon, bacon. It's bacon!
17: Yes, it's like meat candy.
18: Extra, extra, extra crispy.
17: Right. If you say extra three times at a restaurant, you have a 50-50 shot at actually getting crispy bacon.
18: You know where they'll always get it right?
17: Where is that? Well, there's a couple of places I can think. Where are you thinking of?
18: Big Four.
17: Big Four. Yeah, they do. Yeah,
18: always.
17: They do. Never once have you had to go, hey, can you put this in just a little longer for me?
18: Right. And it's not burnt.
17: No,
18: it's
17: no.
18: Just extra crispy.
17: You don't want it black. You stop before it's black because you've right. eaten half raw bacon is the wrong way to eat it.
18: Right. I want
17: it's
18: when
17: harder
18: I bite
17: to
18: it.
17: Digest. It's not as delicious. It's not the texture's not as good. It's a little rubbery. You got to get crispy bacon. You're not living right if you're not. Come on.
18: Agreed.
17: A woman in Philadelphia, the city of brotherly love, described her terrifying encounter with a man who police say threatened and chased six people last week within a half hour while wearing a Chucky-style mask.
4: So I started to wave at her across from the intersection and say, hey, there's someone behind you. So I figured that if anything was going to happen, I wanted to see it with my own two eyes. He just seemed so disoriented about what his goals actually were. Like, I had bags. He wasn't reaching for those. It didn't seem like he had a clear goal to, like, actually get in La Colombe to do anything. So I was like, okay, well, let's see if you can fight. And he couldn't.
17: Jamaica, one of the women who fought back against the one man, good for her.
18: Yeah.
17: And what now when, you know, one of the women you're chasing around just decides she's going to open up a can of whoop behind on you?
18: Yeah, I'd be taking that bag and hitting that mask right off his face.
17: Mm-hmm. News from the cast of one of your favorite shows, Annie, How I Met Your Mother.
18: Uh-huh.
17: Ran for 9 successful seasons on CBS. Josh Radnor recently asked if he and the rest of the cast are still tight. Here was his answer.
7: No. We had Neil on the podcast, and he and I had a really interesting conversation about some of the tension we had on set that was fascinating and kind of healing. And Jason and I send each other texts every once in a while. Kobe we had on the show twice, so I've seen her mostly on Zoom. And Allie was at my wedding, but I haven't seen her since. I have love for all these people, but it's like college. You have this very intense time together, and you can't imagine not seeing each other every day. And then it just disperses, and you just go out and live your life.
17: I get it. I totally get that. I mean, that's how it goes. It's not what fans want. I mean, we want them to think that they're best friends, you know, and hanging out all the time and, you know, living life like it was depicted on the TV show. But it was never like that, and it was a job for them, and it's never going to be like that. Get over it.
18: Right. They're doing their things.
17: This is fascinating. I think I'm going to have to watch this, even though I'm not a big fan of Dane Cook's.
18: Okay.
17: It sounds very interesting. There's a documentary coming out next month about how Dane Cook's brother and business manager stole $12 million from him.
18: Ouch.
17: There was nobody bigger in comedy for about a year, 20 years ago, or however long ago it was, than Dane Cook.
18: Right.
17: And then he just kind of went away real quickly. It's called Funny Money. Here's part of the dramatic trailer.
8: Dane, it's your brother. FBI is involved with something? What happened? What have you done?
11: A person that spent so much time pretending to be something he wasn't. From the moment he left that bank, my brother disappeared.
14: There were bricks of hundreds and all the spaghetti sauce.
22: And the pasta sauce, of course. Where else would you put the money?
11: Where is he? What has he done? How does this end?
17: Mm-hmm. Isn't that dramatic sounding? I'd love to hear that story.
18: Yeah.
17: I want to watch it even though I don't care for Dane Cook. Never was all that funny to me.
18: Yeah, I still feel bad for him, though.
17: Yeah, of course. Of course. No, I mean, nobody deserves that. He had an audience. It wasn't me. That's fine.
18: Right.
17: 812-934-5112. Dial a Deal coming up. The Daily Pod coming up after Dial a Deal. It's going to include today an interview that Tom Snape will do with Franklin County School Superintendent Dustin Gehring. Been a tough time for everybody in the northern part of the WRBI listening area, and we'll get perspective from the school there.
18: Yeah.
17: Having to call off so many days because of all the flooding and deal with all the circumstances for all the staff and students of the school district. You know, they were, of course, affected like everybody else.
18: Yep. They opened their doors to the community, though.
17: Mm-hmm.
18: So that's great.
17: We'll get the perspective here in just a couple of minutes on the Daily Pod today with Mr. Snape on at the conclusion of this program. And don't forget, we have coming up this afternoon, I got my Reds hat on today. I kind of look like a Christmas tree because I wore I got my green WRB guy shirt on, Kelly Green, and then I got my red Reds hat on. So it's red and green, but that's not the reason.

0: reason is because the Reds are even with the Cards in this five-game series, rubber game, final game, ultimate game, this afternoon here on the Sports Voice. 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
1: All right.
0: So go Red Legs. And then they've got the D-backs. They're going to be visiting them. We'll have some games for you starting on Friday night. We'll hopefully be able to join that at the conclusion of high school football. And then, of course, Saturday and Sunday. And then they are taking on the Giants on the road, and then the Cubs. And just a while before they get back home. Finally, I think the very end of this month, on like the 31st or something like that, they'll be having the Padres come a call in to the Great American Ballpark. And then only a month left in the season. So... Oof. You haven't been out to a game yet. You got to get out and see your Red Legs and support them, and just have a great day at the ballpark. And when you're not going to the ballpark, you'll hear the games here on 103.9 FM WRBI.
2: ABC News, I'm Sherry Preston. Frustration growing in the Midwest following days of rain, and for some, more than a week without power. Flood watches stretching again overnight from Illinois through West Virginia and Pennsylvania. After living in the U.S. for 6 years, Harry and Meghan are moving back to the U.K.
3: According to The Telegraph, the move is planned for later this month, with the family believed to be taking up residence in a private, non-royal residence outside London. The paper also reporting that the couple's two children, 7-year-old Prince Archie and 5-year-old Princess Lilibet, are enrolled to start at British schools in September.
2: ABC's Lama Hassan at Buckingham Palace. The national debt now hitting a staggering $40 trillion, driven mostly by costs for defense, Social Security, and Medicare. Walmart has posted another strong performance in the second quarter, but that was overshadowed by a more cautious outlook for the rest of the year. Early on, Walmart shares had been sliding almost 6%. This is ABC News.
4: I'm WRBI meteorologist Paul Frobley with Southeastern Indiana's most reliable forecast. Cloudy skies with a few peaks of sun today with a slight chance of thunderstorms. High temperatures reach up to 80. North winds around 5 miles per hour. Mainly clear with fog tonight. Slight chance for storms, 63. Currently, it's 64 degrees.
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7: Good morning, and we welcome back to the program the superintendent of the Franklin County Community School Corporation, Mr. Dustin Gehring. And good morning to you, Dustin.
8: Hey, good morning to you, sir.
7: And, of course, it has been quite the tumultuous week for the Franklin County community in general, and specifically for the school corporation, Dustin. And can you walk us through some of the things that school has gone through, starting with last Tuesday when the severe weather first hit, and of course eventually that led to the historic flooding along the Whitewater River, and just wanted to see the school corporation's response to the events that happened.
8: Absolutely, and I don't think any of this would be a surprise to any of your listeners, because we certainly do not stand alone being impacted by any of these events. But going back to last Tuesday, right at dismissal time, we had some pretty severe weather coming through, and it was moving fast. And so we made a move to return buses at two of our sites and then hold buses at the third, because they are offset of each other about 15 minutes. And so by doing so, which was, of course, all about student safety and making sure they're making the best choice possible, we had our students go into inclement weather position, just in case, just to make sure that everything would pass by. And it was pretty incredible for a little bit of time there. And then afterwards, we had to stay essentially in a hold position, and the students were able to relax after the weather passed, but we couldn't release our buses because we were getting report after report of trees down in the road. So we would be just sending buses into areas where they couldn't even get through anyway. So we needed to wait. But we have an incredible relationship with our folks here in Franklin County, the road crew out there, and they were keeping our transportation department in the loop fully about when roads were clear and how far along they were. And so just about 5 o'clock is when we were able to put the remaining students on the bus. But parents have been picking up. So we did a bit of a controlled release, which is essentially is when parents pick up but you don't have buses. And it gave us a chance to kind of practice some of those procedures if we ever needed them. And so we slow rolled that at all five of our buildings. At Mount Carmel and at Laurel, the students that had returned. And then, of course, also at Center Campus here with Brookville Elementary, the high school and the middle school, all practicing a controlled release. The kids were fantastic. The parents were so wonderful and understanding. Honestly, I didn't have a single person question the decision or even the timeline. Everyone was just really thankful, ultimately. And my bus drivers, every single bus driver stayed put, was willing to wait, which was incredible, because then at 5 o'clock, we got the A-OK, release students. And that, of course, led right into what is just an unbelievable situation from Wednesday through for our community, but not just our community. Other communities also incredibly devastated. But you asked about our community in particular. And so Laurel being one of our communities that was the heaviest hit. There were other parts of our community also hit as well, but certainly Laurel being the heaviest hit. And so we ended up closing school Wednesday, Thursday, Friday, and Monday. As we went into the weekend, we kind of began to think about, like, what do we need to make sure that we can kind of pull school off? And so we called Monday a reset day, gave us a chance to go drive routes, gave us a chance to ensure that our cafeterias were full again, and then everything was reset. So along that way, I had an opportunity to go work with the EMA. They had asked me to come over and to help them as the public information officer, because ultimately these people have to sleep. This was an incredible operation to walk into and just to see what they were doing. People from other counties coming here and coordinating everything. And I was replacing someone that had been up for 24 hours. And so she went to have it go to sleep. And I had kind of stepped into a space where I was able to put some information out and things of that nature. All along the way, of course, our buildings were available to the EMA. All five of our buildings were, you know, available to them. I asked them along the way, you know, what do you need? Do you need our buildings? But they had other plans, and we're going to fold into their plans. We're not going to go rogue and kind of do our own thing. We're going to fold into the EMA plans because we have a great relationship with them, and we're in constant communication with them about this whole process. And so instead of trying to develop our own plan, we walked into their plan, which made more sense because where their shelters were also where the resources were. So then we could just backfill the resources at all those sites. And so we were able to do that. And with every emergency, we offer our buildings to the EMA. Of course we do. We would never hold back. But thus far, they've been able to have other plans, and that's fine. That's no problem. As we walked into, I guess it was Monday, was our reset day. Was it Monday? I think it was Monday. It was the day in which electricity was off. We had to move the operations from the government center over to our high school because the government building did not have power. And so they went into our library space in the high school and was able to operate from there. And then I kind of stepped in and helped serve in that role for them to get the word out on things. And then secondarily, we moved one of the shelters to Brookville Elementary. Now, that shelter had not been used by anyone, and so it was just there in case we needed it. We just didn't. And so that was all there. Oh, I apologize. That was Friday. That was Friday that happened. The days are all kind of running together at this point. But yeah, obviously a huge situation. And then just lastly here, on our reset day, got a chance to take a trip out to Laurel and check some roads out there. And while out there, I had a chance to meet some people some business owners, some families, some of our kiddos, just to connect with them. And they're so resilient. Honestly, just the message was just resilience over and over again. And then to walk into that community center and see all the hands on deck, everybody doing something, sorting this, moving that, taking care of people, and then to walk into the gym.

0: over there as well, and just to chat about, you know, what the work that they have been doing. It honestly has been absolutely incredible. And today we put out a weekly, and in the weekly I put a quote in there that I had heard over the weekend that I thought was so telling. And it was the current was strong, but our community is stronger. And that is so powerful, because to see that just the loving arms of people surrounding these communities has just been just amazing. So I know that was a lot, but it's been a lot. I mean, it's been a lot.
1: And with that, we're going to go ahead and take a quick time out. We'll continue our conversation with Franklin County School Superintendent Dustin Gehring right after this.
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1: And welcome back as we continue our chat with Franklin County School Corporation Superintendent Dustin Gehring, and recapping the recent weather event. And of course, when you put out the word that Monday was going to be a reset day, there was some concern about school attendance, and you said that the district would figure it out. And can you walk us through that, please?
0: Absolutely. So all truth, we're opening school because we want to get our kids back. And I know that probably in the last 5 to 10 years, the word attendance has created a lot of response from people. But I wanted to be able to be clear that if they're in a position that they can't send their kids, we're going to figure it out. We'll figure it out. We'll work on it. We'll make a plan B. We'll make a plan C. Whatever we need to do, certainly the days are going to be excused. I'm not worried about that at all. That's not a concern of mine at all. I want the kids back as soon as possible, but I also know there are families facing some incredible things. Some of them are displaced miles and miles away, and so that we know that it takes time to make a plan and to connect with them. And so I didn't want anyone to feel any anxiety around what Tuesday would look like. Now, that being said, I was blown away. Literally, I had attendance percentages at like 93%, 94% across all five of my buildings. Even Laurel Elementary School, which of course is the school of the community heaviest hit, it sat at just about 93%, a tick higher, 93% attendance on a day like this. And it just speaks to the connection and the fact that this was the right time, this was the right move, this was what people needed. Part of it is I'm a dad of five kids, and when I'm home and we're trying to do a project, you know the kids are all over us, right? They got to eat three times a day, and it's hard to be focused. So going into Tuesday, one of my focuses was like, can we free up the parents' hands so they can get things moving? So how can we serve this community? Well, let's bring the kids in. If we bring the kids in, then they can go do their thing and along the way. But I was still just absolutely amazed. And I was at Laurel Elementary School, and Mrs. New was as well, in the morning just for arrival. And, oh, my gosh, the smiling faces when those kids saw their teachers, it was unreal. I mean, they were so happy to see their people, to connect, to hug, to just get landed in normal. And so that was just incredible. We came back again today, strong attendance again today. I think that we're going to be okay.
1: All right. Very good. Anything else, Dustin Gehring, before we let you get back to your day?
0: Absolutely. Just last thing is this. We have seen some incredible volunteerism show up. And I'm not surprised by that, but just to say it out loud, just to see the people out there helping their neighbor, doing what they can to help their neighbor, to step into space and just say, hey, what do you need right now, and how can I help you with that, has been incredible. But it doesn't end now. They still need more volunteers out there. You know, and you report to the fire station, and they disperse you from there. They need more supplies. And so it doesn't, we can't shift down now.

0: just because it feels like we're getting back to a sense of normalcy. This is a community that needs loving arms around them going forward, and we're going to be a part of that. And just to remind people that, like, the mission ain't over, right? The mission ain't over. We're switching gears, and we're helping folks to recover in that community, and a lot of folks around the community. And so just to remind everybody that, you know, anything that you can do is exactly what we need done.
1: Yeah, and the fact that no injuries or deaths or things of that nature, the recovery is still going on, and it's not going to go away really anytime soon. But everybody thinking of the Franklin County community in particular, Laurel and Metamora, and continued success and all the best, Dustin Gehring. Again, thank you for carving out some time out of your busy schedule. I know it's been quite the week, but again, thank you for coming on the program this morning.
0: I appreciate you as well, sir.
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4: I'm WRBI meteorologist Paul Trombley with Southeastern Indiana's most reliable forecast. Cloudy skies with a few peaks of sun today with a slight chance of thunderstorms. High temperatures reach up to 80. North winds around 5 miles per hour. Mainly clear with fog tonight. Slight chance for storms, 63. Currently, it's 65 degrees.
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2: ABC News, I'm Sherry Preston. Frustration growing in the Midwest following days of rain and for some more than a week without power. Flood watches stretching again overnight from Illinois through West Virginia and Pennsylvania. After living in the U.S. for 6 years, Harry and Meghan are moving back to the U.K.
3: According to the Telegraph, the move is planned for later this month, with the family believed to be taking up residence in a private, non-royal residence outside London. The paper also reporting that the couple's two children, 7-year-old Prince Archie and 5-year-old Princess Lilibet, are enrolled to start at British schools in September.
2: ABC's Lama Hassan at Buckingham Palace. The national debt now hitting a staggering $40 trillion, driven mostly by costs for defense, Social Security, and Medicare. Walmart has posted another strong performance in the second quarter, but that was overshadowed by a more cautious outlook for the rest of the year. Early on, Walmart shares had been sliding almost 6%. This is ABC News. Supporters of Lindsey Clancy are expected to gather outside the courthouse in Plymouth, Massachusetts today in support of her. ABC's Peter Herolombo has more on the mom who killed her 3 children, she says, in the grips of postpartum psychosis, and a witness who was not allowed on the stand.
4: Defense lawyers unsuccessfully tried to call a TikToker who posted about the case itself. This was someone who actually worked at the facility where Clancy was treated. She believed that prosecutors were misrepresenting the quality of care there, posted a TikTok about it, prompted defense lawyers to reach out to her to see if she'd be willing to testify for the defense case. The judge ultimately saying that her testimony would have been credible, but it wasn't material to the case because that woman stopped working at the facility about a year before Clancy was admitted.
2: Nantucket Island, one of the most naturally beautiful and expensive places in the country, is dealing with a very high number of tick-borne illnesses. There have been 269 cases so far this summer compared to 250 for all of last year. Sherry Preston, ABC News.
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10: I'm Tom Snape in the WRBI newsroom. Batesville Fire and Rescue is warning its followers on social media about a scam. The department says someone recently posted a comment which claims Batesville Fire and Rescue shirts and other merchandise are for sale. You're warned not to click on the comment because it's a scam, according to firefighters. They're working to block and delete that account as quickly as possible. Local law enforcement and Indiana State Police are taking part in a campaign against drunk and impaired driving heading into the Labor Day weekend. The Drive Sober or Get Pulled Over crackdown started yesterday and runs through September 7th. Officers, deputies, and troopers are working overtime patrols and conducting sobriety checkpoints to ID drivers who are under the influence of alcohol and drugs. The Drive Sober or Get Pulled Over campaign is administered by the Indiana Criminal Justice Institute and paid for through federal funds. Duke Energy Indiana and its foundation are reaching out to its service areas affected by last week's historic floods with more than $50,000 in emergency grants. Locally, the Franklin County Community Foundation is the recipient of $10,000 to support flood recovery needs. Laurel and Metamora were particularly hit hard by flooding along the Whitewater River. Duke says the rapid response grants support food assistance, storm cleanup, and other immediate recovery needs. The Blooming Grove Volunteer Fire Department is one of 4 across Indiana awarded a $10,000 grant through the State Farm Good Neighbor Firefighter Safety Program. The initiative helps local fire departments purchase needed equipment to enhance responder safety and better protect their communities. Indiana Senate Republicans are offering paid spring semester internships during the 2027 session, according to State Senator Gene Lysing. Qualified candidates may be of any major and must be at least a college sophomore. Interns earn a $900 biweekly stipend and benefit from scholarship and academic credit opportunities, professional development, community involvement, and networking. Senate internships are full-time positions at the State House that typically begin with a mandatory orientation. They conclude at the end of the legislative session in April. Governor Mike Braun has awarded century and half century business awards to 34 Hoosier businesses. It's in recognition of businesses that have operated for at least 150 consecutive years. The Big Squirt Power Washing Service in St. Paul was recognized with a half century award. The second generation business was founded in 1968. It's owned by Daniel E. Baldwin and managed by his son, Daniel H. Baldwin. Renovations are complete at East Central High School's Trojan Field. The upgrades include a new home entrance, concessions, a team spirit store, expanded restrooms, and improved accessibility. Dr. Andrew Jackson is superintendent at Sunman Dearborn Schools.
0: Many people have come to our home football games or track meets or even some of our soccer games that we've played there have noticed that, you know, our homeside restrooms were not in great shape, and the concession stand was in an old pole barn.
10: The upgrades will be on full display tomorrow night when the Trojans host Lawrenceburg to kick off the high school football season. If you can't make it to the contest, you can hear it tomorrow night on the WRBI app, starting with pregame coverage at 7:10. Krista Hill has been tapped by Tree City Fall Festival organizers to serve as Grand Marshal of this year's Herb Kohler Memorial Parade. Hill is a descendant of Colonel Thomas Hendricks, the founder of Greensburg. This year's parade theme is Stars, Stripes, and Small Towns, celebrating 250 years. The Tree City Fall Festival is set for September 18th and 19th in downtown Greensburg. The parade takes place on Saturday, the 19th, starting at 10 a.m. I'm Tom Snape with news on 103.9 WRBI. 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
11: 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In the cash hog market, processors continue to have leverage and are moving needed numbers at their pace. The market remains largely focused on demand. Pork values closed lower, down $1.54 at $97.58. Loins, picnics, hams, and butts were all down. Ribs and bellies were higher. Estimated hog slaughter was 476,000 head. And boxed beef closed mixed with good and light demand for moderate offerings. This program is brought to you by John Deere. John Deere is proud to support the American farmers and ranchers who harvest our future year in and year out. I'm Brent Barnett, Brownfield.
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13: I'm WRBI meteorologist Paul Trombley with Southeastern Indiana's most reliable forecast. Slight chance of thunderstorms this afternoon. Otherwise, cloudy skies with a few peaks of sun. Highs level off around 80. Winds out of the north around 5 miles per hour. Slight chance for storms with fog in spots tonight. Lows around 63. Mainly clear skies. Sunshine mixed with clouds with fog at times early tomorrow. Highs level off around 81. Currently, it's 65 degrees.
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0: Country 103.9 WRBI. That's Chris Stapleton with You Should Probably Leave. It's Katie Kinker. So happy to be with you on my birthday. I am 24 today. I can't believe I am already 24. It feels too adulty, I guess. I wanted to let you know we will have the Reds and Cardinals game on the air after the noon news. And to see our full sports schedule, you can visit WRBIRadio.com. Again, that game will be on the air after the noon news. George Burge and Luke Bryan are coming your way just after a look at the weather on Country 103.9 WRBI.
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3: I'm WRBI meteorologist Paul Trobley with Southeastern Indiana's most reliable forecast. High of 80 this afternoon under mainly cloudy skies with a slight chance for storms. Winds out of the north around 5 miles per hour. Mainly clear skies with fog tonight. Slight chance for storms. Lows level off around 63. Currently 65.
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0: Country 103.9 WRBI Riley Green, Think As You Drunk. It's Katie Kinker, and it is time for country news from country music history. On this day back in 1969, Johnny Cash and June Carter recorded If I Was a Carpenter. Then in 2001, Travis Tritt was inducted into the Veterans of Foreign Affairs Hall of Fame in Milwaukee, Wisconsin. Then in 2002, Reba shot the first episode for the second season of her sitcom, Reba. Finally, in 2025, Connie Smith was to mark her 60th anniversary as a member of the Grand Ole Opry, but she and Marty Stewart both came down with COVID, forcing the event to be canceled. That was country news from country music history. Next up, Taylor Swift.
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2: ABC News, I'm Sherry Preston. The national debt has now surpassed a record $40 trillion, highlighting the high cost of national defense and social safety net programs, including Social Security and Medicare. Interest payments on that debt, at least $1 trillion alone. Fewer people were applying for unemployment benefits last week, another sign that layoffs remain low, even though prices for many items remain high. Russia once again pummeling the capital of Ukraine. 16 people killed in Kyiv overnight.
3: It really remains to be seen when this war will end. There is no end in sight. Any effort to get Russia to the negotiating table and to actually make some concessions to end the war seems to have completely stalled.
2: ABC's Tom Sophie Burridge. President Trump claims today will be economic D-Day for Iran. The president trying to inflict pain on any country that works with Iran's financial institutions, businesses, or government entities. Meghan and Harry enrolling their kids in British schools as they head back to the UK. This is ABC News.
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0: 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It's Katie Kinker with you on this Thursday. And coming up Sunday night at 7, we will have Country Countdown USA on WRBI. 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Again, this edition of Country Countdown USA will be on WRBI Sunday night at 7. 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
2: I'm WRBI meteorologist Paul Trombley with Southeastern Indiana's most reliable forecast. High of 80 this afternoon under mainly cloudy skies with a slight chance for storms. Winds out of the north around 5 miles per hour. Mainly clear skies with fog tonight. Slight chance for storms. Lows level off around 63. Currently, it's 66 degrees.
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1: ABC News, I'm Sherry Preston. The national debt has now surpassed a record $40 trillion, highlighting the high cost of national defense and social safety net programs, including Social Security and Medicare. Interest payments on that debt, at least $1 trillion alone. Fewer people were applying for unemployment benefits last week, another sign that layoffs remain low, even though prices for many items remain high. Russia once again pummeling the capital of Ukraine, 16 people killed in Kyiv overnight.
2: It really remains to be seen when this war will end. There is no end in sight. Any effort to get Russia to the negotiating table and to actually make some concessions to end the war seems to have completely stalled.
1: ABC's Tom Sophie Burridge. President Trump claims today will be economic D-Day for Iran. The president trying to inflict pain on any country that works with Iran's financial institutions, businesses, or government entities. Meghan and Harry enrolling their kids in British schools as they head back to the UK. This is ABC News. The battle over AI-generated content now has the children of the late Robin Williams reviving his social media accounts to get his real voice back out there online. ABC's Rhiannon Alley explains.
3: The children of late movie legend Robin Williams aren't just protecting their father's legacy.
4: I ask you about love, probably quote me a sonnet.
3: They're fighting back against what they call AI abuse. Zach, Zelda, and Cody Williams reactivated his Instagram account, fed up with the alleged AI misuse involving their dad's likeness, writing, "As technology evolves, we want this to be a safe, trusted place where the stories, photos, videos, and memories shared reflect his legacy with authenticity, warmth, and care."
1: Walmart still did well in the second quarter, but the retailer is reporting the slowest sales pace in 6 years in the United States. Walmart offering a cautious outlook for the rest of the year. Consumers cutting back amid higher prices. I'm Sherry Preston, ABC News.
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10: I'm Tom Snape in the WRBI newsroom. Batesville Fire and Rescue is warning its followers on social media about a scam. The department says someone posted a comment which claims Batesville Fire and Rescue shirts and other merchandise are for sale. You're warned not to click on the comment because it's a scam, according to firefighters. They're working to block and delete that account as quickly as possible. Local law enforcement and Indiana State Police are taking part in a campaign against drunk and impaired driving heading into the Labor Day weekend. The Drive Sober or Get Pulled Over Blitz started yesterday and runs through September 7th. Officers, deputies, and troopers are working overtime patrols and conducting sobriety checkpoints to identify drivers who are under the influence of alcohol and drugs. The Drive Sober or Get Pulled Over campaign is administered by the Indiana Criminal Justice Institute and paid for through federal funds. Duke Energy Indiana and its foundation are reaching out to its service areas affected by last week's historic floods with more than $50,000 in emergency grants. Locally, the Franklin County Community Foundation is the recipient of $10,000 to support flood recovery needs. Laurel and Metamora were particularly hit hard by flooding along the Whitewater River. Duke says the rapid response grants support food assistance, storm cleanup, and other immediate recovery needs. The Blooming Grove Volunteer Fire Department is one of four across Indiana awarded a $10,000 grant through the State Farm Good Neighbor Firefighter Safety Program. The initiative is in collaboration with the National Volunteer Fire Council and helps local fire departments purchase needed equipment to enhance responder safety and better protect their communities. The program provided a total of $1.5 million to 150 volunteer fire departments nationwide. Indiana Senate Republicans are offering paid spring semester internships during the 2027 session, according to State Senator Gene Lysing. College students and recent grads can apply. Qualified candidates may be of any major and must be at least a college sophomore. Interns earn a $900 biweekly stipend and benefit from scholarship and academic credit opportunities, professional development, community involvement, and networking. Senate internships are full-time positions at the State House in downtown Indianapolis that typically begin with a mandatory orientation in late December or early January and conclude at the end of the legislative session in April. Governor Mike Braun has awarded Century and Half Century Business Awards to 34 Hoosier businesses. This is in recognition of businesses that have operated for at least 100 or 50 consecutive years. The Big Squirt Power Washing Service in St. Paul was recognized with a Half Century Award. The business was founded in 1968. It's a second family generation business, and it's owned by Daniel E. Baldwin and managed by his son, Daniel H. Baldwin.
11: Court documents filed earlier this week in a lawsuit filed by former Indiana Utility Regulatory Commission Chair Andy Zay against Indiana Governor Mike Braun indicate that Braun alleges that Zay gifted ties and scarves to employees using campaign funds. Zay filed suit last week claiming his firing was politically motivated after he voted in support of an AES rate hike. Braun says the firing was due to multiple potential policy violations.
10: That is Terry Dean. Renovations are complete at East Central High School's Trojan Field. The upgrades include a new entrance, concessions, a team spirit store, expanded restrooms, and improved accessibility.
12: Many people have come to our home football games or track meets or even some of our soccer games that we've played there have noticed that, you know, our home side restrooms were not in great shape, and the concession stand was in an old pole barn.
10: That is Sunman Dearborn School Superintendent Dr. Andrew Jackson.
12: The visitor side has this really nice concession and restrooms. It was built probably 15, 20 years ago. I think it was 06 or 08 maybe. So it's nice that our home side will have that as well. And it'll be a nice kind of grand staircase kind of moving up into that space and provide some nice facilities for our home crowd.
10: The improvements will be on full display tomorrow night when the Trojans host the Lawrenceburg Tigers to kick off the 2026 high school football season. If you can't make it to the contest, you can hear it tomorrow night on the WRBI app, starting with pregame coverage at 7:10. I'm Tom Snape with news on 103.9 WRBI. 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
13: Corn is higher, soybeans, cattle, and hogs are mixed. I'm John Perkins with a Brownfield Market Update. 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At Stein Seed Company, they have decades of research dedicated to developing seed that allows you to farm the way you want to farm. Stein has yield. Soybeans are mostly up, and corn is higher as they watch a major private crop tour. September beans are back to a quarter higher at 1222 and a half. November's up 1 3/4 at 1239. September corn's 5 3/4 higher at 478 and a quarter. December's up 5 1/2 at 503 and a half. Live cattle are mostly up. Feeders are mostly down. They're waiting for direct business and the on-feed numbers. October live, 70 higher, 217.92. And September feeders are down 57 at 328.55. And hogs are mixed, mostly lower on spread trade and demand questions. October's down $1.02 at 80.47. December's 55 lower at 70.87. Brownfield.
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15: I'm WRBI meteorologist Paul Frobley with Southeastern Indiana's most reliable forecast. Slight chance of thunderstorms this afternoon. Otherwise, cloudy skies with a few peaks of sun. Highs level off around 80. Winds out of the north around 5 miles per hour. Slight chance for storms with fog in spots tonight. Lows around 63, mainly clear skies. Sunshine, mixed with clouds, with fog at times early tomorrow. Highs level off around 81. Currently 68.
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3: I'm WRBI meteorologist Paul Trobley with southeastern Indiana's most reliable forecast. High of 80 this afternoon under mainly cloudy skies with a slight chance for storms. Winds out of the north around 5 miles per hour. Mainly clear skies with fog tonight. Slight chance for storms. Lows level off around 63. Currently 68.
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0: 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Tomorrow it'll be open from 8 a.m. to 6 p.m., and Saturday it'll be open from 8 a.m. to 3 p.m. They'll be selling $1, $2, and $5 tables, children's toys, home decor, clothing, furniture, artwork, tools, and electronics. 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
2: ABC News, I'm Sherry Preston. The national debt has now climbed to over $40 trillion, double what it was just 10 years ago when President Trump first took office, the U.S. paying more than $1 trillion just in interest. President Trump looking to hit Iran economically as costs for the war helped fuel that debt. Here's ABC's Rachel Scott.
3: President Trump once again trying to ramp up the pressure, overnight announcing the U.S. will enact the most crushing economic operation ever taken, saying it will be an economic D-Day. President Trump warning any country that allows its financial institutions, businesses, airports, or government entities that help Iran evade sanctions will face tremendous economic consequences.
2: The FBI seized former Democratic Representative Eric Swalwell's electronic devices as a part of an ongoing criminal probe. That, according to sources familiar with the situation. A deadly mid-air collision at an airport just outside Harrisburg, Pennsylvania, the NTSB investigating. This is ABC News.
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0: Country 103.9 WRBI. That's Jason Aldean with Don't Tell on Me. It's Katie Kinker, and I wanted to remind you that we will have the Cincinnati Reds and St. Louis Cardinals game on the air following the noon news. 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Again, that game will be on the air after the noon news. I hope you enjoy your Thursday afternoon. I am so excited to go celebrate my birthday. Stay tuned. John Morgan is coming your way just after a look at the weather on Country 103.9 WRBI.
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3: I'm WRBI meteorologist Paul Frobley with Southeastern Indiana's most reliable forecast. Slight chance for storms this afternoon, otherwise partly cloudy skies. High of 80, north winds around 5 miles per hour. Slight chance of thunderstorms with fog tonight. Lows level off around 63, mainly clear skies. Currently 70.
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0: boyfriend Brian Hickerson and his brother Zach were there and called 911. Yesterday, he was seen for the first time since her passing, spotted leaving a Burger King hours after Greenville police officers responded to a call for a welfare check at his family's home.
1: That's ABC's Trevor Ault. Still no answers in the deadly mid-air collision between a police helicopter and a small plane at an airport outside Harrisburg, Pennsylvania.
2: The impact tore the plane apart and sheared off the helicopter tail and rotor blades before it rolled onto its side. Inside the wreckage, two troopers were trapped. Authorities say one trooper kicked out a window, then pulled his bleeding partner to safety.
1: That's ABC's Aaron Katursky. The plane pilot was killed. I'm Sherry Preston, ABC News.
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8: I'm Tom Snape in the WRBI newsroom. Duke Energy and its foundation are reaching out to its Indiana service areas affected by last week's historic floods with more than $50,000 in emergency grants. In our area, the Franklin County Community Foundation is the recipient of $10,000 to support flood recovery needs. Laurel and Metamora were particularly hit hard by flooding along the Whitewater River. Duke says the rapid response grants support food assistance, storm cleanup, and other immediate recovery needs. Batesville Fire and Rescue is warning its followers on social media about a scam. The department says someone posted a comment which claims Batesville Fire and Rescue shirts and other merchandise are for sale. You're warned not to click on the comment because it's a scam, according to firefighters, who are working to block and delete that account as quickly as possible. Local law enforcement and Indiana State Police are taking part in a campaign against drunk and impaired driving heading into the Labor Day weekend. The Drive Sober or Get Pulled Over Blitz started yesterday and runs through September 7th. Officers, deputies, and troopers are working overtime patrols and conducting sobriety checkpoints to identify drivers who are under the influence of alcohol and drugs. The Drive Sober or Get Pulled Over campaign is administered by the Indiana Criminal Justice Institute and paid for through federal funds. The Blooming Grove Volunteer Fire Department is one of four across Indiana awarded a $10,000 grant through the State Farm Good Neighbor Firefighter Safety Program. The initiative helps local fire departments purchase needed equipment and enhance responder safety and better protect their communities. The program provided a total of $1.5 million to 150 volunteer fire departments nationwide this year. Indiana Senate Republicans are offering paid spring semester internships during the 2027 session, according to State Senator Gene Lysing. College students and recent grads can apply. Qualified candidates may be of any major and must be at least a college sophomore. Interns earn a $900 biweekly stipend and benefit from scholarship and academic credit opportunities, professional development, community involvement, and networking. Senate internships are full-time positions at the State House that typically begin with a mandatory orientation in late December or early January and conclude at the end of the legislative session in April. Renovations are complete at East Central High School's Trojan Field. The upgrades include a new entrance, concessions, a team spirit store, expanded restrooms, and improved accessibility.
9: The visitor side has this really nice concession and restrooms. It was built probably 15, 20 years ago. I think it was 06 or 08 maybe. So it's nice that our home side will have that as well. And it'll be a nice kind of grand staircase kind of moving up into that space and provide some nice facilities for our home crowd.
8: That is Sunman Dearborn School Superintendent Dr. Andrew Jackson. The improvements will be on full display tomorrow night when the Trojans host the Lawrenceburg Tigers to kick off the 2026 high school football season. If you can't make it to tomorrow night's contest, you can hear it on the WRBI app starting with pregame coverage at 7:10. Cars, trucks, and motorcycles will take over a place normally reserved for airplanes when a new Southeastern Indiana fundraiser makes its debut. The Runway Classic, presented by Honda, will be held next Saturday from 9 a.m. to 3:30 p.m. at the Greensburg Municipal Airport. The inaugural event from Genesis Pathways to Success will bring vehicles of all makes, models, and years onto the airport runway for a day combining automobiles, aviation, and community. The car show is being held in conjunction with the airport's Aviation Awareness Day. Proceeds from the fundraiser benefit Genesis Pathways to Success and its programs for students and entrepreneurs throughout southeastern Indiana. I'm Tom Snape with News on 103.9 WRBI. 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
8: With a check of WRBI Sports, I'm Tom Snape. Oldenburg Academy boys soccer fell to Lawrenceburg 3-1 on Wednesday. Connor Holder scored his first goal of the season in the first half for the Twisters' lone tally. OA is back in action on Saturday when it hosts the annual Twister Cup against Shaw Memorial, Seton Catholic, and Kip Indy. The Reds came from behind to knock off the St. Louis Cardinals 5-4 in downtown Cincinnati in a game heard last night on WRBI. Cincinnati trailed 2-0 until Sal Stewart's three-run homer in the bottom of the sixth inning put the Reds ahead for good.
11: Swung on, it's hit high. It's hit deep to center. Church on the run. On the track, he's out of room. It is gone. Sal Stewart blasts the Reds in front with a three-run bomb to center field.
8: Tommy Thrall on the call. It was Stewart's 27th home run of the season. The rookie leads Major League Baseball with 94 runs batted in. Chase Burns gave up two earned runs on six hits with two walks and eight strikeouts in five innings of work. Sam Maul got the win in relief, and Emilio Pagan notched his 16th save. The rubber match of the five-game series is this afternoon. Brady Singer makes the start for Cincinnati. Coverage begins on 103.9 FM following the noon news block. The Indiana Fever visits the Dallas Wings in WNBA action tonight. Indiana's won a season-high five straight and is 24-12 on the year. Tip-off in Big D is at 8 p.m. Tom Snape, WRBI Sports.
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8: Funeral services for 74-year-old Dorothea Dottie Jean Harris of Westport will be held Saturday at noon at Basking Gasper Funeral Home in Westport. Visitation will be Saturday from 10 a.m. until time of service. She was survived by three sons, four grandchildren, six great-grandchildren, three brothers, and two sisters. Burial will be in Westport Cemetery. Those were funeral arrangements for Dorothea Harris. Funeral services for 98-year-old Clifford Selke, formerly of Batesville, will be held Saturday at 2 p.m. at Myers Funeral Home in Batesville. Visitation will be Saturday from noon until time of service. He is survived by his partner, Sarah MacIsaac, two daughters, three grandchildren, and two great-grandchildren. Burial will be in Adams Church Cemetery. Memorial contributions may be made to your favorite charity. Those were funeral arrangements for Clifford Selke. Funeral arrangements for 88-year-old Shirley Miller of Greensburg are being handled by Bass and Gasper Funeral Home in Westport. She is survived by two daughters, one stepson, two stepdaughters, five grandchildren, eight step-grandchildren, 10 great-grandchildren, two step-great-grandchildren, one great-great-grandchild, and one sister. Memorial contributions may be made to St. Jude Children's Hospital. Those were funeral arrangements for Shirley Miller.
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12: 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November soybeans, 1242.5, up 5.25. January, 1256.75, up 5.5. And September wheat at 686.5, up 6. 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
14: Long-time Indiana farm families honored. This is Hoosier Ag Today News. I'm Andy Eubank. It was the Hoosier Homestead Awards yesterday. Two sessions. Eric Pfeiffer was the MC, and we live-streamed those events. Eric spoke with one of the recipients yesterday.
15: I'm here with Pam Bundy. And, Pam, you had one of our big awards today. 200 years of bicentennial farm in Johnson County, the Stewart Homestead. Give us a little bit of history on this one.
16: Okay, it originally started out being Brown, the name, and then it ended up being Stewart because our dad, his mother was a Brown, so it carried down from the Brown name to us.
15: 200 years, that's an awfully long time. 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
16: For sure. Definitely, as long as we can, yes.
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17: I'm WRBI meteorologist Paul Trombley with Southeastern Indiana's most reliable forecast. Slight chance of thunderstorms this afternoon. Otherwise, sunshine mixed with clouds at times. Highs around 80. Winds out of the north around 5 miles per hour. Mainly clear skies develop with fog at times tonight. Slight chance of thunderstorms. Lows level off around 63. Sunshine mixed with clouds at times. And foggy early tomorrow, 81. Currently, it's 72 degrees.
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1: I'm WRBI meteorologist Paul Frobley with Southeastern Indiana's most reliable forecast. Slight chance for storms this afternoon, otherwise partly cloudy skies. High of 80, north winds around 5 miles per hour. Slight chance of thunderstorms with fog tonight. Lows level off around 63, mainly clear skies. Right now, it's 72 degrees.
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3: I'm WRBI meteorologist Paul Frobley with southeastern Indiana's most reliable forecast. Slight chance for storms this afternoon, otherwise partly cloudy skies. High of 80, north winds around 5 miles per hour. Slight chance of thunderstorms with fog tonight. Lows level off around 63, mainly clear skies. Currently 71.
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0: officers responded to a call for a welfare check at his family's home.
1: And police say their preliminary investigation has found no signs of foul play at the scene of Hayden's death. The FDA is upgrading the recall of frozen berries. Greenwise organic whole berries and whole mixed berries could be contaminated with E. coli. They were sold at Publix supermarkets across 8 states. The CDC reporting 12 people have gotten sick so far. I'm Wayne Cabot, ABC News.
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11: I'm Tom Snape in the WRBI newsroom. Batesville Fire and Rescue is warning its followers on social media about a scam. The department says someone recently posted a comment which claims Batesville Fire and Rescue shirts and other merchandise are for sale. You're warned not to click on the comment because it's a scam, according to firefighters. They're working to block and delete that account as quickly as possible. Local law enforcement and Indiana State Police are taking part in a campaign against drunk and impaired driving heading into the Labor Day weekend. The Drive Sober or Get Pulled Over crackdown started yesterday and runs through September 7th. Officers, deputies, and troopers are working overtime patrols and conducting sobriety checkpoints to ID drivers who are under the influence of alcohol and drugs. The Drive Sober or Get Pulled Over campaign is administered by the Indiana Criminal Justice Institute and paid for through federal funds. Duke Energy Indiana and its foundation are reaching out to its service areas affected by last week's historic floods with more than $50,000 in emergency grants. Locally, the Franklin County Community Foundation is the recipient of $10,000 to support flood recovery needs. Laurel and Metamora were particularly hit hard by flooding along the Whitewater River. Duke says the rapid response grants support food assistance, storm cleanup, and other immediate recovery needs. Indiana Senate Republicans are offering paid spring semester internships during the 2027 session, according to State Senator Gene Lysing. Qualified candidates may be of any major and must be at least a college sophomore. Interns earn a $900 biweekly stipend and benefit from scholarship and academic credit opportunities, professional development, community involvement, and networking. Senate internships are full-time positions at the State House that typically begin with a mandatory orientation. They conclude at the end of the legislative session in April. Governor Mike Braun has awarded century and half century business awards to 34 Hoosier businesses. It's in recognition of businesses that have operated for at least 150 consecutive years. The Big Squirt Power Washing Service in St. Paul was recognized with a half century award. The second generation business was founded in 1968. It's owned by Daniel E. Baldwin and managed by his son, Daniel H. Baldwin. Renovations are complete at East Central High School's Trojan Field. The upgrades include a new home entrance, concessions, a team spirit store, expanded restrooms, and improved accessibility. Dr. Andrew Jackson is superintendent at Sunman Dearborn Schools.
12: Many people have come to our home football games or track meets or even some of our soccer games that we've played there have noticed that, you know, our homeside restrooms are not in great shape, and the concession stand was in an old pole barn.
11: The upgrades will be on full display tomorrow night when the Trojans host Lawrenceburg to kick off the high school football season. If you can't make it to the contest, you can hear it tomorrow night on the WRBI app, starting with pregame coverage at 7:10. Krista Hill has been tapped by Tree City Fall Festival organizers to serve as Grand Marshal of this year's Herb Kohler Memorial Parade. Hill is a descendant of Colonel Thomas Hendricks, the founder of Greensburg. This year's parade theme is Stars, Stripes, and Small Towns, celebrating 250 years. The Tree City Fall Festival is set for September 18th and 19th in downtown Greensburg. The parade takes place on Saturday, the 19th, starting at 10 a.m. I'm Tom Snape with News on 103.9 WRBI. 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
5: I'm WRBI meteorologist Paul Frobley with Southeastern Indiana's most reliable forecast. Slight chance of thunderstorms this afternoon. Otherwise, sunshine mixed with clouds at times. Highs around 80. Winds out of the north around 5 miles per hour. Mainly clear skies develop with fog at times tonight. Slight chance of thunderstorms. Lows level off around 63. Sunshine mixed with clouds at times and foggy early tomorrow, 81. Currently, it's 71 degrees.
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7: I'm WRBI meteorologist Paul Frobley with Southeastern Indiana's most reliable forecast. Slight chance for storms this afternoon. Otherwise, partly cloudy skies. High of 80, north winds around 5 miles per hour. Slight chance of thunderstorms with fog tonight. Lows level off around 63, mainly clear skies. Currently 73.
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Second hand from a dealer in Atlanta, I rode up with Daddy when he went there to get her.

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1: ABC News, I'm Wayne Cabot. Relief has arrived for the long-serving crew aboard the USS Abraham Lincoln. U.S. Central Command says the USS George Washington aircraft carrier is now operating in the Middle East, replacing a ship where Defense Secretary Pete Hegseth said reports of mental health challenges and supply shortages were misrepresented. The Lindsey Clancy jury goes home early today, awaiting a long day tomorrow. The defense could rest. Clancy saying postpartum psychosis led her to kill her three children. Her supporters demonstrating outside the courthouse in Plymouth, Mass.
2: The jury is going to see and be aware. So the judge is going to try to limit that. Typically, you're going to see judges have different exits. They will allow them to exit the actual courthouse in a separate area where they're not forced to have to go through the protesters.
1: ABC News legal contributor Shauna Lloyd. The FBI searching the D.C. home of Eric Swalwell in a criminal investigation of the former congressman whose devices they seized. This is ABC News.
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2: I'm WRBI meteorologist Paul Frobley with Southeastern Indiana's most reliable forecast. Slight chance for storms this afternoon, otherwise partly cloudy skies. High of 80, north winds around 5 miles per hour. Slight chance of thunderstorms with fog tonight. Lows level off around 63, mainly clear skies. Right now, it's 76 degrees.
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1: ABC News, I'm Wayne Cabot. Relief has arrived for the long-serving crew aboard the USS Abraham Lincoln. U.S. Central Command says the USS George Washington aircraft carrier is now operating in the Middle East, replacing a ship where Defense Secretary

0: Pete Hegseth said reports of mental health challenges and supply shortages were misrepresented. The Lindsey Clancy jury goes home early today, awaiting a long day tomorrow. The defense could rest. Clancy saying postpartum psychosis led her to kill her three children. Her supporters demonstrating outside the courthouse in Plymouth, Mass.
1: The jury is going to see and be aware. So the judge is going to try to limit that. Typically, you're going to see judges have different exits. They will allow them to exit the actual courthouse in a separate area where they're not forced to have to go through the protesters.
0: ABC News legal contributor Shauna Lloyd. The FBI searching the D.C. home of Eric Swalwell in a criminal investigation of the former congressman whose devices they seized. This is ABC News. The Democratic National Committee has narrowed down its list of potential 2028 convention host cities, leaving out Chicago and Atlanta. The short list down to Boston, Philadelphia, or Denver. Medical experts are talking about the potential breakthrough in cancer treatment. A personalized cancer vaccine is showing promise. It's built from a patient's own cancerous tumor. ABC News chief medical correspondent Dr. Tara Narula reports this treatment delayed the recurrence of the most serious form of skin cancer.
2: Right now, this isn't approved, but what this is really hope. This is hope not just for melanoma, but for other cancers. They are, in fact, studying this for other cancers like non-small cell lung cancer, renal cell carcinoma, and many others.
0: It also blocked the spread of melanoma, not just the recurrence, but the spread in high-risk patients. Mark your calendar. Hope for clear skies next Thursday, a week from today, a partial lunar eclipse across the eastern U.S. and Canada, and a little bit across the west as well. Wayne Cabot, ABC News.
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7: I'm Tom Snape in the WRBI newsroom. Duke Energy and its foundation are reaching out to its Indiana service areas affected by last week's historic floods with more than $50,000 in emergency grants. In our area, the Franklin County Community Foundation is the recipient of $10,000 to support flood recovery needs. Laurel and Metamora were particularly hit hard by flooding along the Whitewater River. Duke says the rapid response grants support food assistance, storm cleanup, and other immediate recovery needs. Batesville Fire and Rescue is warning its followers on social media about a scam. The department says someone posted a comment which claims Batesville Fire and Rescue shirts and other merchandise are for sale. You're warned not to click on the comment because it's a scam, according to firefighters, who are working to block and delete that account as quickly as possible. Local law enforcement and Indiana State Police are taking part in a campaign against drunk and impaired driving heading into the Labor Day weekend. The Drive Sober or Get Pulled Over blitz started yesterday and runs through September 7th. Officers, deputies, and troopers are working overtime patrols and conducting sobriety checkpoints to identify drivers who are under the influence of alcohol and drugs. The Drive Sober or Get Pulled Over campaign is administered by the Indiana Criminal Justice Institute and paid for through federal funds. The Blooming Grove Volunteer Fire Department is one of four across Indiana awarded a $10,000 grant through the State Farm Good Neighbor Firefighter Safety Program. The initiative helps local fire departments purchase needed equipment and enhance responder safety and better protect their communities. The program provided a total of $1.5 million to 150 volunteer fire departments nationwide this year. Indiana Senate Republicans are offering paid spring semester internships during the 2027 session, according to State Senator Gene Lysing. College students and recent grads can apply. Qualified candidates may be of any major and must be at least a college sophomore. Interns earn a $900 biweekly stipend and benefit from scholarship and academic credit opportunities, professional development, community involvement, and networking. Senate internships are full-time positions at the State House that typically begin with a mandatory orientation in late December or early January and conclude at the end of the legislative session in April. Renovations are complete at East Central High School's Trojan Field. The upgrades include a new entrance, concessions, a team spirit store, expanded restrooms, and improved accessibility.
5: The visitor side has this really nice concession and restrooms. It was built probably 15, 20 years ago. I think it was 06 or 08 maybe. So it's nice that our home side will have that as well. And it'll be a nice kind of grand staircase kind of moving up into that space and provide some nice facilities for our home crowd.
7: That is Sunman Dearborn School Superintendent Dr. Andrew Jackson. The improvements will be on full display tomorrow night when the Trojans host the Lawrenceburg Tigers to kick off the 2026 high school football season. If you can't make it to tomorrow night's contest, you can hear it on the WRBI app starting with pregame coverage at 7:10. Cars, trucks, and motorcycles will take over a place normally reserved for airplanes when a new Southeastern Indiana fundraiser makes its debut. The Runway Classic, presented by Honda, will be held next Saturday from 9 a.m. to 3:30 p.m. at the Greensburg Municipal Airport. The inaugural event from Genesis Pathways to Success will bring vehicles of all makes, models, and years onto the airport runway for a day combining automobiles, aviation, and community. The car show is being held in conjunction with the airport's Aviation Awareness Day. Proceeds from the fundraiser benefit Genesis Pathways to Success and its programs for students and entrepreneurs throughout southeastern Indiana. I'm Tom Snape with news on 103.9 WRBI. 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
8: I'm WRBI meteorologist Paul Frobley with southeastern Indiana's most reliable forecast. Slight chance of thunderstorms this afternoon. Otherwise, sunshine mixed with clouds at times. Highs around 80. Winds out of the north around 5 miles per hour. Mainly clear skies develop with fog at times. Tonight, slight chance of thunderstorms. Lows level off around 63. Sunshine mixed with clouds at times. And foggy early tomorrow, 81. Currently, 76.
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4: I'm WRBI meteorologist Paul Trombley with Southeastern Indiana's most reliable forecast. Slight chance for storms this afternoon, otherwise partly cloudy skies. High of 80, north winds around 5 miles per hour. Slight chance of thunderstorms with fog tonight. Lows level off around 63, mainly clear skies. Right now, it's 76 degrees.
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1: ABC News, I'm Wayne Cabot. A 35-year-old woman is being charged with pledging support to ISIS in an alleged plot to kill New York State lawmakers.
2: According to the FBI, she began discussing a plan to blow up or target the state capital of New York in Albany with a bomb, allegedly wanting to kill state senators as they were working.
1: ABC's Pierre Thomas, the FBI says Jessica Bowie gave material support to that terror organization. Jurors in the murder trial of Lindsay Clancy in Massachusetts are likely to begin deliberations next week. The defense plans to rest its case tomorrow after one more witness, forensic psychiatrist Philip Resnick, who's researched postpartum psychosis, which the defense says Lindsay Clancy had when she killed her three children. The USS Lincoln has started its trip home from the Middle East. That'll usually take several weeks. The USS George Washington has arrived to replace the very long-serving crew. This is ABC News.
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2: I'm WRBI meteorologist Paul Frobley with Southeastern Indiana's most reliable forecast. Slight chance for storms this afternoon, otherwise partly cloudy skies. High of 80, north winds around 5 miles per hour. Slight chance of thunderstorms with fog tonight. Lows level off around 63, mainly clear skies. Currently, it's 79 degrees.
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1: ABC News, I'm Wayne Cabot. A 35-year-old woman being charged with pledging support to ISIS in an alleged plot to kill New York State lawmakers.
2: According to the FBI, she began discussing a plan to blow up or target the state capital of New York in Albany with a bomb, allegedly wanting to kill state senators as they were working.
1: ABC's Pierre Thomas, the FBI says Jessica Bowie gave material support to that terror organization. Jurors in the murder trial of Lindsay Clancy in Massachusetts are likely to begin deliberations next week. The defense plans to rest its case tomorrow after one more witness, forensic psychiatrist Philip Resnick, who's researched postpartum psychosis, which the defense says Lindsay Clancy had when she killed her three children. The USS Lincoln has started its trip home from the Middle East. That'll usually take several weeks. The USS George Washington has arrived to replace the very long-serving crew. This is ABC News. Gotta love AI, especially when humans don't check what it's spitting out, which is often wrong. Case in point, a school handout given to kids in Louisville, Kentucky. Here's ABC's Sherry Preston.
3: The sun shines bright on my old Vinecki home. According to an apparently AI-generated map of the United States sent home with fourth graders at Farnsley Middle School in Louisville, Kentucky, it is. After parents reached out complaining of other mistakes, including North Dakota and South Quanto instead of North Dakota and South Carolina, the school took a look and decided, yes, inaccurate information had been distributed. Now questions are being asked about who did it and why no one checked before it was given to students. Sherry Preston, ABC News.
1: So what are you watching? The TV Critics Association has its winners for its annual awards, and the ice hockey romance Heated Rivalry is program of the year for HBO Max. Apple TV's horror comedy Widow's Bay leads all series. I'm Wayne Cabot, ABC News.
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8: I'm Tom Snape in the WRBI newsroom. Batesville Fire and Rescue is warning its followers on social media about a scam. The department says someone recently posted a comment which claims Batesville Fire and Rescue shirts and other merchandise are for sale. You're warned not to click on the comment because it's a scam, according to firefighters. They're working to block and delete that account as quickly as possible. Local law enforcement and Indiana State Police are taking part in a campaign against drunk and impaired driving heading into the Labor Day weekend. The Drive Sober or Get Pulled Over crackdown started yesterday and runs through September 7th. Officers, deputies, and troopers are working overtime patrols and conducting sobriety checkpoints to ID drivers who are under the influence of alcohol and drugs. The Drive Sober or Get Pulled Over campaign is administered by the Indiana Criminal Justice Institute and paid for through federal funds. Duke Energy Indiana and its foundation are reaching out to its service areas affected by last week's historic floods with more than $50,000 in emergency grants. Locally, the Franklin County Community Foundation is the recipient of $10,000 to support flood recovery needs. Laurel and Metamora were particularly hit hard by flooding along the Whitewater River. Duke says the rapid response grants support food assistance, storm cleanup, and other immediate recovery needs. Indiana Senate Republicans are offering paid spring semester internships during the 2027 session, according to State Senator Gene Lysing. Qualified candidates may be of any major and must be at least a college sophomore. Interns earn a $900 biweekly stipend and benefit from scholarship and academic credit opportunities, professional development, community involvement, and networking. Senate internships are full-time positions at the State House that typically begin with a mandatory orientation. They conclude at the end of the legislative session in April. Governor Mike Braun has awarded Century and Half Century Business Awards to 34 Hoosier businesses. It's in recognition of businesses that have operated for at least 150 consecutive years. The Big Squirt Power Washing Service in St. Paul was recognized with a Half Century Award. The second-generation business was founded in 1968. It's owned by Daniel E. Baldwin and managed by his son, Daniel H. Baldwin. Renovations are complete at East Central High School's Trojan Field. The upgrades include a new home entrance, concessions, a team spirit store, expanded restrooms, and improved accessibility. Dr. Andrew Jackson is superintendent at Sunman Dearborn Schools.
9: Many people have come to our home football games or track meets or even some of our soccer games that we've played there have noticed that, you know, our homeside restrooms were not in great shape, and the concession stand was in an old pole barn.
8: The upgrades will be on full display tomorrow night when the Trojans host Lawrenceburg to kick off the high school football season. If you can't make it to the contest, you can hear it tomorrow night on the WRBI app, starting with pregame coverage at 7:10. Krista Hill has been tapped by Tree City Fall Festival organizers to serve as Grand Marshal of this year's Herb Kohler Memorial Parade. Hill is a descendant of Colonel Thomas Hendricks, the founder of Greensburg. This year's parade theme is Stars, Stripes, and Small Towns, celebrating 250 years. The Tree City Fall Festival is set for September 18th and 19th in downtown Greensburg. The parade takes place on Saturday, the 19th, starting at 10 a.m. I'm Tom Snape with News on 103.9 WRBI. 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
11: Corn was higher Thursday. Soybeans, cattle, and hogs finished mixed. I'm John Perkins with a Brownfield Market Update. When it comes to short stature corn, it all started with Stein. For decades, they've been focused on unique hybrids that deliver top yields. Stein invented short stature corn, then they perfected it. Stein has yield. Soybeans were mixed, mostly modestly higher. Watching a major private crop tour, which has reported lower than a year ago pod counts in some key growing areas. That would impact supply, and demand is good, but contracts are at least a little bit overbought. September beans were down 1.5 at 1220 and 3/4. November is 3/4 lower at 1236 and a half. September bean meal was down 320 at 315.70. September soybean oil was up 132 at 71.18. Corn was higher. That major private crop tour is generally showing yield potential is lower than last year. USDA is already projecting strong new crop demand, so this would cut stocks even further. September corn was up 5.75 at 4.78 3/4. December was 5.5 higher at 5.03 1/2. And wheat was mixed, mostly modestly higher as export movement out of the Black Sea remains highly restricted due to war between Russia and Ukraine. While that hasn't boosted demand for U.S. wheat yet, there's no end in sight to the war and damage will take some time to repair. September Chicago was up 2.5 at 6.82 3/4. September Kansas City was up 0.25 at 7.62 1/4. September Minneapolis was 6.75 higher at $7.75. Live cattle were up and feeders are mostly higher ahead of widespread direct trade and Friday's on feed update. October live was 77 higher at 2.18. December was up 1.12 at 2.18.27. September feeders were down 20 at 3.28.92. And hogs were mixed, adjusting spreads, with October down $1.27 at 80.22, and December lean down 67 at 70.75. We are online at brownfieldagnews.com. John Perkins, Brownfield.
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13: I'm WRBI meteorologist Paul Frombly with southeastern Indiana's most reliable forecast. Mainly clear skies develop with fog at times tonight with a slight chance of thunderstorms. Lows level off around 63. Northeast winds around 5 miles per hour. Daytime highs approaching 81 with fog in spots. Early tomorrow, sunshine mixed with clouds at times. Lows dip down to about 62. Tomorrow night, mainly clear skies. Currently 79.
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1: I'm WRBI meteorologist Paul Trobley with Southeastern Indiana's most reliable forecast. Slight chance for storms with fog in spots tonight, otherwise mainly clear. Lows around 63. Winds out of the northeast around 5 miles per hour. Daytime highs approaching 81 with fog early tomorrow. Right now, it's 79 degrees.
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1: ABC News, I'm Wayne Cabot. 25 years after 9/11, the FBI says a woman, who was then a little girl waving an American flag, joined the other side.
2: Attempting to provide material, support, or resources to a designated foreign terrorist organization.
1: U.S. Attorney John Sarcone saying Jessica Bowie, 35, plotted to kill New York State lawmakers on behalf of the Islamic State group ISIS. Just one more witness and the defense will rest in the trial of Lindsay Clancy in Massachusetts, who says postpartum psychosis caused her to kill her three children. The debt the Treasury says America owes, $40 trillion and growing, with no agreement on what to do, is going to cost us in a lot of ways, says ABC National Security and Defense Analyst Mick Mulroy.
3: We're going to be paying more in interest on the debt per year than we're going to be paying for our defense budget per year.
1: The debt now more than the economies of seven countries combined. This is ABC News.
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5: I'm WRBI meteorologist Paul Frobley with Southeastern Indiana's most reliable forecast. Slight chance for storms with fog in spots tonight, otherwise mainly clear. Lows around 63. Winds out of the northeast around 5 miles per hour. Daytime highs approaching 81 with fog early tomorrow. Currently, it's 80 degrees.
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1: ABC News, I'm Wayne Cabot. 25 years after 9/11, the FBI says a woman, who was then a little girl waving an American flag, joined the other side.
2: Attempting to provide material, support, or resources to a designated foreign terrorist organization.
1: U.S. Attorney John Sarcone saying Jessica Bowie, 35, plotted to kill New York State lawmakers on behalf of the Islamic State group ISIS. Just one more witness and the defense will rest in the trial of Lindsay Clancy in Massachusetts, who says postpartum psychosis caused her to kill her three children. The debt the Treasury says America owes, $40 trillion and growing, with no agreement on what to do, is going to cost us in a lot of ways, says ABC National Security and Defense Analyst Mick Mulroy.
3: We're going to be paying more in interest on the debt per year than we're going to be paying for our defense budget per year.
1: The debt now more than the economies of seven countries combined. This is ABC News. Federal agents seized electronic devices from former Congressman Eric Swalwell this weekend, stopping him at San Francisco International Airport, and then they searched his D.C. home. We're told that it's part of an ongoing criminal investigation of the California Democrat. Why now for Harry and Meghan? Why return to the U.K. now after living in the U.S. for the past 6 years?
4: Schools start back in September, and we are told that they are planning for their children to go to school. So that could be a reason for this move right now, because that means that they start at the beginning of the school year.
1: ABC News Royals contributor Victoria Murphy noting that they're not working royals anymore and nothing has changed in their status. Saved by a cooler. Two fishermen got rescued by the Mexican Navy after being adrift for 5 days in a large cooler in the Pacific Ocean. They were found yesterday, a naval aircraft spotting them inside that cooler about 130 nautical miles off the coast of Chiapas. I'm Wayne Cabot, ABC News.
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10: I'm Tom Snape in the WRBI newsroom. Duke Energy and its foundation are reaching out to its Indiana service areas affected by last week's historic floods with more than $50,000 in emergency grants. In our area, the Franklin County Community Foundation is the recipient of $10,000 to support flood recovery needs. Laurel and Metamora were particularly hit hard by flooding along the Whitewater River. Duke says the rapid response grants support food assistance, storm cleanup, and other immediate recovery needs. Batesville Fire and Rescue is warning its followers on social media about a scam. The department says someone posted a comment which claims Batesville Fire and Rescue shirts and other merchandise are for sale. You're warned not to click on the comment because it's a scam, according to firefighters, who are working to block and delete that account as quickly as possible. Local law enforcement and Indiana State Police are taking part in a campaign against drunk and impaired driving heading into the Labor Day weekend. The Drive Sober or Get Pulled Over Blitz started yesterday and runs through September 7th. Officers, deputies, and troopers are working overtime patrols and conducting sobriety checkpoints to identify drivers who are under the influence of alcohol and drugs. The Drive Sober or Get Pulled Over campaign is administered by the Indiana Criminal Justice Institute and paid for through federal funds. The Blooming Grove Volunteer Fire Department is one of four across Indiana awarded a $10,000 grant through the State Farm Good Neighbor Firefighter Safety Program. The initiative helps local fire departments purchase needed equipment and enhance responder safety and better protect their communities. The program provided a total of $1.5 million to 150 volunteer fire departments nationwide this year. Indiana Senate Republicans are offering paid spring semester internships during the 2027 session, according to State Senator Gene Lysing. College students and recent grads can apply. Qualified candidates may be of any major and must be at least a college sophomore. Interns earn a $900 biweekly stipend and benefit from scholarship and academic credit opportunities, professional development, community involvement, and networking. Senate internships are full-time positions at the State House that typically begin with a mandatory orientation in late December or early January and conclude at the end of the legislative session in April. Renovations are complete at East Central High School's Trojan Field. The upgrades include a new entrance, concessions, a team spirit store, expanded restrooms, and improved accessibility.
11: The visitor side has this really nice concession and restrooms. It was built probably 15, 20 years ago. I think it was 06 or 08 maybe. So it's nice that our home side will have that as well. And it'll be a nice kind of grand staircase kind of moving up into that space and provide some nice facilities for our home crowd.
10: That is Sunman Dearborn School Superintendent Dr. Andrew Jackson. The improvements will be on full display tomorrow night when the Trojans host the Lawrenceburg Tigers to kick off the 2026 high school football season. If you can't make it to tomorrow night's contest, you can hear it on the WRBI app, starting with pregame coverage at 7:10. Cars, trucks, and motorcycles will take over a place normally reserved for airplanes when a new Southeastern Indiana fundraiser makes its debut. The Runway Classic, presented by Honda, will be held next Saturday from 9 a.m. to 3:30 p.m. at the Greensburg Municipal Airport. The inaugural event from Genesis Pathways to Success will bring vehicles of all makes, models, and years onto the airport runway for a day combining automobiles, aviation, and community. The car show is being held in conjunction with the airport's Aviation Awareness Day. Proceeds from the fundraiser benefit Genesis Pathways to Success and its programs for students and entrepreneurs throughout southeastern Indiana. I'm Tom Snape with news on 103.9 WRBI. 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
13: For the check of WRBI Sports, I'm Tom Snape. Reds fell to the St. Louis Cardinals 10-9 and dropped 3 out of 5 in the series in downtown Cincinnati in a wild one heard this afternoon on WRBI. Cincinnati trailed 4-0 until erupting for 5 runs in the 6th inning, highlighted by Matt McClain's grand slam, which put the Reds up 5-4. But in the top of the 9th, Dane Myers dropped what would have been the final out of the game in the error plated 2 runs. The Cardinals sent 11 hitters to the dish and scored 6 runs in the frame. Reds, in turn, scored 4 times in the bottom of the inning, but the rally fell short. Cincinnati ends the homestand at 3-5. The Reds embark on a 3-city, 9-game road trip with the first of 3 tomorrow night in Arizona against the Diamondbacks. The Indiana Fever visits the Dallas Wings in WNBA action tonight. Tip-off is at 8 p.m. Tom Snape, WRBI Sports.
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15: Corn led the way higher on continued good demand. This is Hoosier Ag Today's Thursday closing farm market report. The bean and wheat markets did not share the strength we saw in corn futures and settled steady, but corn was over a nickel better after more negative crop tour posts. September corn ends up a nickel and three quarters, 4.78 and three quarters. Dease goes to 5.03 and a half, a gain of 5.5 cents. March 4.5 up at 5.18 and a quarter. September beans down a penny and a half, 12.20 and three quarters. November 12.36 and a half, down three quarters. January up a quarter cent. September wheat ends at 6.82 and three quarters, up 2.5 cents. October live cattle 77 cents higher, 2.18 even, and October lean hogs down $1.27 at 80.22. I'm Ian DeEubank. Who's your ag today? Indiana's Farm Network for 20 years.
16: I'm WRBI meteorologist Paul Trombley with southeastern Indiana's most reliable forecast. Slight chance for storms with fog and spots tonight, otherwise mainly clear. Lows around 63. Winds out of the northeast around 5 miles per hour. Daytime highs approaching 81 with fog early tomorrow. Currently, it's 80 degrees.
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0: Country 103.9 WRVI, Rodney Atkins, and Take a Back Road. A happy Thursday and a good afternoon to you. Rob LeFerry in until 7 o'clock. We've got the Reds game out of the way this afternoon. You can relax this evening, but tomorrow night we have got a full slate of sports for you that we will talk about later on today. Staying away from rain today after last night, and pretty comfortable outside right now too. We'll take a look at the forecast in just a little bit, and then country music with Kenny Chesney on Country 103.9 WRBI.
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4: I'm WRBI meteorologist Paul Trobley with Southeastern Indiana's most reliable forecast. Slight chance for storms with fog in spots tonight, otherwise mainly clear. Lows around 63. Winds out of the northeast around 5 miles per hour. Daytime highs approaching 81 with fog early tomorrow. Right now, 81.
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0: Tyler Hubbard dancing in the country on a Thursday afternoon. 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As Tom Snape was in this morning with Franklin County Community School Superintendent Dustin Gehring. And then tomorrow, to wrap up the work week, Tom in with Greensburg Decatur County Chamber of Commerce Executive Director, that being Don Lowe. It's the Daily Pod. It's wrapping up this week. Catch it tomorrow morning live just after 9:30 on Country 103.9 WRBI. Coming up, national news, then Kane Brown.
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2: ABC News, I'm Wayne Cabot. The market took a tumble today. The Dow fell more than 700 points, or 1.3%, with the S&P and NASDAQ close behind. Lots for investors to worry about. The growing debt, higher inflation, oil prices shooting back up. Brent crude rose 2.4% after President Trump's latest threat to Iran of an economic doomsday of sanctions. The U.S. attorney in Albany says agents posing as Islamic terrorists nabbed a 35-year-old woman. Jessica Bowie.
3: As alleged, this defendant was radicalized online and spread messages of hate and violence against the American people.
2: The FBI says she went from a little girl waving the American flag after 9/11 to now having stickers of the falling towers. Hard Rock Casino giving away $100,000 to Gary, Indiana, to help locals recover from the storms that flooded homes and claimed lives. Utilities say it could be weeks or months before they can get the power all together. This is ABC News.
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0: Country 103.9 WRBI, Hardy, Eric Church, Morgan Wallen, Tim McGraw, and MacArthur, Rob LeFerry. Getting ready for evening time in southeastern Indiana tonight. Country music news today. He recently celebrated a birthday. We talked about that this week. But Old Dominion guitarist Brad Tersey and wife Roxy King are now parents of a baby boy. Congratulations to them. Name and birth date has yet to be shared, but they have said to fans, hey, the baby is here, and he is a boy. So again, congratulations to Brad Tersey and wife Roxy. Before we get to evening time, final check of afternoon weather, followed by Jordan Davis on Country 103.9 WRBI.
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3: I'm WRBI meteorologist Paul Frobley with southeastern Indiana's most reliable forecast. Slight chance of thunderstorms tonight, otherwise mainly clear. Lows level off around 63. Northeast winds around 5 miles per hour. A blend of clouds and sun with fog in spots early tomorrow, 81. Right now, it's 81 degrees.
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1: ABC News, I'm Wayne Cabot. The market took a tumble today. The Dow fell more than 700 points, or 1.3%, with the S&P and NASDAQ close behind. Lots for investors to worry about. The growing debt, higher inflation, oil prices shooting back up. Brent crude rose 2.4% after President Trump's latest threat to Iran of an economic doomsday of sanctions. The U.S. attorney in Albany says agents posing as Islamic terrorists nabbed a 35-year-old woman. Jessica Bowie.
2: As alleged, this defendant was radicalized online and spread messages of hate and violence against the American people.
1: The FBI says she went from a little girl waving the American flag after 9/11 to now having stickers of the falling towers. Hard Rock Casino giving away $100,000 to Gary, Indiana, to help locals recover from the storms that flooded homes and claimed lives. Utilities say it could be weeks or months before they can get the power all together. This is ABC News. A cancer vaccine is showing promise. It's built from a patient's own cancerous tumor, and it seemed to stop melanoma in its tracks.
3: In that group that got the vaccine in Keytruda, they did in fact find a decreased risk of recurrence or spread, and no more safety signals than normal.
1: ABC News chief medical correspondent Dr. Tara Narula. Iran has responded to President Trump's new vow to go after countries that helped Tehran. The Iranian foreign minister is saying that Trump's so-called economic D-Day is a diversion from America's own crisis, unprecedented debt, and surging interest costs. The U.S. national debt surpassing a record $40 trillion. ABC News national security and defense analyst Mick Mulroy.
4: From the national security perspective, it's going to put a lot of pressure on the military budget, the defense budget, as we go forward, because it just becomes more and more of the debt is actually just paying for the debt itself.
1: I'm Wayne Cabot, ABC News.
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13: I'm Tom Snape in the WRBI newsroom. Batesville Fire and Rescue is warning its followers on social media about a scam. The department says someone recently posted a comment which claims Batesville Fire and Rescue shirts and other merchandise are for sale. You're warned not to click on the comment because it's a scam, according to firefighters. They're working to block and delete that account as quickly as possible. Local law enforcement and Indiana State Police are taking part in a campaign against drunk and impaired driving heading into the Labor Day weekend. The Drive Sober or

0: get pulled over crackdown started yesterday and runs through September 7th. Officers, deputies, and troopers are working overtime patrols and conducting sobriety checkpoints to ID drivers who are under the influence of alcohol and drugs. The Drive Sober or Get Pulled Over campaign is administered by the Indiana Criminal Justice Institute and paid for through federal funds. Duke Energy Indiana and its foundation are reaching out to its service areas affected by last week's historic floods with more than $50,000 in emergency grants. Locally, the Franklin County Community Foundation is the recipient of $10,000 to support flood recovery needs. Laurel and Metamora were particularly hit hard by flooding along the Whitewater River. Duke says the rapid response grants support food assistance, storm cleanup, and other immediate recovery needs. Indiana Senate Republicans are offering paid spring semester internships during the 2027 session, according to State Senator Gene Lysing. Qualified candidates may be of any major and must be at least a college sophomore. Interns earn a $900 biweekly stipend and benefit from scholarship and academic credit opportunities, professional development, community involvement, and networking. Senate internships are full-time positions at the State House that typically begin with a mandatory orientation. They conclude at the end of the legislative session in April. Governor Mike Braun has awarded Century and Half Century Business Awards to 34 Hoosier businesses. It's in recognition of businesses that have operated for at least 150 consecutive years. The Big Squirt Power Washing Service in St. Paul was recognized with a Half Century Award. The second-generation business was founded in 1968. It's owned by Daniel E. Baldwin and managed by his son, Daniel H. Baldwin. Renovations are complete at East Central High School's Trojan Field. The upgrades include a new home entrance, concessions, a team spirit store, expanded restrooms, and improved accessibility. Dr. Andrew Jackson is superintendent at Sunman Dearborn Schools.
1: Many people have come to our home football games or track meets or even some of our soccer games that we've played there have noticed that, you know, our home side restrooms were not in great shape, and the concession stand was in an old pole barn.
0: The upgrades will be on full display tomorrow night when the Trojans host Lawrenceburg to kick off the high school football season. If you can't make it to the contest, you can hear it tomorrow night on the WRBI app, starting with pregame coverage at 7:10. Krista Hill has been tapped by Tree City Fall Festival organizers to serve as Grand Marshal of this year's Herb Kohler Memorial Parade. Hill is a descendant of Colonel Thomas Hendricks, the founder of Greensburg. This year's parade theme is Stars, Stripes, and Small Towns, celebrating 250 years. The Tree City Fall Festival set for September 18th and 19th in downtown Greensburg. The parade takes place on Saturday the 19th, starting at 10 a.m. I'm Tom Snape with News on 103.9 WRBI. 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
3: Check of WRBI Sports, I'm Tom Snape. The Reds fell to the St. Louis Cardinals 10-9 and dropped 3 out of 5 in the series in downtown Cincinnati in a wild one heard this afternoon on WRBI. Cincinnati trailed 4-0 until erupting for 5 runs in the 6th inning, highlighted by Matt McClain's grand slam, which put the Reds up 5-4. But in the top of the 9th, Dane Myers dropped what would have been the final out of the game in the error plated 2 runs. Cardinals sent 11 hitters to the dish and scored 6 runs in the frame. The Reds, in turn, scored 4 times in the bottom of the inning, but the rally fell short. Cincinnati ends the homestand at 3-5. The Reds embark on a 3-city, 9-game road trip with the first of 3 tomorrow night in Arizona against the Diamondbacks. The Indiana Fever visits the Dallas Wings in WNBA action tonight. Tip-off is at 8 p.m. Tom Snape, WRBI Sports.
4: From ABC News, Wall Street Now. Major market indices fell as Treasury buybacks failed to calm the bond market. Treasury rates were up, reversing Wednesday's decline, set off by the Treasury's plans to buy back U.S. government debt. The Dow was down 704 points at closing, losing more than 1%. The S&P 500 lost 67 points, and the NASDAQ fell 264. Walmart shares fell more than 8% after it reported its slowest growth in 6 years. In the earnings call Thursday, the company raised wider concerns about the spending power of its core low-income shoppers. CFO John David Rainey citing high gas prices, setting $4 a gallon as the threshold where Walmart cuts prices, especially on food, to retain customers. Lower negotiated prescription drug prices also cut into Walmart's profits. China's e-retail giant Alibaba reporting a 75% drop in quarterly profits from last year. Losses offset by gains in its AI cloud and computing services. Wayne Cabot, ABC News.
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0: Funeral services for 74-year-old Dorothea Dottie Jean Harris of Westport will be held Saturday at noon at Bass & Gasper Funeral Home in Westport. 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She is survived by 3 sons, 4 grandchildren, 6 great-grandchildren, 3 brothers, and 2 sisters. Burial will be in Westport Cemetery. Those were funeral arrangements for Dorothea Harris. Funeral services for 98-year-old Clifford Selke, formerly of Batesville, will be held Saturday at 2 p.m. at Myers Funeral Home in Batesville. Visitation will be Saturday from noon until time of service. He is survived by his partner, Sarah MacIsaac, 2 daughters, 3 grandchildren, and 2 great-grandchildren. Burial will be in Adams Church Cemetery. Memorial contributions may be made to your favorite charity. Those were funeral arrangements for Clifford Selke. Funeral arrangements for 88-year-old Shirley Miller of Greensburg are being handled by Bass & Gasper Funeral Home in Westport. She is survived by 2 daughters, 1 stepson, 2 stepdaughters, 5 grandchildren, 8 step-grandchildren, 10 great-grandchildren, 2 step-great-grandchildren, 1 great-great-grandchild, and 1 sister. Memorial contributions may be made to St. Jude Children's Hospital. Those were funeral arrangements for Shirley Miller.
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7: I'm WRBI meteorologist Paul Frobley with southeastern Indiana's most reliable forecast. Slight chance of thunderstorms tonight, otherwise mainly clear. Lows level off around 63. Northeast winds around 5 miles per hour. A blend of clouds and sun with fog in spots early tomorrow, 81. Right now, it's 81 degrees.
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0: Country 103.9 WRBI, Luke Combs, a little bee by you. Rob LeFerry officially wishing you a good evening here on this Thursday night. Luke Combs extending his tour in 2026. I think there was a few Luke Combs fans sad to see that there was no more local stops for the remainder of the tour. Of course, Luke Combs had a chance to perform around at Columbus, Ohio, at the football stadium over at Ohio State. But since then, no mention of Cincinnati or Indianapolis for 2026. Perhaps he makes his way back to the area in 2027. It's evening time. What's weather going to be like tonight and tomorrow? We get a chance to find out. And then back to country music. Lauren Elena teams up with Chase Matthew on Country 103.9 WRBI.
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3: I'm WRBI meteorologist Paul Frobley with Southeastern Indiana's most reliable forecast. Slight chance of thunderstorms tonight, otherwise mainly clear. Lows level off around 63. Northeast winds around 5 miles per hour. A blend of clouds and sun with fog in spots early tomorrow, 81. Right now, it's 81 degrees.
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0: Thomas Rhett and Angels Don't Always Have Wings on Country 103.9 WRBI. It's Rob in with no Reds baseball tonight, but boy, do we all get a sports fill tomorrow, beginning at 6:40 on the FM dial, WRBI TV and the WRBI app. High school football week number one, Batesville at Triton Central, and then we will have East Central and Lawrenceburg on the WRBI app only. Airtime 7:10, kickoff is 7:30, and then once high school football is over with, we've got Reds baseball in Arizona. We will join in progress the Reds and the Diamondbacks. So we've got Bulldogs, Tigers, Trojans, Tigers, Reds, D-backs. Oh my, all tomorrow, Country 103.9 WRBI.
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2: ABC News, I'm Wayne Cabot. A confluence of concerning news sent the Dow tumbling just over 700 points today, with the S&P and NASDAQ indexes falling about 1%. President Trump's threat of economic doomsday for Iran has oil soaring more than 2%, interest rates and inflation rising. And then there's the debt of $40 trillion now, and with nothing being done to curb spending and borrowing,
3: economists believe

0: believe that debt does not, it crowds out private investment. What that means is that it's pushing up interest rates, and it means that it's going to lower productivity, that is going to lower wage gains.
1: Bobby Kogan of American Progress, a policy institute. Law enforcement officials say Jessica Bowie, 35, swore allegiance to ISIS and stated a desire to carry out an attack on the New York State Capitol. They say she bought explosive materials and took photos of the Capitol complex in Albany. Agents say her extensive social media footprint tipped them off. This is ABC News.
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0: Corey Kent, Coe Wetzel, and Rocky Mountain Low Country 103.9 WRBI. Rob LeFerry getting ready now for the 6 o'clock hour, and it's my final hour with you on a Thursday. But we get to go back to our regular 6 o'clock hour to talk about country music history together. A lot going on today with some of your favorite artists over the years. So stay tuned for that. We got to get to the top of the hour. While we do, we get to take our boots off with John Party, plus hear the weather on Country 103.9 WRBI.
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3: I'm WRBI meteorologist Paul Trombley with southeastern Indiana's most reliable forecast. Slight chance of thunderstorms tonight, otherwise mainly clear. Lows level off around 63. Northeast winds around 5 miles per hour. A blend of clouds and sun with fog in spots early tomorrow, 81. Currently, it's 80 degrees.
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1: ABC News, I'm Wayne Cabot. A confluence of concerning news sent the Dow tumbling just over 700 points today, with the S&P and NASDAQ indexes falling about 1%. President Trump's threat of economic doomsday for Iran has oil soaring more than 2%, interest rates and inflation rising. And then there's the debt of $40 trillion now, and with nothing being done to curb spending and borrowing.
2: Economists believe that debt it crowds out private investment. What that means is that it's pushing up interest rates, and it means that it's going to lower productivity, that is going to lower wage gains.
1: Bobby Kogan of American Progress, a policy institute. Law enforcement officials say Jessica Bowie, 35, swore allegiance to ISIS and stated a desire to carry out an attack on the New York State Capitol. They say she bought explosive materials and took photos at the Capitol complex in Albany. Agents say her extensive social media footprint tipped them off. This is ABC News. The jury got sent home early today for the long instructions tomorrow in the Massachusetts trial of Lindsay Clancy, who admits to strangling her three children, saying she heard voices, according to a witness. ABC's Peter Haralambos.
3: Sheila Kavanaugh, she's a chaplain who worked at the hospital where Lindsay Clancy was treated immediately after the killings. She described these 14 meetings she had with Clancy where they described hearing this voice in her head telling her to kill her children. She added during that first conversation about a week after the killings that Clancy said she was glad her children were safe. Defense lawyers are saying that this really gets to the heart of their case, that this was postpartum psychosis.
1: The deliberations could begin next week. The FDA upgrading the recall of frozen berries, Greenwise organic whole berries and whole mixed berries, could be contaminated with E. coli. The CDC reports 12 people have gotten sick so far. They were sold at Publix stores in 8 states. Wayne Cabot, ABC News.
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12: I'm Tom Snape in the WRBI newsroom. Duke Energy and its foundation are reaching out to its Indiana service areas affected by last week's historic floods with more than $50,000 in emergency grants. In our area, the Franklin County Community Foundation is the recipient of $10,000 to support flood recovery needs. Laurel and Metamora were particularly hit hard by flooding along the Whitewater River. Duke says the rapid response grants support food assistance, storm cleanup, and other immediate recovery needs. Batesville Fire and Rescue is warning its followers on social media about a scam. The department says someone posted a comment which claims Batesville Fire and Rescue shirts and other merchandise are for sale. You're warned not to click on the comment because it's a scam, according to firefighters, who are working to block and delete that account as quickly as possible. Local law enforcement and Indiana State Police are taking part in a campaign against drunk and impaired driving heading into the Labor Day weekend. The Drive Sober or Get Pulled Over Blitz started yesterday and runs through September 7th. Officers, deputies, and troopers are working overtime patrols and conducting sobriety checkpoints to identify drivers who are under the influence of alcohol and drugs. The Drive Sober or Get Pulled Over campaign is administered by the Indiana Criminal Justice Institute and paid for through federal funds. The Blooming Grove Volunteer Fire Department is one of four across Indiana awarded a $10,000 grant through the State Farm Good Neighbor Firefighter Safety Program. The initiative helps local fire departments purchase needed equipment and enhance responder safety and better protect their communities. The program provided a total of $1.5 million to 150 volunteer fire departments nationwide this year. Indiana Senate Republicans are offering paid spring semester internships during the 2027 session, according to State Senator Gene Lysing. College students and recent grads can apply.

0: Qualified candidates may be of any major and must be at least a college sophomore. Interns earn a $900 biweekly stipend and benefit from scholarship and academic credit opportunities, professional development, community involvement, and networking. Senate internships are full-time positions at the State House that typically begin with a mandatory orientation in late December or early January and conclude at the end of the legislative session in April. Renovations are complete at East Central High School's Trojan Field. The upgrades include a new entrance, concessions, a team spirit store, expanded restrooms, and improved accessibility.
1: The visitor side has this really nice concession and restrooms. It was built probably 15, 20 years ago. I think it was 06 or 08 maybe. So it's nice that our home side will have that as well. And it'll be a nice kind of grand staircase kind of moving up into that space and provide some nice facilities for our home crowd.
0: That is Sunman Dearborn School Superintendent Dr. Andrew Jackson. The improvements will be on full display tomorrow night when the Trojans host the Lawrenceburg Tigers to kick off the 2026 high school football season. If you can't make it to tomorrow night's contest, you can hear it on the WREI app starting with pregame coverage at 7:10. Cars, trucks, and motorcycles will take over a place normally reserved for airplanes when a new Southeastern Indiana fundraiser makes its debut. The Runway Classic, presented by Honda, will be held next Saturday from 9 a.m. to 3:30 p.m. at the Greensburg Municipal Airport. The inaugural event from Genesis Pathways to Success will bring vehicles of all makes, models, and years onto the airport runway for a day combining automobiles, aviation, and community. The car show is being held in conjunction with the airport's Aviation Awareness Day. Proceeds from the fundraiser benefit Genesis Pathways to Success and its programs for students and entrepreneurs throughout southeastern Indiana. I'm Tom Snape with News on 103.9 WRBI. 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
0: Check of WRBI Sports. I'm Tom Snape. The Reds fell to the St. Louis Cardinals 10-9 and dropped 3 out of 5 in the series in downtown Cincinnati in a wild one heard this afternoon on WRBI. Cincinnati trailed 4-0 until erupting for 5 runs in the 6th inning, highlighted by Matt McClain's grand slam, which put the Reds up 5-4. But in the top of the 9th, Gayne Myers dropped what would have been the final out of the game in the error plated 2 runs. Cardinals sent 11 hitters to the dish and scored 6 runs in the frame. The Reds, in turn, scored 4 times in the bottom of the inning, but the rally fell short. Cincinnati ends the homestand at 3-5. The Reds embark on a 3-city, 9-game road trip with the first of 3 tomorrow night in Arizona against the Diamondbacks. The Indiana Fever visits the Dallas Wings in WNBA action tonight. Tip-off is at 8 p.m. Tom Snape, WRBI Sports.
3: I'm WRBI meteorologist Paul Frobley with southeastern Indiana's most reliable forecast. Slight chance of thunderstorms tonight, otherwise mainly clear. Lows level off around 63. Northeast winds around 5 miles per hour. A blend of clouds and sun with fog in spots early tomorrow, 81. Currently, it's 80 degrees.
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0: I'm Lon Helton. 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

0: Country 103.9 WRBI, Riley Green, and Think As You Drunk. It's Rob LeFerry in with you on the 6 o'clock hour on a Thursday. Don't forget Sunday. There's a good chance you hear that Riley Green song as a part of Country Countdown USA. You can catch it on the WRBI app on Sunday and on the FM dial pending conclusion of that Reds game against the Diamondbacks. But this weekend on Sunday, it's Country Countdown USA with Lon Helton counting down the hits and being joined by celebrity guest host Little Big Town. Should be a fun conversation, so listen in to the fun. 7 o'clock, again, that's Sunday night, and again, that's Country Countdown USA on Country 103.9 WRBI.
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2: WRBI meteorologist Megan Mulford with southeastern Indiana's most reliable forecast. Slight chance of thunderstorms tonight, otherwise mainly clear skies. Lows level off around 63. Northeasterly winds at around 5 miles an hour. High temperatures reach up to 81 with fog and spots early tomorrow. Sunshine mixed with clouds at times. Currently, it's 80 degrees.
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0: Ella Langley, Be Her, Country 103.9 WRBI, Rob LeFerre in studio here on a Thursday night. Time to take a look at country music history for your August 20th, 1969. Johnny Cash and June Carter record If I Was a Carpenter. 2001, Travis Tritt inducted into the Veterans of Foreign Affairs Hall of Fame. 2002, the WB sitcom Reba shoots its first episode for season number two. 2011, Shelley Wright gets married in a private ceremony in Connecticut. Sad day in 2021 as Tom T. Hall passes away. And finally, a happy 74th birthday to Rudy Gatlin and a happy 49th to Aaron Watson. That's country music history for your August 20th. Coming up, national news and Dylan Scott.
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2: ABC News, I'm Wayne Cabot. Flight cancellations piling up at Northeast Airport. Severe weather, a confirmed large dangerous tornado on the ground in Dover, Delaware. The Trump administration will end summer blend gasoline rules 2 weeks early as it tries to ease the pain at the pumps. Summer blend cuts air pollution but costs more. Oil cost more today, crude rising higher as President Trump vowed economic D-Day against Iran, the Dow down more than 700. She was 10 when terrorists knocked down the Twin Towers. Today, 25 years later, the FBI says Jessica Bowie became part of the Islamic State group, going from a girl who waved the American flag after 9/11 to joining the other side.
3: Attempting to provide material, support, or resources to a designated foreign terrorist organization.
2: U.S. Attorney John Sarcone says she plotted to kill New York State lawmakers on behalf of the terror group ISIS. This is ABC News.
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0: Country 103.9 WRBI, Big and Rich, and Save a Horse, Ride a Cowboy. I'm Rob LeFerry. That's going to do it for me here on this Thursday night. Come back and do it all over again tomorrow, beginning at 3 o'clock and going up until high school football. 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
3: I'm WRBI meteorologist Megan Mulford with Southeastern Indiana's most reliable forecast. Slight chance of thunderstorms tonight, otherwise mainly clear skies. Lows level off around 63. Northeasterly winds at around 5 miles an hour. High temperatures reach up to 81 with fog and spots early tomorrow. Sunshine mixed with clouds at times. Currently, it's 80 degrees.
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1: ABC News, I'm Wayne Cabot. Flight cancellations piling up at Northeast airports. Severe weather, a confirmed large dangerous tornado on the ground in Dover, Delaware. The Trump administration will end summer blend gasoline rules 2 weeks early as it tries to ease the pain at the pumps. Summer blend cuts air pollution but costs more. Oil cost more today, crude rising higher as President Trump vowed economic D-Day against Iran, the Dow down more than 700. She was 10 when terrorists knocked down the Twin Towers. Today, 25 years later, the FBI says Jessica Bowie became part of the Islamic State group, going from a girl who waved the American flag after 9/11 to joining the other side.
2: Attempting to provide material, support, or resources to a designated foreign terrorist organization.
1: U.S. Attorney John Sarcone says she plotted to kill New York State lawmakers on behalf of the terror group ISIS. This is ABC News. Jurors in the Lindsey Clancy trial in Massachusetts are likely to begin deliberating next week. The defense planning to rest their case tomorrow after one more witness, forensic psychiatrist Philip Resnick, a professor who has researched postpartum psychosis, which the defense says Lindsey Clancy had when she killed her three children. Medical experts are talking about the potential breakthrough in cancer treatment, a personalized cancer vaccine that shows promise. It's built from a patient's own cancerous tumor.
3: This is kind of a novel idea of using this sort of injection or to generate an immune response, but instead of to an infection, you're generating it to tumor cells.
1: ABC News chief medical correspondent Dr. Tara Narula reporting the treatment delayed the recurrence of the most serious form of skin cancer. It blocked the spread of melanoma, not just the recurrence, but also the spread in high-risk patients. I'm Wayne Cabot, ABC News.
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9: I'm WRBI meteorologist Megan Mulford with Southeastern Indiana's most reliable forecast. Slight chance of thunderstorms tonight, otherwise mainly clear skies. Lows level off around 63. Northeasterly winds at around 5 miles an hour. High temperatures reach up to 81 with fog and spots early tomorrow. Sunshine mixed with clouds at times. Currently 79.
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2: Hi, I'm Terry Dean, and you found the Terry Dean Program. Thank you very much for being here. You and I are going to share some hours today, I hope, together here on the show. Like, for instance, some of the things I've got lined up for you is about how chocolate could make you work out better. Details on that to come. Also, Gen Z workers looking for some joy in their world. You might even hear them call it micro joy. Why? Details to come. And everyday objects that actually have more than one job. What are they? It's all on the way, so stick around here at the Terry Dean Program.
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9: I'm WRBI meteorologist Megan Mulford with southeastern Indiana's most reliable forecast. Slight chance of thunderstorms tonight, otherwise mainly clear skies. Lows dip down to about 63. Winds out of the northeast at around 5 miles an hour. High temperatures reach up to 81 with fog and spots early tomorrow. Sunshine mixed with clouds at times. Right now, 79.
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2: Did you know that there are multiple functions of different everyday things you didn't know about? If you ever took a typing class, here is something you probably already know, but for those who didn't, if you use the QWERTY method of typing, the F keys and the J keys are for you to position your index fingers so you can do the QWERTY method properly. Also, if you ever notice on your car's gas indicator, if there's a little arrow next to it, that's the side of the car where you pump gas into. The little tiny hole in padlocks, if you've ever noticed them, they're dual purpose. One is to let water out should any get in, and to put lubricant in if the lock starts sticking. If you ever noticed that hole in a pasta spoon, well, not only does it help drain water, but it also measures about one serving of dry spaghetti. And the black dots around the windshield help protect the adhesive that holds the glass in place. It also helps with heat distribution.
3: 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Enjoy farm demonstrations such as threshing, corn binding, sawmilling, and plowing. There's still plenty ahead, including another antique tractor pull Friday night at 6, followed by the big Saturday afternoon pull at 1. The weekend also brings the Toy Tractor Show, tractor games, and more family fun throughout the grounds. 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And don't miss the huge consignment auction on Sunday. 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
5: I'm WRBI meteorologist Megan Mulford with southeastern Indiana's most reliable forecast. Lows dip down to about 63 tonight under mainly clear skies, winds out of the northeast at around 5 miles an hour. Highs around 81 with fog early tomorrow. Lows around 61 tomorrow night, mainly clear. Currently, it's 81 degrees.
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